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2: All roads lead to La Paz race course, the Rasta Park. It's your moment of laughter. Your season of weeping is over.
3: Freedom, the Lord has done it.
4: Weakness in prayer has made kings become beggars, and beggars are riding on horses. According to scripture, 1 Peter chapter 4, verse 7 says, the end of the world is coming soon. Therefore, be earnest and disciplined in prayer. For this reason, Freedom Time Praying Partner, FTPP, is inviting all to join this power-packed prayer program every Sunday, Monday, Tuesday, and Wednesday midnight, 12 p.m. on... This power pack program is being led by Reverend Bernard Owusu Ansah.
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6: My Jesus. 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
4: Don't forget that the fervent prayer of a righteous man availeth much. Therefore, be part of this program. For any information, call 0244-115-618.
3: Freedom. The Lord has done it.
4: FTP.
5: Freedom. Freedom. Let's pray together and win this battle together. Freedom, the Lord has done it. Freedom, the Lord has done it. FTPP, Kaiser.
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0: 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I believe by the grace and the mercies of God you had a wonderful and a fruitful day. Nim se drum memene da say ya e yesem wedding sem ya na koye niema mienu ibi su ne bi nso sere ya wo sere ne ya de ya ware no ya tu ne baby din ya ye ne baby ho ade ye o ye birthday party bi bi wusun su ya de wo de ne mame bi akohye form do de ne papa bi akohye form do de ne baby akohye form mame musa se won so dane ya de ye aya na ye mien sampo mame nka bi mu Let me answer this in an idea. I have seen swim, you know, in so sheer and then so the day. I mean, can be in swim, you know, in so
1: Asempa FM.
0: Over there, what you say, my men, you know, you drew me in Diana and your mammy and son in swim, you know, in so sheer. It's so the dead day. Whenever it is Saturday, it is usually, I mean, like three days, you know, three things talking about hot water, cold water, and also warm water. And this is how it is. The cold water, no, yana eya die tofo eniji abefie, you know, eniji abefie, eniji abefie, wedding be engagement be, you know, and eniji abefie. And I dear your hot on so, and I be besides that you have to say, Ajo Jai, Jaja Jan Mayashi, and a many a break, and Nisu Brin Suja. That's why we say, Dear Tonani, we are not a bitch, him say, Dear Tonani, you know, will be the Yiman one, it's Miss Romuame, and now Kono Moose, who beat me Timos, who be so be moon, Nessa, we are then Adi and the Towania, who he has it will be a besoom. On why I hot and at say yeah and then the day also should be
1: a Asempa FM
0: also do the nan be cried in the wolf food the senior makakra oh dear and a year warm on the dead day but me bomb pay my what been him said nano the book of Ecclesiastes chapter 3 verse number 1 or see for there is time for everything under the sun or see na bribi biara e woni mere isun woni mere adwendwen e woni mere abrehuo e woni mere na o kan babo no abebia na emede ne se o si usun e woni 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Yeah, they are told my main camera was it to everything. There is a season.
1: Asempa FM.
0: So must a time for every purpose under heavens. Was it a time to be born and a time to die? Watch the move. A bra, a soft kind of human mind. Or say, a time to be born and a time to die. A time to plant and a time to plug what is planted. It's your woman, I did you. And I didn't would you and was say, a man so as I were honor my yes, I did. Ucha brensu wa nemre Afi mametere nonzo niye mwe Uwe no say a time to kill A time to heal A time to break down And a time to build up Itu nse uye nipa idu tembi aso for you can break down for no 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I listen to that song, it breaks me down. metie sanwom ne bia so fo me wa sori dem kra na metie a me kan say one day me ko program bi wo Kumase na omo frenwom to ne bi so
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0: 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Na abrewase won so ora ho we no say wo bra se no a wo say and a time to build up we no say a time for no say a time to weep and a time to laugh eta bra ba ye bono so fo bibia woni bro mi pese me kire wade bi ansa ne abompae. A time to weep and a time to laugh. Mama ti, ye was sidi emre, and ye was sumre. It was as of a comfort, but once see you sukra. Ye yede, ye jai him. Not just say, you soon, I want emre, and I said ye, it didn't as of a utimu call a yase, seven prayer, say, Fununi dan pemua. But some comfort, you want ya. Black of ye, Stadre, Mammy, Papa, Hoffe, Anopano Musu. Masofo, ye near the Frunu Kosha, some are donor bo, and we are bare four. Eddie Conumbre bear five four. And we are bare four in the Daniel Frukuna for Nibus and for no Mamba Bessessa. But a bot is
1: the best
0: you can one. Ha, now for area boys in Abba. I won't number bought on your market, see a boom mopa. Commander Craddy, so look what I see. Nessa. A time to weep on a trim, I feel a time to laugh on our back. It won't to me soon fit down a punk of many minutes. Yes, you sukra, ye jang, we wanna say. 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A time to mourn and a time to dance. It will a time a warm morning will be a free man warm morning in the panel. Udi arreho, but to say arreho no creature, no, a sans war, Obe sansa. 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
0: The Lord is with you, and okay, so this is it. Hello, Daddy.
2: I'm from Chow Dave. So, I said, I'm in Saka, my phone, and so he said, so I made the wire busy. And so, we are sorry, and TV, I hope, and so, we're bread. Daddy, listen to me. I'm here, and I'm here. I can't find me exams. Daddy, I come in 10 days, my choice exams. 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
2: That is freedom, young couple. 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Our side, and I want what they need. I'm probably sure as I'm saying, my past month was 31, as we pass with 55.
0: So for you, meaning maybe a month 20 mass, and I will see a man of mass 31.
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0: passive 55. 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
2: Man, you didn't say I'm young. That is freedom, young coupon. Are you freedom, young coupon? Our side, and I want what they need. I'm probably sure as I'm saying, my past month was 31, as we pass with 55. 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Yes, I'm very ready. 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
0: Yeah. 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
0: We can be in La Paz Race Course Park in so ebana de day in him this coming Tuesday. And a ye shas ye. Ye ye ni Tuesday enyumre. Wednesday enyumre. Thursday anopa. And a Friday all night. Pacho ebana de enyumri we obayafa oyo bra. 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Isaiah 10:27. O say, na wo de ngu fo miti. Was in Wasaninti, Kunwin in Abbe Papai. As that 10:27 was because of the anointing oil, every yoke shall be destroyed. Ukuadano, Adichin Soyafa, Usubra water, for water signify life. 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
0: I am member dentition so ya bebom pa ya pa okay share link no yeah share link na mami share mami e bia wudem live for Facebook o dia share mami e din no eh yeah the Lord has done it but original FTPP with Facebook

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3: Freedom, the Lord has done it. Freedom, the Lord has done it. Freedom, the Lord has done it. FTPP, Eradia Yewie. Me Pacho, to say, I believe by the grace of God, you are doing well, and so as the family. By the mercies of God, we are also doing fantastic. Yami Adom, Yansu Yahu Ye Ewaha, Yeni Freedom Asofo, Yeni Freedom Amebushi Yena, we are all doing fantastic by the mercies of God. Yami Adomwa, My Moment of Laughter. Jumedina yeyeno August and September. 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E Jumedia yeyeno Augusta. Yebeyeno September. Christo Yadomwa 22nd to 25th of September. Yeshasye Ebenada.
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3: Yawada any ifiada all night. 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Eye Bosumiya Yeremiye 22nd to 25th. Na yesane eshe asibim. Eye My Moment of Laughter. Me Siriam Reno and in here. Many of us, since we started January to this time, you have been going through a lot of stuff. What koniema be brave mu? You do tell me a say ubusa won say it me crano mempaya me boy ni asoria me kui nyami wuti mpuni nyami wuti me kadibia say if there is a man to pray, there is a God to answer. Nyame, sometime me kadibia say. Se unim ni yia wan hwia badwin se woni ho nyaso se unim nyame a unim wo se da na the book of John kind or say I know my sheep and my sheep also knows me nyakopon ye adomo a eye on the 22nd of September e de babe pim 25th of November September sorry eye sa 4 days way ye de babe ye My Moment of Laughter from Tuesday to Friday. Tuesday no eye nwumre ye be na nwumre na Wednesday so ye na nwumre. Na Thursday so yaye no anopa. Na Friday yaye no all night. Me pacho Tuesday no ebeye 22nd and the first day of the program. And oh ba o anointing oil aya fabra. Isaiah 10:27. O see because of the anointing.
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3: Broken. 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
0: Yes. 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
2: Afi yenji ahoden yenji ahoden de ma ye bompa yansenche ni die chire is the strength that we usually receive through our prayers so be bompa so rada mama ahoden empa boma ahoden pa bomo tumi anadwi ma wonsenche ni mi mpa ebo yachi. 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
2: Afi, Ecclesiastes chapter 3, the verse number 1 that we read, he said there is time for everything. 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
5: enka
2: short time nan keko. 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Live and let better time come. 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That is your prayer. And probably me have born over here 5 minutes non-stop. I want you please to pray this prayer with passion. 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And everything looks like that bad time is not ready to leave. And you're not going to say, come when you're relax. Lift your hands. Declare. 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
0: You see, adie biara aye bad, abaye ade boni. 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He says there is time for everything. But I pray that every bad times of your life that has come to stay and refusing to go, I curse it by fire.
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1: Jesus.
0: Enkonne na akochina.
1: Jesus.
0: The Jesus mo jack domesa dia.
1: Amen.
0: By fire I curse it.
1: Amen.
0: By fire I crush it.
1: Amen.
0: By fire I destroy it.
1: Amen.
0: In the mighty name of
1: Jesus Christ.
0: Shalakapate lakapataya. 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Me say, ye mu bebri, ye hu anopa, ye hu sa wosre. And su drana juana yusu. This is your next prayer. We'll say everything
2: Asempa FM
0: causing many pains of my life. 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Die by fire. 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Die by fire.

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0: Because when you begu so amadiachi, and when you pressure, and when you blood pressure, but Jesus mo jag domesadiya. 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
2: when the apostles, the people of God, the elect, even the converts gather together to pray, the possession of the oppressed is redeemed.
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6: Freedom, the Lord has done it. Freedom, the Lord has done it. Freedom. The Lord has done it. FTPP Eradia Yewie. Me pacho to say, I believe by the grace of God, you are doing well, and so as the family. By the mercies of God, we are also doing fantastic. Yamia dom, yes, so ye won ye ewaha. 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We are all doing fantastic by the mercies of God. Yamia domwa eye my moment of laughter. Jumedina ye no August and September. Asani Edruso. And you jumedia yeno Augusta. Yebeyen was September. Christo Yan Domwa 22nd to 25th of September. Yeshasye Epenada Ukwada Yawada any ifiada all night. Yameya Domwa a ye bosumiya ye remye 22nd to 25th. Na yesane eshe asidim. Aye my moment of laughter. Me
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6: Many of us, since we started January to this time, you have been going through a lot of stuff. What can you be brave mo? If you tell me a minimum, say Ubusa won't say it me cry no mempaya me boy ni asoria me kui nyami uti mpuni nyami uti me kadibia say if there is a man to pray, there is a God to answer. Nyame, sometime me kadibia say unim ni ya wa wea bedwin se woni ho. Nyansu se unim nyame a unim wo. Said the nano the book of John Kaino say, I know my sheep. And my sheep also knows me. Nyakopon ye adomwa eye on the 22nd of September ede babe pim 25th of November September sorry eye sa 4 days away ye de babe ye my moment of laughter from Tuesday to Friday. Tuesday no eye nyumre ye be na nyumre na Wednesday so ye na nyumre na Thursday so ya ye no anopa na Friday ya ye no all night me pacho Tuesday no ebe ye 22nd and the first day of the program and oh ba 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
3: asempa fm
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6: Yaduma banade da enemy ya neja dem. 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
6: Yeah, the bomb pie. 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
0: moment of laughter. 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
0: Now what you show? 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We chant to me. We let you chant to me. 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
0: as Semper FM, reverse it back to them by fire.
1: Amen.
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0: On say what time for you, man?
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0: After young card, you will declare. Say, I fire back every arrows of sickness.
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2: My God.
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0: 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Scatter by fire. Scatter by fire.
1: So for me say, ye wo sikebu onu ma ye kase fa ba for de ania di two. E two kura si u 3 months ofo. 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And so be kokoli bu sofo. 37 rich. 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
2: Ya ba no kura ne say doctor ne won ntwro dru bi amawo. Say wo koye series of tests. 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
1: 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And a test bi anso wo betua.
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1: One day me fa kolebu pa na me hu say one nam ho. 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
1: Koye program o waba. 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

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fire fire fire fire fire fire fire fire fire fire fire fire fire fire fire fire fire fire fire fire fire fire fire fire fire fire fire fire fire fire fire fire fire fire fire fire fire fire fire fire 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fire fire fire fire fire fire fire fire fire fire fire fire fire fire fire fire fire fire fire fire fire fire fire fire fire fire fire fire fire fire fire fire fire fire fire fire fire fire fire fire fire fire fire fire fire fire fire fire fire fire fire fire fire fire fire fire fire fire fire fire fire fire fire fire fire fire fire fire fire fire fire fire fire fire fire fire fire fire fire fire 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
1: Take any amount of seed you could find. Like I said, nibi, she aye 50 pesos crowd here fire. Bebe so be a fatu utriso. Me mi aboye utriso for the amaya pomoding. Last week. Abraham Hussein BC, Mamma Re Jose. Abraham TB, your friend, or say, say, Kumi. So for young boy, those days, and here was Santa Maria. Anna, a Honana, a yas, or the no Baho Betunyum Pa. And Yom Nidia. Na me da hona me hu se trendo social media say say me kidney ni liver me kana solimpo me bomb pen na me hu se akra no ko unse me kai me nim se me kai ya. I was sure that he was gone. Last week, yes, we were free. Now, so for many, the sister, the brother, because I, what he was say, yadi na oyari yasin the liver, any the kidney, so for every 2 days, be almost spending 15,150 million. That was hospital be me refit. Yahoo clinic. So for 2 days, 150 million. Now what papa ni sep in previous are despite in power. And yadi we die soon every 2 days be so for sick and a diamond cry and she
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1: Be a conco program bimpo and I can mean yes, you can soften the crab bono. And yet, with you, you'll be cried to be diagro. And so, my muska be a do, Miss Sudio being a beer. I best shock you, sir. What is half for you, but 2 3 so a bit shock kidney problem. Diabetes, neck cancer, a be ye.
0: Amen.
1: Stroke on his son, a be ye.
0: Amen.
1: For 2 3 so, my media.
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1: Every arrows of sickness.
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1: Liver problem.
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1: 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Kase every deadly sickness.
0: Every deadly sickness.
1: Every demonic sickness.
0: Every demonic sickness.
1: That shall be a sign against me.
0: That shall be a sign against me.
1: I curse it.
0: I curse it.
1: From my life.
0: From my life.
1: From my children.
0: From my children.
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0: From my wife.
1: From my family.
0: From my family.
1: And my entire generation.
0: And my entire generation.
1: In Jesus' name.
0: In Jesus' name.
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0: 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I am healed.
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3: Freedom, the Lord has done it. Freedom, the Lord has done it. Freedom, the Lord has done it. FTPP, Eradia Yewie. Me Pacho, to say, I believe by the grace of God, you are doing well, and so as the family. By the mercies of God, we are also doing fantastic. Nyamia Dom, Yasu Yahu Ye Ewaha.
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3: Yeni Freedom, Amebusu Yena, we are all doing fantastic by the mercies of God. Nyamia Domwa, my moment of laughter. Jumedina Yeno, August, and September. Asani Edruso. E Jumedia Yeno, August, Yabayeno, September. Christo Yadomwa, 22nd to 25th of September. Yashasia, Ebenada, Ukuada, Yawada, and Ifiada all night. Yameya Domwa, Bosumia Yeremye, 22nd to 25th. Na Yesani Eshe Asibim. E my moment of laughter. Me Siriam Reno Enemie. Many of us, since we started January to this time, you have been going through a lot of stuff. Wakoniema bebrebemu. If you tell me minim say ubusa won say it me crano, mempaya mi boy ni asoria me kui, nyami wuti mpuni, nyami wuti me kadibia say if there is a man to pray, there is a God to answer. Nyame, sometime me kadibia say. Se unim ni yia wan wi abedwin se woni ho nyaso se unim nyame a unim ho se da na the book of John kind or say I know my sheep and my sheep also knows me nyakopon ye adomo a ye on the 22nd of September e de ba bepem 25th of November September sorry e ye sa 4 days way ye de ba be ye
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3: from Tuesday to Friday Tuesday no e ye nwumre ye be na nwumre na Wednesday so ye na nwumre na Thursday so yaye no anopa na Friday yaye no all night me pacho Tuesday no ebe ye 22nd and the first day 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
1: The Charismatic Anointing Ministry, in collaboration with the Freedom Time Prayer Partners, present
0: My Moment of Laughter.
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3: Freedom, the Lord has done it. Freedom, the Lord has done it. Freedom, the Lord has done it. FTPP, Eradia Yewie. Me Pacho, to say, I believe by the grace of God, you are doing well, and so as the family.
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3: By the grace of God, we are also doing fantastic. Nyame adom, yen so ye hon ye ewa ha. 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We are all doing fantastic by the mercies of God. Nyame adom wa, eye my moment of laughter. Jumedina ye yeno August, eni September. Asani Edruso. Eye jumedia ya yeno Augusta. Yebeyen was September. Christo Yadomwa, 22nd to 25th of September. Yeshasye Epenada, Ukwada, Yawada, any Ifiada all night. Yame Yadomwa, a ye Bosumiya ye Remiye, 22nd to 25th, na yesane eshe asibim. Eye my moment of laughter. Me, Siriam Reno, and in here. Many of us, since we started January to this time, you have been going through a lot of stuff. What can you be brave? You do tell me a minimum, say Ubusa, who say it's a mecrano, mempaya mi boini, a sorry, me queen, yami uti impuni, yami uti, me kadibia say, if there is a man to pray, there is a God to answer. 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
4: asempa fm
3: of November September sorry eye sa 4 days away ye de baba ye my moment of laughter from Tuesday to Friday. Tuesday no eye nwumre ye be na nwumre na Wednesday so ye na nwumre. Na Thursday so yaye no anopa. Na Friday yaye no all night. Me pacho Tuesday no ebeye 22nd and the first day of the program. And oh ba o anointing oil aya fabra. Isaiah 10:27. O see because of the anointing the yoke shall be broken. 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
3: 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Almost say yeah, my moment of laughter break.
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3: You will free our whole name. 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Ewe yesu demo. 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Bye-bye.
2: 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It's your moment of laughter. Your season of weeping is over.
5: Freedom, the Lord has done it.
6: Weakness in prayer has made kings become beggars, and beggars are riding on horses. According to scripture, 1 Peter chapter 4 verse 7 says, the end of the world is coming soon. Therefore, be earnest and disciplined in prayer. For this reason, Freedom Time Praying Partner, FTPP, is inviting all to join this power-packed prayer program every Sunday, Monday, Tuesday, and Wednesday midnight, 12 p.m. on... This power-packed program is being led by Reverend Bernard Owusu Ansah.
7: Everything in you that attract evil people,
8: Jesus.
7: By the blood of Jesus Christ of
8: Nazareth,
7: we kill it by fire.
8: Amen.
6: Don't forget that the fervent prayer of a righteous man
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6: Therefore, be part of this program. For any information, call 0244-115-618.
5: Freedom,
8: the Lord has done it.
5: FTPP.
6: Weakness in prayer has made kings become beggars, and beggars are riding on horses. According to scripture, 1 Peter chapter 4 verse 7 says, the end of the world is coming soon. Therefore, be earnest and disciplined in prayer. For this reason, Freedom Time Praying Partner, FTPP, is inviting all to join this power-packed prayer program every Sunday, Monday, Tuesday, and Wednesday midnight, 12 p.m. on... This power-packed program is being led by Reverend Bernard Owusu Ansah.
7: Everything in you that attract evil people,
8: Jesus.
7: By the blood of Jesus Christ of
8: Nazareth,
7: we kill it by fire.
8: Amen.
6: Don't forget that the fervent prayer of a righteous man availeth much. Therefore, be part of this program. For any information, call 0244-115-618.
5: Freedom,
8: the Lord has done it.
5: FTPP.
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5: Freedom,
8: the Lord has done it.
6: Weakness in prayer has made kings become beggars, and beggars are riding on horses. According to scripture, 1 Peter chapter 4 verse 7 says, the end of the world is coming soon. Therefore, be earnest and disciplined in prayer. For this reason, Freedom Time Praying Partner, FTPP, is inviting all to join this power-packed prayer program every Sunday, Monday, Tuesday, and Wednesday midnight, 12 p.m. on...
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7: Everything in you that attract evil people,
10: Jesus.
7: By the blood of Jesus Christ of Nazareth, we kill it by fire.
10: Amen.
7: Amen.
9: Don't forget that the fervent prayer of a righteous man availeth much. Therefore, be part of this program. For any information, call 0244-115-618.
5: Freedom,
8: the Lord has done it.
5: FTPP.
6: Weakness in prayer has made kings become beggars, and beggars are riding on horses. According to scripture, 1 Peter chapter 4, verse 7 says, "As the end of the world is coming soon, therefore be earnest and disciplined in prayer." For this reason, Freedom Time Praying Partner, FTPP, is inviting all to join this power-packed prayer program every Sunday, Monday, Tuesday, and Wednesday midnight, 12 p.m. on... This Power Pack program is being led by Reverend Bernard Owusu Ansah.
7: Everything in you that attract evil people,
10: Jesus.
7: By the blood of Jesus Christ of Nazareth, we kill it by fire.
10: Amen.
9: Don't forget that the fervent prayer of a righteous man availeth much. Therefore, be part of this program. For any information, call 0244-115-618.
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0: E kwaifu fro biare niho. 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Nobody goes to the Father except through me. 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
0: And

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1: To me, any paper no, a quire any public to Esaka, a true Jesu Christo.
2: Yes.
1: A quire prophet.
2: Yes.
1: A two kind of book of Matthew chapter 4, verse 17. Yesu Christo, the first public preaching. 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
1: asempa FM
0: book of Luke chapter 4 verse 6 satan eka che ye clear say ye decide ye na mano
2: yes
0: enipa ya dani to me na mano the kingdom has been given to him satan wa kache ye yesu clear say ye dia mano na wono ne a wope eno no so e de mano
2: yes adani
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0: enti

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1: Yes,
0: I am the way.
1: Yes,
0: the truth and the life.
1: Yes,
0: no one goes to the father.
1: Yes,
0: except through me. 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
0: 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We are seeing agye nkwa. 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Sɛ omegye.
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1: Yes.
0: To kind the book of Matthew chapter 1 verse 21 na. 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
1: yes,
0: the Bao Sampa, Mammy Sorry and Obon Hoso, the Bao Se Ebra, a Odruhono, not a domic Echa Yusu Messia, Nats, a Israel Bremono, Salve Breno, se will be so a winter proof for saying about Babe.
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0: you to say why you know me, and to wound to me a ya manipa, to Mammy Pequania or Befaso. I pay you, sister. 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
1: Yes.
0: Wherever there is a will,

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1: yes
0: baby bia wope ewo ekwan da ho
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2: 0240 0240 84 84 83 83 57 57 0240 84 84 83 83 57 57.

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0: Amen. Amen. Hello.
2: Hello.
0: Hello.
2: Pacho. 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
0: Hello.
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0: Hello.
2: Yes.
0: Daddy Pacho, good evening.
2: Pacho. 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
0: Me Pacho daddy udini baby akase se free.
2: Pacho fe me akwisi. Me gaze free is legal.
0: One, okay, okay. Damn, but so umpire, upia topic, and say,
2: but so my wife or a pink one and a bumpire man.
0: Prima, your papa said, Nayere Afafru, and I dream say, Yampire no Ayamanidia,
3: yes.
0: We ya, when Yamia Yarissa, when Yame Emusra, say,

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0: Hello. 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Hello.
2: Hello.
0: Hello.
2: Hello.
0: Ajam Pacho, good evening.
2: Good evening.
0: Daddy Pacho, would you be a case free?
2: I'm
0: from Spain. From
2: Spain.
0: Ku Florida, okay. Ajam Pacho, did you not say ready amount?
2: In
0: fact, I said, I'm going to die. Okay, okay. Yeah, Papa, I'm going to

0: say your point, but more than a friend, now you knew a new come. Why? A do for you. Your papa say, I simply done so. We hear a radium pie.
1: Amen. Amen. A young company a banker say, Jay papa. Yes. A radi as some of you knew yes to Christo. Yes. Santi a radi as some of that is not 18 Jesus. And one who yes to Christo.
2: Yes.
1: The empire bonsa a radi a janish on sir and the enemy.
2: Jesus.
1: And so I said, but some man.
2: Hey.
1: That pie found the man. Yes. Oh, yes to Christo. Amen.
2: Amen. Amen.
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0: You don't want our friend, Yakasa. Why? Namishra Bibri. Hello.
4: Hello.
0: Hello, Mama Pacho. Good evening.
4: Good evening.
0: Pacho, your friend was saying, now can say free hand.
4: Pacho, your friend gift to me, Katafi Shy Hills.
0: Auntie Gifty, Shy Hills, Unamisha Wenumri.
2: Amen.
0: Rade, Enyo, Kesi.
2: Amen.
0: Mama Gifty, Pacho, Enumri, Edena Pesa Rade Yama.
4: Pastor,
0: my fire from the Bible. Also for Franny, your mommy gift is a fire from the memory. My radio fowl son, I want kind of no man who are dinner. We issued the bumpire my ass, your mommy.
5: Amen.
2: Amen.
5: Oh, Raddy, and now a memory, a giant mommy gifted in new.
2: Amen. Oh,
5: Raddy, a dear dear papa. Your fruit be a la waffa. Yam pie bunny say, Rad Papa, Danny Danny Abofra.
2: Jesus.
5: Danny Danny
2: Abofra. Jesus.
5: Rad Papa, one would say the Israel for war.
2: Yes.
5: Said Nibraswan, what's your name?
0: Jesus.
5: Amen.
2: Amen.
0: Amen. Amen. Amen. Namishra, Mama. Namishra. Hello.
4: Hello.
0: Hello, my dear. Bipacho, good evening.
4: Good evening, Daddy.
0: Me patron now what pum at say numeri.
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4: Me andumda.
0: Yeah, that you swas. Me patron your friend say now can say free.
4: Patron your friend Gladys.
0: Auntie Gladys, okay.
4: Patron me frefi Bema Camp.
0: Bema Camp, oh okay. 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
0: Okay.
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0: Oh, kuse.
4: Nah. 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
0: 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Okay.
4: Tem pesa mon bon pa ya mama.
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1: Everybody a bomb page, I'm glad Gladys.
2: Amen.
4: Amen.
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0: Yamwati, a rade, a bekasama, and near my din. 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
4: Ye
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0: Accra New Town. 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
0: 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I'm Israel.
1: Amen.
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0: Yesu Adum. I don't also want to say.
3: Obaja
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0: 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Okay. Ajan pacho ede na obese rade eyema wenu mri.
3: Om pacho aha vitame so na mawawi.
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0: Okay. Okay. Papa, a radio kayo in Marie. Reverend, ye papa say on Namohaum, Nanere so afru, Nan near man kuyi, and near my I basa papa. Kind of my radi, I am found for a German.
4: Papa, ye bomb paye de my papa,
0: Jesus,
4: a radio buono.
0: Jesus,
4: hope your own name would be a
0: rest dynamo.
4: You saying, Kahoda,
0: yes,
4: a bit chum,
0: yes,
4: a radi mohawning chum,
0: amen.
4: Nanere so afru,
0: Jesus,
4: a radi one for a basa can send it to a fruit,
0: yes.

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2: mpacho
1: ma amishra okay pacho ye de ye be fa wo fra itwato hello
3: hello
1: hello mama mama good evening
3: pacho good evening
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1: me pacho na what sei
4: Asemba FM.
1: Yes, you are done. Mama, patcho na your friend was saying, now what's your friend?
3: I didn't patcho your friend, Abena. I'm going to say,
1: Kufuridia, Abena. Okay. Mama, I didn't know say, Erade Yamau.
3: Oh, that didn't patcho. We'll pitch in a Kamakuma.
1: Amen. Amen.
3: Na, me, we decided to say, me, the two, Nakupu, and him, and I'm also not on your mommy.
1: Amen.
3: Me, Kunejuma.
1: Okay.
3: And now, Nejuma, Kuyi. And I mean, me and years, my five.
1: Okay.
3: Now, you're from Fremono. Last year, no, now, complain this and in 9 years to
1: Jay. Okay.
3: And I had a team, her by grace one. I said, I'm back from Kakra. Within 3 weeks, me, and I was going to start to say, or Tipeno, a 1 in 9 years
1: to Jay.
3: And then, of Fremono, seen in 9 hours, I'm going to grab Mountain India.
1: Jesus.
3: Between me, see me, say, Radina Musana, Yenya Yaris.
1: Amen. Amen. E wo di Jesus Christ mu.
0: Jesus.
1: Me bom pae e di yenu abai e se Awurade sa.
0: Amen.
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2: Bible kakraka. 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Oh, Joru. Ah, what's that? 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You know about the spiritual marriage? I shall no more be brave. To a ban upon a mass and a watty. Oh, Umodoko. Who do a doco traffic light up from numbers in meaning in Hawaii? You have a fawati. 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God bless
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2: Jesus Christ, uhiaba. Eba 70 na Beba no, wafo wachi, we're too afraid for you. Because we're fire full and not saying.
4: 4 years
2: ni. 4 years. Jesus Christ. And I will tell what he has. And I will never get through over. My God. Holy Spirit. Jesus. Okay, sorry.
4: That's right.
2: Now, so for us, so for what to wear then? Eh? Oh, yeah, go grow my son. Now, 2 or 4 years. What are the 4 years? To be fair, you better bear my uncle. My mama buying so, I'm only so buying. Madam, I'm in a moment. I'm sure I'm aware. Take the course. Share your smart advice to your friends. The name of Jesus, Holy Spirit, break your pamphlets. To me, be a spirit, be a force, be a home, be a sanity of free. But to me, shame your sin. Baby, be a man of war. The name of Jesus.
4: Amen.
2: Seek it, Abakanda. 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
2: 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Me number is in WhatsApp. 0247 82 50 22. 0244-673-270 Frigate 1 0244-673-270 0244-673-270 0244-673-270 Fronabo Sisiya Na Misha Di Osusuma 0244-673-270 0247-82-50-22 0247-82-50-22 0247-82-50-22 Fronabus is great one. 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Hello, kase frey. Oh my God. Oh, brother Lana Kati. 0247-82-50-22. 0247-673-270. Free Honorable Kletuan, the Miracle Prophet. 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No man a boss. Ubiya. Oh, you will prove you America. 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Brother Nessie Waf. 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Mafano. Hmm, fakoi. We are seeing you there. Oh, I'll be for Senko for hello.
1: Hello, dear friend.
2: Yes, you are doomed. But your case is free.
1: Okashi.
2: That's all. Nasanda, Karabasanda. Oh, but I'm not going to be able to Jesus, power of God. Jesus, power of God. Holy Spirit. Holy Shika Bakara Sika Bandakaba. Holy Spirit. Do say yes, Majam. Open it. Oh, problem, Kaka Obama, no sure. Obama, I want to go from power.
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2: We know you didn't tell my basa. Basa ache.
1: Baby,
2: you confirm me. But what's your confirm me, Nuni?
1: I confirm
2: you. Hmm. Share. What you say? We don't know. Obano. 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
2: sama kasa no kwa na mbwa kwa chale bia
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2: party kwa sama And you probably be awarded him. 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
2: 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Udu odok o traffic light out
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2: Traffic light wa, udu do traffic light wa from why? Wonderful, God bless you. Wonderful. Yamichira. Frequency 1 0247 825 0222 0247 825 0222 0247 825 0222. 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Hello, Cassafrain. Hello, Cassafrain. Ka old barrier. La Dra Sanda Carabasanda. Dada. She, Yamia be quite oh, Uber two coin, Uber free gunner. 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
2: 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Oh, please,
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2: We are Zanfo, Mufre, Azanfo. Why don't you tell me? I didn't know too many eggs. Hello, Kazafre. Eva. Pacho Manesu. Oh, that. Oh, that area. Hmm. I didn't out here. Why you galam say ni bidana? Wojai. Eno man kwen si si. Jesus Christ. Ma san na. Oh papa no e galam say obedi adanse no. Utie.
5: Na
2: ma da wanti on. Pani bi enya me na me so obedi adanse o si di life. The life testimony.
5: Papa. Ya sorry na.
2: Oh, I will pay you. You program for me, dear my wife. Who cares? Baby, I will ask you. I want a problem. No, as I said, no sooner. Grandson, yeah, why? Wonderful. God bless you. Three great ones 0247 825 0222. Me probably watching a bro be a super dasso. Obi a problem be dasso, be a mania dasso. Run, I have
3: simple FE.
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5: Wanyane,
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5: Kofi,
2: what is saying?
5: Boko.
2: 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Jesus Christ. 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Oh my God. Omolana kate. 0247-82-5022. 0247-825022 0247825022 0247825022 0247825022 0244 Oh, America, Canada, Holland, Amsterdam. My number is WhatsApp. Add me on WhatsApp. Who will be here? Problem with Dasso. A hobby Dasso. My name is Dasso. Who makes me afraid? Guess what? Where is she? What the hell? Obi a tuwadu. Obi a botia. Shadia na wujare. Wujare yare. On the north sickness. And then what? And then how? What the hell? On the north. Where you have? Forget one. Mano fa kosi. Hello, kasa freva. 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Yeah. Bacho bame no wafa sidi kasa.
6: Hello.
2: Apani, ye fami great one, prophet great one. Sikana. Uwa fani sikana yirano. Nyame kaze chise sikana wo. Usi zai. Ah, eh, sir, I got him. Miss Yamaka, as I said, who for this kind of a walk? Wouldn't not have a man on us all for Mano?
6: I will go to the world. We have two more
7: days. A simple FM.
2: Who's over there? Who's over there?
6: Two more days.
2: Who for the two more
6: days?
2: Jesus Christ of Nazareth. Yes. Jesus. Jesus Christ. Jesus Christ. Jesus Christ. What's your father? What the accord to baby to move his wife? What boy? She can't order them all. She can't order them all. Open it, she can't order them all. She can't order them all. 2%. She can't order you, dear Master Shia. And yes, sir, not from above woman, above watching the power, Shia. Hello?
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2: Listen, this guy, man, this is here. What demo? You see, can man, this is here, brother. This is here, what demo? What's on the back of the Shika Bakana? Masa. What's that? Brother, Copeja. Above all the tormentino, over church is here. Copeja. Masaka tabacada. Copeja. Masanda carabasa. Mamma, you be new, Yasino. Let me hear you, my brother. The power of God. We are talking about the Spirit of God, the power of God. 0247 82 5022 0247 82 5022 America, Canada, Holland, Amsterdam. Forget one. 0244 673270 Me will order call last stop. Hello. 0244 673270 Brother, also copy jump. Oh my God, Jesus, opening line last Saturday. Networking in Haji. Forget one. 0247 82 5022 Hello. Who can say forever? Who are crying for
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2: 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Jesus Christ. 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
2: yes yes yes yes yes impimra mtshifiru mo in the name of Jesus power of God power of God power of God Jesus, God, Jesus, loose, Jesus, loose. But you give me a mabakada basanda. Yes, free nako, free body him, free body him, free body him. What do we want here? But you know, basket, buy your system. Who do you fear? Any moment that you will die him. But you feel more yes. And try and be better. Come out, come out. Yes. Eba, wonderful. Eba tutu. Oye fruso. Yesu ye fruso. Yesu ye fruso. Yesu ye fruso. Come out. Robo shikibi akata bakanda. 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Jesus. Yes. Jesus. 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Tufumu. Tuya ye fruso. 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Yes, thank you, my Lord. Holy Spirit, Holy Spirit, name of Jesus, the name of Jesus, the name of Jesus,
7: Asempa
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2: Of Jesus, the name of Jesus, Christ of Nazareth, let your power, your anointing, your grace, your Holy Spirit take control right now, in London right now, on, upon this woman, in the name of Jesus. I deliver you from the powers of darkness. 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Oh my God. Waso. 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What's the green? Jesus Christ. Jesus Christ. Holy Spirit. No, but you're not, not first. Who's the one who did you? Hmm. I'm going to start here. My God. Jesus Christ. You're going to what? I'm going to tell you. I'm going to tell you. But Jesus. I'm going to affirm you. What are you going to do? God has delivered you. You are now being delivered from the powers of darkness. What? Wonderful. Me you program yourself from me. Me chwa di biya moye.
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2: 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See about radio shishia. Then go
7: for
2: the last week you buy, last week you buy, last week you buy. Now about could be about no okuta. Akofa, Wakoye, Akwente, good, say 2-2 city bisho, or the bar is a fat walk. A book will tell my dream. Only Minasa, only Minasa. 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
2: 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Baby, yes, Jesus is fana. Yes, you may have fana. Timmy Obia, who will be no da? I am some spirit to be the no da. Who will be what? I am some. So soon, yes, what you must have. Shall no message you already so? Who can say what? Two of free lunches is here. What do you mean? What did you do? I don't know what I am. A sweat, a bushel, some idea than tormenting the room of your tomb. Of course, you two have yours, who are figuring. We bush not to know, bush met mamma be a figuring. Till I zanny for one and a moya. Didn't go for Sika. Yes, I will. You assume that you are Tiasi. We are dealing with a God who is alive, not a dead God.
7: A simple FD.
2: I was in a Zaki Bubua Bosso. 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What is it, sir? 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
7: a sempa fe
2: ko kwara na konvo yes you are now yes you are aso kwara na konvo forget to 0247822522 yeah ma yeah bro ya bre papa ye di nyame echi a che ti nim di aka. 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But what if we get one? 0247825022. For another great one, 0247825022. 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
7: Not
2: a frame. 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Oh, yeah, the Jesus. 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Yeah.
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0: 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How is it? Here, here, I'm making sure. If you know what you know, if you know what you know, if you know, if you know, if you know, who is Papa?
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0: Who is Genio? Jesus Christ. 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Jesus Christ. 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
0: 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A black beauty. Oh, fair. To this, Bibi and you are. Bibi, we are you. She said, your hotel will be a banoco. Young man, what school? What good degree could a certificate? We need your papa Bianya. We would miss your opportunity. We will move more possum. We will get in and send Bibri. We would miss your opportunity to kind. Or back would drop which is a funeral. We need your money. Obi yes obey and crata man wo brutri one ne be start all right one ne be
1: simple fm
0: 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What's that? 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
0: Can you write the house? You tell me, Sika Media. And to Brian Sujay, you must send me a quaint amount. Who was the Casabu Haya Dink? Obu on a Masika be a Kansanashi. What could you skip free bank? What your booty? What about Bushia free bank? Sikarin Nashi. Ubo Bushia saw the baby babuti. Ubo Bushia said, oh, the Umi babuti. Ubo Bushia saw the young crater. Sikarin Nayabasa. Fragrant one. 0247 825022. Of a break and loose. If you were break and loose. You fat me a 5,000 courses here. Be break and loose, break and loose, break and loose. You 5,000 course. 0247 82 500 0244 67 32 70 0244 67 32 70 0244 67 32 70 you will break a loose you will miss on a bishop a bishop a bishop a bishop a bishop a bishop a bishop a bishop a bishop a bishop a bishop a bishop a bishop a bishop a bishop a bishop a bishop a bishop a bishop a bishop a bishop a bishop a bishop a bishop a bishop a bishop a bishop a bishop a bishop a bishop a bishop a bishop a bishop a bishop a bishop a bishop a bishop a bishop a bishop a bishop a bishop a bishop a bishop a bishop a bishop a bishop a bishop a bishop a bishop a bishop a bishop a bishop a bishop a 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Who's when you crew? I want you in when you say, Fred Radio. Obisua, what you want to move. Obisua, what it? Nuclu, some bebre, and a bema yabo, or boobafia, or yell sour, ya tempt you rough, rough. Ah, my God. Yes, you should be in court for a new new food. I just watch it in the answer. Maybe I just saw Banya Chichere in the mass.
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0: To me, I didn't tell you, Chichere now. Oh, boy. What do you control? Who can say I won't fight? Mama de bre, yes, so much you don't find out what you found more in you for super minion for Muslim. Now, bre. But who nice guy, no major Tunisa. No major Tunisa. Who is that by phone, Ayesa? What is my phone, Ayesa? Who being a quiet chance of free your quartier brutally? Why, yadia, yadia, yadia, there be a no yadi, and then a cheat, what's on the sissy, what's on the hack? How? baby, mammy friend free, a fez for Canada, Mura Hopa. What book cab for Bemma Cotter Brutti, Bemma could do a video Bemano, or whom I'm in a soya day. What's my mini a day? 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Well, look at something. 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
0: 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And I say, break it. We are sick and you suit me now. What says him say? When you are sick out to me now? No, I am the Baba. We are sick and you pa, sick and you big man, Pano Bompers. Papa no was sick, so that bitch is a set in my situation. Brian Walk, I tell them no. Oba no ma dia do. Who you saw quite 1, 2, 3 days? You must be a cop. Life. Catch it all.
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0: You're not a major. 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I'll be some day. 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
2: 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For He reigns from generation to generation. It's not like our God. 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

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Ebusia anope me ma good morning biem. 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Ohun ye pa Nyankopon chira anope se odi wa fidie no ato Asempa 94.7. Elder Moses Okumo, me ma good morning. Uti me anope nyame nhira o. Ena minua bema bako eye headmaster Elder Isaac Ameya Utimi from Achim Edubiase Ayurebi precisely. You are doing the listening. Good morning, Asempa 94.

0: Ombrada apostle dodo din omo de friend your father no baby mo achi e de be fide kesi so. Please, all that I need from you. We are live on Facebook on Asempa 94.7. Now, my person do a video in a two and I share the link. Call the friend to tell the friend. Say, I'm a prince. On young coupon, the young quacha, your moja di ma fusani, the chema, and abojuma. We need to bless God because I'm so happy to see this morning called Sunday Kwesiada. Or debiara da unyankopon eyeno. It is a privilege to bless God. Enti anope so kaye ho ebra yebishia de. This morning is going to be a time of blessing, and you will never regret listening to Asempa 94.7. Unyankopon sha anope so many also for penyin eye a pastor Dela ewo fidie ma enche obete nene a yede aseda yeye entuntum we are going to you can simple. We are going to dive into the word of God. Yebedo esuko ewo nyame asemu. We are not here to preach, but we are here to let you understand certain things. Ewo onyame asemo. Yankopon sha no pe nsu se we do a feeding no ato Asempa 94.7 na yebe dwindwin yebe pensen bibimu ewo onyame asemo. 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
1: my great brother happy birthday.
0: Thank you, we are still in the birthday mood.
1: You look, you know, good.
0: Thank you you know, what from 1st September to 30th September,
1: yeah,
0: that is, yeah, my range of celebrating the birthday. But unfortunately my listeners have not do anything for me.
1: They'll do it.
0: So just after
1: this morning, they'll do it.
0: Doing close, just tell them something.
1: I have to.
0: All right. Happy birthday again. Thank you. So once again, welcome.
1: Thank you.
0: From thank you. Welcome to Ghana and welcome to multimedia.
1: Thank you so much.
0: Yeah.
1: You guys are doing so amazing.
0: Just pull the microphone. Yeah. Okay.
1: You guys are doing so amazing. You deserve all the commendation, and God bless you so much.
0: Bless you too, my brother.
1: And I saw the outreach. I saw.
0: Yeah,
1: the
0: it
1: pictures.
0: Was very by the grace of God.
1: Yeah,
0: God lift up His hand on the program.
1: Yeah,
0: the headmaster is doing the listening. The headmaster of the school is doing the listening. Called Elder Isaac Ameyal.
1: Oh, okay.
0: At Achima Yoruba.
1: Wherever you are, Elder, God richly bless you. We'll also go there one of these days.
0: Sure.
1: And share what God has given to
0: us. Let me put this thing on cross. As you've been going, what we need most is library.
1: They need library.
0: Library and washrooms.
1: Okay.
0: So, I put it before you. Before the year ends and we enter into new year. Yeah. We pray that God will make way where there seems to be no way. So, my brother, the time is running, and let's dive into the way.
1: All right. Father, we thank you for this morning. We thank you for what you're about to do for us. We pray that, Lord, you give us a word in season this morning. Change our lives. Let the word sink deep into our spirits, bringing forth hundredfold returns in Jesus' mighty name. This morning, I have a very short exhortation, a word for us. And for some of us, it's going to be a reminder. And for some of us, it's going to be new. But whichever way you take it, please just don't take it for granted, because I feel this is what God wants us to know this season. In Genesis chapter 2, the verse 5, I'm reading from the very typical King James Version. It says, and every plant of the field before it was in the earth, and every herb of the field before it grew, for the Lord God had not caused it to rain upon the earth. And there was not a man to till the ground. There's something very important in this statement, on this scripture. The Bible says that God did not cause it to rain, and that is because there wasn't any man to till the land. So you see a correlation between God causing his rain and a man ready to till the grounds. Let me think that again. God will never pour out his rain without any man corresponding to till the grounds. So this is the order of, or the spiritual order for spiritual things, right? God wants people who can work out his outpouring. God wants people who can spiritually respond to his outpouring. And that is why most people are still, you know, struggling in life today. Clearly, this scripture is a picture of most of us, right? And it says that there's no man. He cannot find any man, so he cannot release his rain. And the reverse is also true. So if you are tilling the land without rain, it's also a big problem. So this morning, I just want to help us understand something. And that is, before you go out there to do something, to try to get a result, you must first check one cardinal, one factor, one very important thing, and that is the rain. The rain. You see? Because without the rain, you cannot till the ground. Because it takes the rain for the ground to be ready. You see, if you even read further, you will see something very important over there. There's something very important over there. In Genesis chapter 2, the verse 5. Just go with me if you can. Genesis chapter 2, the verse 5. This morning, I just came to declare to somebody that your rain is coming. Your season of rain is now. Your season of outpouring is now. God is going to release the rain, and the rain is about to come. In the mighty name of Jesus, the rain is about to come. The rain is about to come. Look at this. The verse 6, it said, but there went up a mist from the earth and watered the whole face of the ground. And the Lord God formed man out of the dust of the ground and breathed into his nostrils the breath of life, and man became a living soul. Look at the order. You saw clearly from this scripture how the waters watered the ground, and then God formed man. So there should always be an outpouring before a formation. That's how it is. You see, you cannot do anything until there's a release of an outpouring. You see, this is the order, the spiritual order, or the divine order. God could not even form human beings until water went out to water the grounds. You can't do anything on this earth until there's an outpouring. No matter how skillful you are, how intentional you are, how good you are at whatever you want to do, until the waters, until the spiritual waters are poured out, you can't do anything. Even God himself could not form human beings until water went out to water the until water went out to water the whole earth. You see? So this is how it is. For anything to be formed, there must be a release of water. There must be a release of spiritual enablement. You want to buy a car, you want to have a house, you want to get married, you want to start a ministry. The ground is fallow, it's difficult. You want to start a new business, you want to do something, and it looks like it's difficult. What you should be looking for is not capital. What you should be looking for is not another certification. They are all important. The first thing you should be looking for is the water ready to water the ground. Is the water ready to soften and break the ground for you? Because you see, you can have a viable seed, but if the soil is not moist, if the soil is not ready for that seed, you know, the soil can also be a good soil, but it needs moisture. It needs something to enable that seed to make progress or to make it germinate. And that is why this morning I just want to declare over somebody and to tell somebody that we need to go back and look for these waters. We need to go back and look for these waters. Very important. We have to go back and look for these waters. Paul said, I have planted and Apollo watered, but God gave the increase. But you see, one thing that is hidden over there is that before Paul planted, there was a watering. Right? There was a watering. He didn't say that. Because you see, he has to go through a lot of process. The fallow grounds of his life has to be watered. He was a Pharisee. That has to be watered down, has to be washed away. He had a mindset that was not supporting what God has to do. And so he has to go into a very long season of watering. God have to rain down a certain level of spiritual, you know, transformation before he could start what he said. I planted, Apollo watered, and God gave the increase. So this is the thing. God must water the grounds for you before you can have something like planting. And then you have to keep watering it before the increment comes. But we just want to go and plant. You see, ambitions, visions, and dreams are all great. But before you do something, make sure there's a release. Make sure there is a release. Jesus came on this earth. He was a God-man. He had all the endorsement from heaven before he came here. But even before he has to start, he has to release water. Something has to precede his ministry. Today, I pray for somebody in the name of Jesus. Your season of dryness is over. Your season of wilderness where you are looking for water, it's over. It is over. It is over in the name of Jesus. Your season of dryness is over. I pray for you that the Holy Spirit will come upon you and give you a solid grace to get into the last season of the year in the name of Jesus. Isaiah 32, the verse 15. Isaiah 32, the verse 15 says, until the Spirit be poured upon us from on high and the wilderness. So even the wilderness can respond to the outpouring of the Spirit. What we call fallow grounds, difficult grounds, difficult situations, they can respond to the outpouring of the Holy Spirit. Yes, he said, until the Spirit be poured upon us from on high. And the wilderness is a place where nothing grows. It's a fallow ground. It's a place where nothing lives, nothing survives. But this scripture is clearly telling us something important, that even the wilderness can be an inhabited place. It can be a place people can live if the Spirit is poured out. So the problem is not the place. The problem is the outpouring. You can live everywhere, including this Ghana that people trying to live every day. I'm not saying you shouldn't leave, but what I'm trying to say is that even when you are leaving, wherever you are leaving to, make sure that there's an outpouring waiting for you over there. Anywhere can be a fertile ground for you, provided you know how to generate the outpouring of the Spirit. Anywhere can be a blessed land for you. Anywhere can be a great and prosperous ground for you. Once you understand the spiritual technicalities to releasing these waters, that place can be a prosperous ground for you. You can only understand this thing if you see how Jesus operated. Yes, anywhere he goes. The Bible says how God anointed Jesus Christ of Nazareth with the Holy Ghost and with power, who went about doing good. Now watch this. Went about. Everywhere he went, goodness followed him. He never had a downturn. Why? Because it was an outpouring. Something was following him. He was walking under an outpouring environment. He was under a coverage where the Spirit of God took over. Yes, he went about everywhere. Galilee, Samaria, and all these places. He was exhibiting goodness. No downturns. No tomorrow down. Today down, tomorrow up kind of thing. Every day was a blessed day for him. Why? Because there was an outpouring. Yes. As I'm speaking to you right now, you are planning to jump out of your business and do something else. And that's because you feel that it's not working. You feel that this is not it. No, what you need is not another job. What you need is an outpouring of the Holy Spirit. What you need is not another husband, another wife. Don't change what you can just improve. Yes. You see, this is something that most of us are struggling with. We feel the land is the problem. No. The land has nothing to do with what you are going through. It has everything to do with the outpouring. What is pouring on the land? What is coming upon you? Oh, yes. You may check out of that business. Somebody will come and do extremely well. Amazing. And you'll be asking yourself, what's happening? You know, the person is using something else. He's gone somewhere. No. Same ground, different outpourings. And so, the scripture here is telling us something different from what you think and what I think. We think that we have to till the land, then we bring water. No. Look at the order. Genesis 2:5, and every plant of the field before it was in the earth, and every herb of the field before it grew, for the Lord God had not caused it to rain upon the earth, and there was not a man to till the ground. Look at the order. The outpouring, then the tilling of the ground. So, if you want to till the ground, look up and see if it's raining. If you can't see rain, if you look up and you can't see rain, please don't even till, don't even start anything. Until you see the drops, they see the outpouring before you move. Elijah told his servant that go check if you can see a sign of rain. He went 7 times. On the 7th, he came back and said, I can see the feast. A cloud like the feast. He said, wow, that's a sign of rain. And just after that, he started the movement. Notice that he never moved until he saw the sign of the outpouring. Elijah, of all people who could call down rain, who could call down fire, he had to wait. He had to wait the first, the second, the third, the fourth, the fifth, the sixth, and the seventh time before he saw the signal of the Spirit to start moving. You are eager to do something. You want to do something by all means. You want to get married, you want to get a job, you want to get a child, you want to get all these things. Can you please check the spiritual forecast, the spiritual weather forecast? Is it in the dry season or is it in the wet season? Because you see, there are seasons and times in the realms of the spirit. There's a time where God is pouring out. There's a time that God is withholding for his own personal reason, based on his sovereignty. And you and I can't do anything about it. Yes, we can't do anything about it. The Bible says something here, and I really love it. I really, really love it. Hosea chapter 10, the verse 12. It says, sow to thyself in righteousness, reap in mercy, break up your fallow ground, for it is time to seek the Lord. It is time to seek the Lord till he come and rain righteousness upon you. Look at that. It says that you sow to yourself in righteousness and reap in mercy. So you see, when you give out in righteousness, one cardinal thing, one principal thing that returns to you is mercy. When you live uprightly and you sow under that atmosphere of the outpouring, mercy becomes your lifestyle. Wherever you go, favor, mercy, grace follows you. That's what he's trying to say here. It says that break out the fallow grounds and seek ye the Lord. So it means that seeking the Lord is what brings the rain. Seeking the Lord is what releases the rain. Seeking the Lord is what opens the heavens. Seeking the Lord is what opens the portals. You don't just take your ambitions and put it before God and say, you know what? I want to save the lost. I want to give the needy people food and all that. So bless it. No, God doesn't work that way. He doesn't bless your ambition. He blesses what he wants you to do. He blesses purpose. He blesses his divine purposes. And that can only come through the stem and the roots of spiritual intercourse, spiritual, you know, things. When you have fellowship, that connection. And today you are listening to me right now. You have all these things written down from January and you can't even see one manifest. I'm just telling you, I'm just helping you to diagnose your problem. Why all the things you've listed for the year, you can't even see one manifest? I'm just telling you why you can't see them. There's no outpouring. You can't do much for the Lord. Somebody is saying that, oh, and there are people who don't know God and still they are making it. Let me tell you something. In Psalm 127, the verse 2, all right, to answer that question, it says, oh, they don't pray, they don't seek the face of God, they don't even know God, and yet they are doing amazing things. Listen to me. The Bible here is saying that it is vain for you to rise up early, to sit up late, to eat the bread of sorrows. For so he giveth his beloved sleep. See, we call something the bread of sorrows. It's bread, but you eat it in sorrow. You have the results, but you have sorrow attached to it. And so you can't envy those people. You don't want to be like them. You have results. You have the money. You don't have sleep attached to it. You don't have rest. You don't have peace of mind. You are all over the place, but inside of you is burning. You don't have peace. Is that what you want? So when I hear people say, oh, these people are not in church, they don't do the things we do, and yet getting the results, the kind of result they have is called the sorrow, the bread of sorrows. They wake up early and go to bed late, and yet they come home with so many things. You don't want to be like that. I have prayed for a number of them. You know, some of them are sitting on wealth. And what is sitting on them is bigger than the wealth they are sitting on. You want to be like that? That in the middle of the night, there are spirits speaking to you all over the place. You can't sleep. You can't. Look, ladies and gentlemen, there are two ways to get results in this kingdom or in this world. You can get results via the flesh, or you can get results via the spirit. Yes, you can get results. At least we saw it in the life of Abraham. He got two results. And at the end of the day, we all know the difference. Yes, one was from the flesh and one was from the spirit. Okay? But today we all know the result of that, those things. You know, we know. We all know. I don't want to get into it. I'm on air. So, I want you to understand spiritual things. There's always an outpouring. There's always an outpouring. And you just have to locate the timing and the place for the outpouring. It doesn't rain everywhere. It doesn't rain every time. You must be sensitive to know when to plow. Oh, yes. I tried doing some things just 2 years ago. You know, I tried to do certain things. And I realized that I was just trying to do it out of ambition. It was from good intent. I honestly want to do it to glorify God. But at the end of the day, because it was not stemmed from the spirit, God rejects it. It was in the right time. So you see all these backlashes, you see all these things bouncing back to you. And look, when the right time came, I don't even lift a finger. They just happen because it's an outpouring. Even God could not form human being until the waters watered the ground. Look at that. It's right there. It's written there. Can't you see it? It's there. He said, but there went up a mist from the earth and watered the whole face of the ground. Then the Lord God formed man out of the dust. He could not work with the dust. It would be too difficult. If you ever been to anywhere they do these sculptures and stuff like that, you will see that water is one major element. They keep pouring the water to soften whatever they have to work on. Yes.

that business, before you get on that ambition train, you want to get a new relationship and all that, first seek the face of the Lord. Recently, I wanted to do something very serious, and the Lord said to me, go into the presence for 7 nights. So I did seven all nights, right? Yes, 7 nights, just to be sure of his will before I go on. 7 straight. Yes, not even one day missed. 7, constantly praying, asking God, is this your will? Is this what you want me to do? Is this what is it? And I kept going. Lastly, I want to end with this. What a blessing. Jesus, we thank you. Numbers chapter 17, the verse 7 to 8. Father, we thank you. We give you all the glory. And Moses laid up the rods before the Lord in the tabernacle of witness. And it came to pass that on the morrow Moses went into the tabernacle of witness, and behold, the rod of Aaron for the house of Levi was budded, brought forth buds, and blossoms, and yielded almond. 24-hour miracle. Yes, in the presence, what would take years for an almond to be ready should at least have 3 to 4 years, or some varieties may even be more than that. But 24 hours, something shifted, caused a strong saturation of the outpouring. And note, these rods are dry rods. Okay, these rods are not like fresh cuts, almond, whatever. These are rods that they use in the wilderness. They walk in the wilderness. They don't have life. But 24 hours, after 24 hours, something shifted, because found itself in the presence of God. Anything can grow in God's presence. See, anything can grow. Anything can come alive. Anything can bear fruit and yield fruit. Anything at all. You see that your broken marriage? Bring it before God. Put it in the presence. You see that sickness? Bring it before the Lord. Yes. Anything that looks dry and dead? Bring it. This outpouring, outpouring, outpouring. Yes. Outpouring. Don't seek results in the flesh. Results in the flesh will give you sorrow, but results from the spirit will give you satisfaction and fulfillment. What we call godliness with contentment. Bible says it's great gain. Godliness with contentment is great gain. And so, as I conclude this submission, my argument is simple. We are barely 4 months to ending this year, and we have a lot of things, you know, hanging in there, suspending right there, and we are asking God, is it going to happen or not? It can happen. Only if you can understand how it will happen. The way it would happen is expose it to moisture, expose it to the spirit, expose it to the outpouring, expose it to the outpouring. And this is the prayer I'm praying for all of us listening to me now. May the Holy Ghost release an outpouring over you. May the power of God come upon you. In the name of Jesus, these disciples walk with the Lord. They slept on the same bed, ate his food that he left over and all that. You know, he was literally with them. And yes, they could not do anything. You know what it means to be with Jesus physically? Even how do you feel if you are with a very prominent person? Yes, you want everybody to know that actually you are with this person. The zest and the sense of, you know, importance that comes with that, it's just enormous. It's just too big.

0: enough. That was not enough. And that's how most of us are. We identify with Jesus as a religious figure. But there's a power dimension to him. There's a power dimension to him. You can't have contact and not have impact. No. Every contact should translate into a major impact. You can't connect and not collect. And that is because there's a missing link there. And that is the outpouring. I release it upon you right now. May there be an outpouring over your business, outpouring over your marriage, your relationship, your business, your fellowship, your career, your education, your business, whatever you are into, your ministry. We release the outpouring. We release the outpouring. We release the outpouring. Let there be an outpouring of the Spirit over your life. In the name of Jesus, wherever you are, you want to begin to pray in the language of the Spirit. It's the out of your belly shall come rivers of living waters. I release it upon you right now. I release the rivers of living waters, the rivers of living waters over your destiny in the mighty name of Jesus. Something about you is changing. Something about you is never going to be the same again. Something is shifting.
1: You know, I don't want to interfere, so I was just enjoying the message.
0: Thank you.
1: All that came to me is like, whatever you want to do, it is possible.
0: Yeah.
1: And all that you need is bring it before God.
0: Bring it, the outpouring.
1: Bring it before God.
0: Yeah.
1: You see, this reminded me in Ezekiel 37.
0: Mm.
1: When man was interacting with God.
0: Yeah.
1: So there was this interaction that there is a dry bones.
0: Yeah.
1: There is a dry bones.
0: Yes, I have it here.
1: In the valley.
0: I have it here.
1: So this dry bones has no hope.
0: No.
1: So this interaction between man and God, and God asked man, would this dry bone come to life?
0: Yeah.
1: So man sees that no. If he does not bring it before God, it will never come to life.
0: Yeah.
1: He said, thou knowest.
0: Thou knowest. Thou knowest.
1: Thou knowest. Mm. So your situation, bring it before God.
0: Bring it before the
1: Lord. Your marriage, bring it before God.
0: Yeah.
1: Your challenges.
0: Bring it before the Lord.
1: Your children. You are saying, my children, when I send them, they are so difficult. They are this, they are that. Complaining.
0: Wow. Father,
1: the problem will never solve in carnality.
0: Yeah.
1: Bring it before God.
0: Yes.
1: Papa concluded.
0: Yes. So, in the Ezekiel 37 you just mentioned, a whole army of dry bones, you know, they had no hope.
1: And even when you study, do theology about it, you see, they are not in one place.
0: No. Because
1: it is scattered.
0: A war, yeah, it was a war, and so obviously the head would be differently placed, you know, and everything was just
1: it is in position,
0: yes, yes. Yet when the outpouring came,
1: Jesus,
0: a hopeless army like that came into divine fusion. Yes. Anything that is dead can come alive in the presence. Any dead thing at all can come alive in the presence of God. And that's the mystery. That is the mystery. Because you see, God wants us to have a very restful life. You see, he wants us to have a restful life. That is why he made a demarcation, a distinct mark between those that hustle in the flesh and those that hustle by the Spirit. And it's right here. It's right here. And you see, it's right here. It's right here. Yes. Let me show you. Those that hustle in the Spirit and those that hustle in the flesh. It's here. in this, I quoted it a while ago, Psalm 127, the verse 2. It said, it is vain. It means that before you start, it's even zero. It is vain. From the word go, you are even failed. Once it's in the flesh, it's failed. You are gone. No matter the result,
1: you want
0: gone.
1: To start the marriage. You want to enter
0: once
1: into marriage.
0: Once it's in the flesh,
1: and you enter into the
0: it
1: marriage,
0: is vain.
1: In
0: it
1: flesh,
0: is vain. It is vain. It is void. Another word is void. It's
1: the
0: not
1: void
0: counted.
1: Made nothing.
0: Yes, it's just like how you want to run and you've missed some rules. No matter how you cross the finish line, you are counted off. You are ruled out. And so he says that it is vain for you to rise up early and to sit up late to eat the bread of sorrows. Now he's trying to talk about us. He said, for he giveth his beloved sleep. So he says some people, they rise up early, try to do everything by themselves in the flesh. They may get results, but the result is called the bread of sorrow. But for us, he gives us sleep. This is not to say that you go and sleep. No. This sleep is rest in me. Adam was lonely, but yet working. And God said, no. This guy, I have to do something for him. And he put him into sleep. And that sleep, that rest, birthed his help. And that's a template for the Christian life. Help can only come when you sleep. So when God is trying to put you to sleep, don't wake up. You see, it's difficult where you, somebody like me, I'm always trying to get things done. You know, I want to have control. I want to be in charge. I don't know how to put it. I always want to be around things that I can control. But you see, it's fleshly to be like that. And I know a lot of people are like that. You think it's hard work. It's not hard work. Sometimes it's just the flesh manifesting. Yes, I recently met somebody and she's teaching me a lot. How to be patient, how to, you know, you see everything is calm. You know, not everything quiet. I rather feel like, okay, she's too slow. She's too, you know, because I'm a driver. I want to get
1: fast.
0: Yes. When I was coming, I was doing 120. Yeah.
1: Oh my God.
0: So I'm like, I'm a driver. It's like, calm
1: down.
0: Quiet. But things are happening around.
1: Go work with time.
0: Things are happening. So if we really want to have this Christian life well, you know, then we have to sleep. We have to get to the point of rest. That is when something can come out of us.
1: God will take that carnality from you.
0: Yes. Not even something out of you that is bad. The thing he's deposited in you. When you sleep, it's easier for him to bring it out. Yes. All the women who have gone into labor, ask them whether, you know, you can be running and be working before you give birth. They will tell you to be stable.
1: Sleep
0: before something comes out. There's always a
1: position
0: before of rest.
1: Something good will come out of you.
0: Relax.
1: Sleep.
0: Yes, relax.
1: We just say one thing she cried. Ni yekeni ni na ni se. Ansana bibi pape bibi to me a few mulu.
0: Yeah.
1: This a wuda. She Adam. Ansana yedi oba no before Adam see and said this is a bone of my bone, flesh of my flesh. He slept. Without sleeping, nothing good will come out from you. God richly bless you.
0: Thank you. Thank
1: my brother
0: you.
1: For such amazing
0: thank you.
1: Message given to us
0: thank
1: this
0: you.
1: Morning.
0: Thank you.
1: God bless you so
0: thank
1: much.
0: You so
1: so
0: much.
1: Please put out your contact and if there is
0: we have
1: one
0: a big program coming. We are looking at almost 5,000. Okay. 5,000 people around Akachi in the Volta region. We are doing Pink Gospel. Pink Gospel is one of our flagship programs for the year. Yeah, so okay, let me start again. Okay, so in October, precisely 23rd October, we are going to a village around Akachi called Gonikope. So we are going to be there with doctors, with nurses, with everybody, you know, all the people that need to be there. They will be there with us to help these folks with food, with healthcare, with sanitary pads, water. It's going to be a day's program. A day's program. It's not going to be 2 days. So if you are thinking, oh, let me come the second day. No, this time around it's just 1 day. And if you don't come on time, you may not get all the things, because the whole program is packed. Okay, it's packed. We may even have your station covering us for free. Yes, so this is the blessing to be here, and it is well. Yeah, so we are going to Gonikope. It's going to be a powerful session over there. Mm. And 5,000 sanitary pads alone for women. We're going to be doing health screening and treatment. You know, we don't just do screening. For us, Remedy Missions, we do both screening and treatment at the same time. In other words, we give them the medication to solve the problems for free. For free, for free. And those of us who also don't have health insurance, you know, we can help you for free. We'll do it. We'll give you health. We'll enroll you on the scheme for free, and by the grace of God and some other incentives. Yeah, so we are calling everybody. Even if you can move from Accra here to that place, it's still accepted. Okay, God bless.
1: God richly bless you, my brother. God richly bless you. Ebusia nyamishra papa. Okay.

Asempa 94.7 Metna cinema kan wa many ye akira mansan. Osaf mami Dina Hackman. Yami shira papa papa papa papa. Na onyo kesie ewo Jesus Christ dimu. Na osofo papa. In fact, at the right time we'll meet. God richly bless you. Na mi fa nchiawe Emma. Elder Isaac Ameyao, our headmaster, Ewo Achim Edubiase, Basic A. Nchiawe Nkomao, any education directorate, nina, directive nini na. In fact, din mean to me, Bubo nini na. But me do your point of contact. Nama fa also edin chia ama. 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And yet, Dean. 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Now, I had the Apostolic Church Ghana of our court district, team members, eldership, presbytery. In fact, Odwa Mudene di Chireme, Nusu Mesimi Bodia Mebu Biejebi. So, the entire district, your celebration, everything, I really appreciate it. I say, God richly bless you. Long live the Apostolic Church Ghana of our court district. This district is my district, and I'll never forget you. The elders, presiding elders, any adofun deacon deaconesses, membership, God richly bless you. Yami Shramo, Tony Shren Shungumuso, the secretary, Tanu, and the student minister, Osafo Desmo Kranti, Yankupon Shramo. Any Obibia, God richly bless you so much for the love. I really appreciate it. Now we so encoma me dear wife, Lady Florence Akrufi. Such amazing woman, Lady Florence Akrufi. Lady Florence Akrufi, Senya Dibia Mika. Namiya Madumna Miwuna Misan Koba. Wow, na Misan Waru. You are such a woman. Every man need to marry. Also for this woman, you know, wifey, very good woman. But nyamin shira, oman kwa tinti, mempai boni se, yebe we ministry, ewa mwadimu,
and we enjoy to the glory of God. God richly bless you so much. Nyanko ponchira ewo Yesu di. Osofo Dr. K Dogbeto. 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

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Osofu Dr. K. Dogbeto ma une yira papa papa papa papa and Mabel Dogbeto Osofu mami. 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Antony Insurance Yungu Musua. 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Amen and amen. Na osofu Dr. K. Dogbeto se yemfe nchia we Emma Ashama New Life District members wishing them God's blessing and favor. Yeda makuma sunyi na anu eradema embre muwe Yesu Kristo dimu. Middle East Adventist Church, that is the Central Church, Ashama North Adventist Church, Community 22 Adventist Church. 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So, God richly bless you. 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And we, Yesu Kristo dimu, amen and amen. So, happy, happy birthday. Happy, happy birthday to my dear brother. Happy, happy birthday to my dear brother, Mr. Kwabena Ochere, Mr. Kwabena Ochere, Peter, Mr. Peter Kwabena Ochere. 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God richly bless you and the entire family. You watch raune pe bu Yesu Christu. Beami Yesu Christu Ninete. Amen and amen. So as I sign up, no send me catch row no. Minana Eda from Aye the late Osiahene Dakun Akrufi, the late Osiahene Dakun Akrufi, Nyankopon ya Duma Aye ne yenu ebebaso. But from next week now I will give you details of the funra. Na brene swa wabe jami na ya ye. 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Inti mpacho we de midichemu. 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Amen and amen. This is happy birthday to Bishop Prof Samuel Ankapon. Happy birthday to Bishop Prof Samuel Ankapon.
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0: 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ema waba mu mukra. This is another a fresh week altogether. We've just started fresh week. So Sunday is supposed to be a day that will define and give you a hope that as you are going through the week, no matter what the devil has in store, has planned, has decided, by the power and the mercy and the grace of our Lord and Savior Jesus Christ, he is able to overcome and conquer and destroy, and that has been done already thousands of years ago on the cross of Calvary. And he stated emphatically that it is finished. Maria, order for Maria. Yes, to the car, yeah. And he, man, Papa, what he, Kawakuma, too, yeah, Kunim, dear, a chain when you must send a watching, or do Humber to a radio, so no one until radio crying so. 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One amount to Nina, a bear crunk, crunk, crunk, crunk, crunk, a bear fefe. It is in our tree, a man of Sonia, and our tree at Chem. Now what you at Chemono, nay, are the fofro. Said, oh, yeah, one woman, I want you at Chemono. Now what you a messer was so, Sister No Memo. So, qua, sorry, last week. Now a late now, quiet. Last month, nay late in Kuwa Bedu, near upon Bible studies, ya upon Sunday school, near real praises, now I mean, worship our business, chum. Now, after your soft one, you are introducing no beca, ya me as him, after an hour, or book over Drukranates, ye share a benediction. Or for the person what TSS, and that was why the result that you received last week and the previous weeks, no, were like that. But I now pay a fee. Now, what you see me, person what TSS, so best is now what dear you now for from, you will see different results.
1: Our best friend,
0: so best is someone no man, ya. Enkunim die anase anu ye fofro. You receive a different result. Change the way you do things. Don't continue to do things as you've did already. Sisa, na watch ye remi kwa sorin tem fa sha wa dream say na watch me nye leti da medin kan do want tem na shedi urade ba yuwa prabum. Shedi urade ba yuwa prabum wati. If you say if you continue to do the same thing on every day in and day out, that the result wouldn't change. The result would not. Now, personal results necessary. Then you have to change your tactics, change the approach, change the formula, and you see say since as say ankasa ankasa ebeba eriti na wotwe wuram yi yen dedicate my ye urade ni agen kwa Jesus Christo ni ehwe na kira kwan na obeye ye ho nsenchrene obame ye din kodem Hello for me I'm Didi Jumadie ho chiame no your friend Onyame Akwa Chiva. 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lord jesus christ and I wish you well and ope be die hie mu ne aka bo mu ne apaja urade ne amana so because we are saved to serve you are welcome on board again
1: jesus Oye Gania

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Everybody by your own century, you a radio obey your own century, a radio obey manasui, me catch yourself, unyami, be mano esui, and in tea, ment nephi, and ne a year on the 20th, yes, and a year 20th of September. You see, Obina can say, Baba, Banunya, Papa, and let's just say, yeah, quite a finery, and this year has been one of the fastest running year to my own estimation, I believe. Yes, a few weeks, a journey, ten, what of all? 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
0: 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No kasi wa uye wa se it is finished. And as many as receive him by the word of the Lord. No, to them he gave them power to become the children of God. According to John chapter 1. 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Yes, you catch yourself. 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My goodness. I can't understand this. Was it you shall know the truth and the truth shall set you free again and again and again. Or say enamun sema mwatia 70. 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But then the people are looking running after signs, wonders, miracles. Why? My brothers and sisters, why?
1: Our best friend.
0: Also for can be treme. Edie na ekosuma brabo. Minua, Bible so unwe unukra no, enukra no meya wa this year. The word power will set you free. The Lord Jesus Christ will liberate you. Diseases and sicknesses shall leave you and you shall be healed according to his word. He says, in my stripes, the lashes that were laid on the back of our Lord Jesus Christ. If you don't believe, in that stripes, you are healed. You are cured. That is the truth. That is the truth. You shall know the truth, and the truth shall set you free. And you tell the form, Pesau Tias and Anno Pesa, me a radius some say, who be wound the cranum, and the cran by your what this year. It is a winning so in your mere semi, just one penny here is idea. Then you don't run after a prophet, as that is so called prophet, be a shaku quabi more. Ya, why in Yankumade, no one in your mere semi, you ready dear to us all in your mere qua.
1: Bois!
0: But when in the hall, na akronfono Kristo suma akronfono ma doso
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0: 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The Bible says you shall know the truth, and the truth shall set you free. No, see, and you cry on my tears. You who are near for yes to the kaya. Are na one namu owo enchechede one namu na owo enchechede one namu na owo enchechede e mane masa wa brabum okay bra radi fie na awurade asembe bo anya fawudie anopam pese wo ti ase se hwehwe awurade 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truth shall set you free that is the word of the lord Hello, pay me out of four. Have you forgotten what the Bible said in Mark chapter 16? Mark chapter 16. My main kind show nechi. Mark chapter 16. TSMB or Honoman. Now, me no me reinfant to your home for. Near receive it, my society, Adrian. Yes, that's what boy. I believe that if we are able to change from that, oh, brother, my sister, Ubenyan Faso, Afrihon, Ubenyan Faso, 10 years. Mark chapter 16. Marco, Etreducia, Mark 16. And verse 16 down. Tia was him. He that believeth and is baptized shall be saved. He that believed. You believe who? The Lord Jesus Christ. You believe the gospel. You believe the message of salvation. He that believeth and is baptized shall be saved. But he that believeth not shall be damned, condemned. You have been condemned because you

0: did not believe the Son of God. Because you didn't believe the Son of God, you have been condemned. That is by the Bible. Verse 17. And these signs shall follow them that believe. These signs, the signs that you are chasing, you are looking for. The Bible says these signs, miracles and wonders and healing shall follow them. How? These signs shall follow them that believe in my name. Hallelujah. And these signs shall follow them that believe. You see, and what is semicolon at honum. Okay? These signs in my name shall they cast out devils. In my name they shall cast out devils. Those that believe in the name of the Lord shall cast out devils, evil spirit, witches and wizards, principalities, demons. You shall drive them away. Unless you don't believe what the Bible is saying. But I believe that the Bible is a solid book of God. And it is unchangeable word of God. It is the word of God that has no me. Any is a subiara. Nyamia sem kuta wadini to me. Okay. In my name shall they cast out devils. They shall speak with new tongues. I'm telling you. They shall speak with new tongues. They shall cast out devils in my name. In the name of the Lord Jesus Christ. Verse 18. They shall take up serpent. And if they drink any deadly thing, it shall not hurt them. They shall lay hands on the sick and they shall recover. Hallelujah. Did you hear that? All of you, minya jinini, minya opa sorubiako. Did you hear what the Bible is saying? And these signs now, original, was it shall follow them that believe in my name. And these signs shall follow them that believe in my name. They shall cast out devils. So, would you, Jesus Christ, or yeah, Uber to our own money? Whoa, Uber to our own money? Make catch your whoa, Uber to our own money.
1: Jesus.
0: And Radicra, before I say yes, woman, never radia catch your Israel for a catcher you for. What's the mamun so? Mamu nyanya mifuro biya nkame ho. 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Na mamu soo mo because she knew mumu. Ano wa mbeza wutia seese. E wade sem se. Ye bejini tia ni timu. Ye betutu wa humbone. We shall cast out devils. We shall lay hands on the sick. And the sick person shall recover. Wa beji Christo di. Uye Christo ni for years. You are unable to pray for a sick person, even your own child. When a child is sick, you are desperately looking for a suffer's number and to call him. My fellow believer, my Christian brother and sister, I'm not paying radio some say, these signs, have you forgotten? You're ready for not paying me kaiwo. You see, as soon as I make catch away, it has no confirmation from anybody elsewhere. You're fine, call labuko, you should say, I'm no crazy woman. Yankoya research in France and Paddy Bible Kai, ye the year may ye. Yan Siki consultation from Peninfonia, Sophone, President, a Titrune, bookmakers, and the philosophers. We don't seek consultation from them. The word of God, as it is, so it is. Said the radio can solve a penalty. And so straightforward, when you believe in the name of Jesus Christ, you shall cast out devils. Unless you are not a Christian. That one, yeah, I can't guarantee that. Nemo so ye Christonia me pesa woti asese. Trone se. Woman be jedi ni demon ombe tu ya homone. Wad wansa me gwa yare fosu na yare fosu humbe tu omu. Bible neka. It is said ye radia sama kan sabe pepe. I don't think na wwa wase sencheni di wachino. Wumbo mu chesin sencheni. Are you truly born again? Are you truly a Christian? Are you a true believer or a child of God? Yeah. Out of me, Pazo Tiazana no perse, and Radia Samamiatia, say, one or Bechina Dino, Sentry, and Ibeti Wonachi. But who was Shansentry? Nature's a one kind Bible, no? One kind, if it says a one kind, and Kao Manning a trouble to anyone, I ate trouble to Amo. One nam gra, of Yanoka, and a sassa of way, yes, so who not dear, ye papa way, who do all become some natural, and a year, dang. Okay, we are no solve
1: now.
0: Okay, we are no solve now. Here, our bonsam grow to be one idea make a Satan can also see. I mean, witchcraft and witch doctors, demons, they can also see and say something. It means man centering in your own idea and your preoccupation and only idea do anymore. It is driving you crazy. And you are living a church, Bible based church, where they teach real salvation, repentance, holiness, sanctification. You are living there and you are chasing signs and wonders. In other words, the signs and wonders are supposed to follow every believer. Media me jidi se obi bi o hwe nsanchire ne ene anwa de ene sa no ma na chi se ni paro nim Kristo onim Kristo
1: amawa
0: ene ka onim die hamia enka onim Kristo efso nya me asem wa ka to wo se wo se you shall know the truth and the truth shall set you free ene anse ma tin kurenti no mo ho anya fi. Yes, I know, I believe say there are certain individual Christians here, they have gift of healing, gift of prophecy, but this is a general statement coming from the Lord Jesus Christ. And they that believe in my name, shall they cast out devils? Shall they cast out? Opa, kobisa Yesu. Opa, kobisa Yesu. In my name, they shall cast out what? Devils. I didn't know many other for one now. Oh, she shan't century. Why was a century do it? Maybe you've not started yet. Won't try here yet. For years to do the year, Juma, say, and yes, century in my war. So only me as well. Nemo Sabia, one way, a quiet said the seven sons of Skivano, Nesamunim Christo. Now I say, Paul, Nyanko Paul, Paul, the Christo, a Paul Nam so a two monono. Yes, show us anybody. And a human say, meaning Paul, meaning Yesu, now Moses Mufri Hefa. May catch us as a woman, yeah, born again, when you Christo ni now Tiboni Mudia. That is not for you. Please. And upon what you Christo, the Ojid in your tear right now say, yeah, oh, quite sorry every Sunday. Wabama boo because I know maybe a table. Refuse who say, a right the same. Ube hunu kwenye kwenye ya odishi ye. 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
1: Jesus, oye kania. 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
0: Elu tina no ponu yada fome kachwa se. 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
0: It took on your chew, dear. 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Baby, I could find your yawsa. Men generalize it, statement. 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I own our pen, I could find your yawsa. Nessay, yawsa, and I'm the moon enough when you are soja, and I'm in class or you, and I saw for your woman can't cry, and no more food. When I catch your war. In every 12, there is one called Judas. If you don't know, be catch you. The father is also be a cow. Obi your friend wants off no cow. And no interest, son, or Yamia soft for son, as of you. It's a lie. You don't know what you are talking about. It's the air can say, you should radiate your coin, train me fee, tear radiate them. Okay, study the Bible to show yourself as an approved man. Unim Yamia, Munim Trono, until you are not. Be perturbed, you are not disturbed when your mere sem ebe ma wa ye solid ubenya kuko drobe jira ona so pampinting. Okay, unsro en humbia ebo unsro en frama en insio bia eto. If you say a radial sem a your foundation, which in a radial sem to pinting a radial sem ekute too many a hotin the a year one century was you shall know the truth and the truth shall set you free. Okay. And they that believe in my name, they believe, they shall cast out devils. They shall lay hands on the sick and the sick people shall recover. Okay? Well, see, if they take any dead letting, impose a woman, unless they are poison, you're in graduation, you're in graduation, you're in graduation, you're in graduation. When you try to feed you, no more where people have set a trap. No more fish or more poison. You are now coding. Now we name. Now you are judging what for. So, oh, Papa, me that Jesus would him on meter home. Obedia nantenya wanting, and you become more glorified. They will see you. They become amazed. I'm telling you, they become amazed because a ready to move. Your tomb was susing your own. We are saying, why you also make my challenge ready to me? Nobody. Hello, Tia. No problem. Besa uti ase ase. Order for a radia sem, a radia sem, and then kwanya wadi e wumu. It is a uku kute Christo, uwe Christo. 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
0: I believe 100% absolutely in prophecy. Me jidi me yen komse pa. Me jidi pa. Ene gusu ye juma. But ene no. People are being driven by so-called prophecies. I mean. Difwa. Omu njina nyami asem so. And so they are so mad about the prophecies. And I will can you ask about one order? Oh, church and what one order? The old pants will be beshen come near cancer much, and then assuming I any chew, and one will petty or pe and huntas mutty on penny a measama, a better than a quine. So a tiabra bobby, so a nomosa, so a temper, then a measam beckon and better than one pe, obey jai, help me catch you. Help obey to me a young century, and I would do you now. But if your life is not in you see in line with the word of the Lord what some and I said ready some no and you know the bra who would be young century now who do you know but me catch or say every you know a ready a bit you need a fuse or big because go why you need to minimo why you need to send a fata that you are for me catch was an anno pay yeah quiet but in your miasem or see your budget yeah you read my century okay you are a child of signs and wonders yes Okay, and Sanchani now, if you say, Nansanchani Ben, as soon as you say, Christo at the end was made the Obonia Cho. Hey, Yanko, you're called to be a moo, and you was him, Yan Jo Moo, Ya Examino, Yan Putu, before your friends a panel, I'm Sebisa on Sam, and Power Jedi, and Ukrasa and Power Nebu, and Yakasokin, ya do Obonia Cho. Debbie, straight away, the moment you believe, simultaneously, instantly, your sins are forgiven. Your sins are forgiven. As many as receive him, to them he gave them power to become sons of God. John chapter 1 verse 12. Sons of God.
1: Yes.
0: Even those who believe that in his name. There is no greater miracle than being born again without people seeing it with their physical eye. We don't go to laboratory. We don't go to lab to do investigations and research and other things. Straight away, the Lord says, I have forgiven your sins. This is a great miracle, but believers don't know. They don't know. Yes, obedutia na moye se ye. 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And that power is a miracle power. 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Yes. 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be ti hu nkomo Eye second Timothy, second Timothy chapter 4, verse number 3 and 4. Pacho King Kain, what King Kain, next meeting on the same frequency 94.7 on a sempano. Me ba eho, and yebe twas be ye juma. Second Timothy chapter 4, verse 3 and 4. Yebe to suko e wumu, ne hu se, and pa e yanse ye shi radiate. Lesson se, brene womuno, the world is defining itself. But if you don't take care, and live according to the word of the Lord. Your life may be defined by the things of this world. It will not augur well for you. Everybody show and one show so. One crown no more who buy. It's 2 years now watching what the four would see, man. Your friend, when you're my chief, my chairman, Reverend Emmanuel Che. So, hope someone me dink it at home, a bitchy white train, a be empire, be not passing me bomb my wife. Maybe I'll tell me free beer, who tell me free piano. Number no a 0536. 0536 579 419. My number is 0536 579 419. 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
1: They say great people always do a great show. 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
1: Sometimes the words that you say, you know, it makes someone to smile every morning.
2: Wow.
1: But, you know, your voice, even when someone hears your voice, I think that a person smiles and being happy the whole day. You know, sometimes it is not about what you have in you, it is about what you come out with.
2: Oh, okay.
1: Yeah, the way you talk, if someone is in pain, if someone is thinking about something, if you have something or someone that the person cannot solve it, your voice makes someone feel good.
2: Thank you so much.
1: Yeah, I know that your mom who gave birth to you, I think that he has given birth to the gates to the whole world. Yeah.
2: Wow, thank you. God
1: bless you, sir.
2: Mr. Ogute, message bi aba your friend Grace Mensa or your social media lady wo fie ha. No se mi Mr. Ogute, are you engaged?
4: Come salam. No, we I will pass. It's a problem.
2: I hope that Obi Balai also.
4: If you are the man.
2: Okay.

Pass through, and you let it rise now.

Yes, indeed. Shall we please turn our Bibles to Psalm 81, verse 1, Psalm 89, verse 1. And it says, I will sing of the loving devotion of the Lord forever. My mother, I will proclaim your faithfulness to all generations. I take it again. Psalm 89, verse 1. And it says, I will sing of the love and devotion of the Lord forever. With my mouth, I will proclaim your faithfulness to all the generations. Baby, I hope you are my sister. Baby, I'm going to pass you. No, I need you. No, I need you. Because it's on the baby. No, I am my. No, I am my. Busia. My boy, I'm going to buy an outfit. Munina, boni bian tu ya. Ya ko ya ba. Nese ose ofa ta ye ye. Come for and tron tron. It will be all be an offer. Ye ye. For nasi. For money. Dino. 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Ya da wa se. Sa wa shi ya busia so. Sa wa di ya ko ya suku so. I am too quiet. I call you, you must soon. Now, Trini, when you now, boy, oh, boy, now, Bonnie, be unto you. They say, I ye and in come for and tron tron, I said, the mouthy. Ain't it that I said, this shiny dean and any dean, because wherever you are, just lift your voice and begin to worship the Lord. Thank Him for His faithfulness, for His loving kindness, been showing to us each day by day. Tell Him that, Father, we are grateful for every single breath. We thank You for the gift of life. We thank You for Your protection, protecting our going out and our coming in. We thank You for taking care of us throughout the week. And nothing couldn't happen to us. If You are alive and kicking, all that we have to give to You is our worship, our praises. And tell You that, Father, we are grateful for all that You've done for us. Just lift your voice wherever you are and bless God. Thank Him and appreciate His goodness. Thank Him and worship Him. He's been good, He's been kind, He's been faithful. Just exalt His holy name. Don't say share any din or any din because here. Why you be braid your mind? Why you be braid your mind? Busia. For ye and come for money din. For your junior copoa. And no carry. It's moda. Nasemos with Timoda, Waka, and Obi Disu, Shayam Bob, Sonya and Power Dance. Maybe I will be on Fire Ye Fanassi and Confamano. Brian, Beffy Goffred, and he inquired my name. Fanassi and Mano, and a nest of many swallow about worship. Fantrum, the Dinish and the Dinanic.

And we are still at Sempa 94.7 Gospel Jamie at the 12 BR 1 Mediani Equa Mawati, the young couple's brain one of her support as a powerful worshiper. If he a Godfred Bearfield, or we can also take a Kingsley Ayano with another powerful time of worship. I believe and I know that I've been blessed with this powerful worship song. I want to do another powerful song of Kofi Owusu Praho featuring the Empress, and they call this one a big God. Enjoy this one from Kofi Owusu Praho.

wherever you are, baby, I will be on. Home phone messages number with me. Do messages in a 0539 644 74 74 79 with me. The SMS and that's a WhatsApp. You can kind of, you know, I'm random swan. 0539 644 74 74 79 0539 644 74 79. You can kind of message in that. Yeah, maybe I will be on. Maybe I'll be out TFE. Now you can come message in so and from us all quite sorry. Maybe I will be out. Wait me do messages now for 0539 644 79 0539 644 79. That's a powerful song of fee a year Kofi Owusu be proud. I wanna do another song of fee a year the Chimensa and cool. Just enjoy this one. It's a powerful praise jam be I feel Chimensa also enjoy this one from Chim.

Sankanjo, we are streaming live on TikTok. Kwamwa Watin is the name. And you will be messages no so afa ho. Kwamwa Watin on TikTok. If I can count messages in now, so they are my wife. With me that far, 0539 646479. Now, if you can come as easy, so dear mom, that text message or WhatsApp, if I can kind in your and so dear mom, let us know where you are listening from. With me, who may be out here if you send a message in so if a bra 0539 646479.

It's right after this song. We can count messages. No, so the amount. It's you from my 0539646479. If you are no bidding, the baby, you pass your chance. So for you pass your chance, you'll be. Maybe I'll see you in your hand with media bar. Somebody's wishing. It's you with media bar. 0539646479. If I can count right after this, pressure. On TikTok also, we'll be to message in so afar. I can kind of amount. I can't say quite one.

side, but I mean, can't message you in for my. So on TikTok, I see you. Hey, Jojo Sam. Okay, this is Jojo. I see you, Jojo. Teacher. Jojo, I'm a guy. Hadis. At 2 months old. Jojo, fantastic morning going out to you. Thank you for joining.

So and then this one says, my name is Gifty Anta, listening to you live from Kotobabi. Thank you, Jesus. So fantastic morning and confirm our here, Gifty Anta. Thank you, Lord. Thank you, Jesus. Yes, we had our show. We had a man, Gifty Anta, Arabo. Gifty Anta. Come on, show friend, Gifty Anta. Is it a be a new son here? Can I friend, Gifty Anta? So, one time, when you man, Sam, show you. Fantastic morning going out to you. Maybe I will be here. Yanko for Inshan on your case. And then this one is from the Alanyo of Ben family. And then they say, thank you for sharing our joy. With a grateful heart, we thank you for your presence, prayers, gifts, and love. On our daughter's dedication to the Lord. God richly bless you. So, Mr. Alanyo Obey and Mrs. Alanyo Obey, fantastic morning going out to you. Nyanko Point Sham, Nyam Kassir, Mubaba, Nyanko Point Sham, Nyan Kassir, Unino May Penny, Ewa Yomaimu, Ewa Yusudimu, Amen.

And then this one says, happy belated birthday to you. Bernard Tete Ate of Quality Control, Coco Boy, Takrade. May this new chapter of your life bring you greater happiness, good health, peace, success, and countless reasons to smile. From your friend, Emmanuel Eduama Mreku. So to you, Bernard Tete Ate. Oye juma wo aye Coco Boy wo aye Quality Control e wo kutuba nyango bon sha no nyo kase e wo Yesu di mbe wa kwa su bia no nyam fama and then this one says a happy belated birthday to you Jennifer Esando Deputy Regional, sir. Deputy Zona Health of the Anya Zona Council in the Environmental Health Department at the Gas Central Municipal Assembly. May your life always be filled with joy, love, good health, and God's blessings. This one is from your husband, W01 George Ousu, and your children, Kojo Kobe, and Raja. So to you, Jennifer Esando, Deputy Zona Head of the Anya Zona Council in the Environmental Health Department at the Gas Central Municipal Assembly. God Richie bless you and keep you safe. This one is from your husband, W01, George Ousu, and your children, Kojo, Kobe, Iraju. I love you.

And then this one says, happy belated birthday to you, Alessandro Onyina of Peterborough in the UK. From your mom, dad, and all your siblings, we wish you a very special birthday. What God has said concerning your life may all come true. In Jesus' name, amen. So to you, Alexandra Onyina, who Peterborough, UK. Nyango po insha no nyoke si wefi. Eyo mama o papa na onu anu nyina, omo se nyango po insha no nyoke si ewo Yesu dey mu, amen. Okay, so let me do this one again. This happy belated birthday to you, Bernard Tete Ati of Control Kokobo. 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May this your new chapter of your life bring you greater happiness, good health, peace, and success. Countless reason to smile from your friend Emmanuel Ediamma Mreko. So to you, Ebenard Tete Ati of a year Quality Control Kokobo now e watakrade nyango ponsha no nyo kesi ede wakuma subia wanyamfama ewe yusudi imu, amen. If you are down for pa my friend Emmanuel Ediamma Mreko. So emoji on your background with this up for praise. What you kind of yeah, kiss me, you know. And I worship was answer to I email a fee. Yeah, but if you go for it, was answer to big God. If you could feel super proud. And then I praise my little fee, chairman sign code. Oh, was answer to yes, it's baby. And I praise my little. Making way for software that I'm going from now to age with a 7% charge. Scoreboard, baby. With Kobe Stone, Professor A.K. Wallace, and all the sports pundits. About 11. Asempa praise with Sir Scott. Asempa praise with Sir Scott. 11 to a year. 12 noon. And so, baby, bro. Na fear about 12 Akojika Sebon 106.3. If you are sorry about the software for your time, I can share with software need to take you. And I've have any two for the set Dazzy and all the sports pandit. And so be brown. Kingdom matters and super bad. If we are near day. Yeah. Asempa Star, for Adum TV, and right here on Asempa 94.7, 88 p.m. Kane. Hey, this is just so. Hey, the young people are in the room. How are you? And the work must be on your farm. Who called no bar? I'm from farm. And farm. Young people are in the room. Amen.

ano pe encha kese enkomo bibia wo de wa fide na to asem panel 4.7 titru mami 4 ne papa 4 amuche mi ano pe a lady met me at the multimedia corporate office. Ose oso fo me mami etie o papa o mami a utie mi samre a oba ewo multimedia corporate office onyami onko so anu shao. This is the song that brought me into the homes of people. This year, na enyumwe edi 19 good years. It's a yemfi akoye nimba. So what me ato nyuma manedi 19 years. Anachesa ususu wa umfi akoye nimba.

fixing the man behind Ghana. Ya can be brave. 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Na Mikael say, eye kweseda. Ene na watchi. Something great is about to happen. Aya kai mi na mi kan wa sam encho why? Fixing the man behind Ghana. The man behind Ghana is sick. The man behind Ghana is anemic. The man behind Ghana lacks emotional intelligence to decipher between good and bad. The man behind Ghana, na dream will form. And T. Odnama, the man behind Ghana, Odnama, not T. He's spitting basa basa basa basa. Ojunso, ewo baby, rough rough. Lack of discipline. The man behind Ghana needs to be fixed, and that's why we are here. We are fixing the man behind Ghana in a biblical way. Who is the man behind Ghana? The man behind Ghana is called the can be because of the politician. The man behind Ghana is called the Ghanaian. So when you're able to fix the Ghanaian, Ghana will be fixed. And now you call Proverbs 13 verse 20. Proverbs 13 verse 20. And it reads, he who walks with the wise, he who walks with the wise will be wise. He who walks with the wise will be wise. But the companion of fools will suffer harm. Bible say we ni anyasa fotu anamo obehunyasa na emomu ni ajimi fotu anamo Bible say obejimi na jimi na obejimi ni ade ahwe na ebro ebeba oso today and na ye pese ye focus say na yaka yaka about support support and then last week na me can be about say oni padase ni ode Obe try say Obe boa unia Me say enkeng e manipa engu ansana waeden wako supporti If we say the flowers and the tears that he 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

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Ewa, okay. Oh, see. On one day of the days, whilst Jesus was teaching, some proud religious lawmakers, okay, no, who here? Yeah, no, I'm sure. Let me read from 18. Okay, let me continue. Okay, well then let me just read. On one of these days, while Jesus was teaching, some proud religious lawmakers and teachers of the law were sitting by him. They had come from every town in the country of Galilee and Judea and from Jerusalem. The power of the Lord was there to heal them. Some men took a man who was not able to move his body to Jesus. He was carried on a bed. They took him. No, they looked for a way to take the man into the house where Jesus was, but they could not find a way to take him in because of so many people. They made a hole in the roof over where Jesus stood. Then they laid the bed with the sick man on it down before Jesus. When Jesus saw their faith, he said to the man, "Friend, your sins are forgiven."

0: Near support it me yen ye. 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No, madam. Oyari. A dao. According to Jesus, no. Can only your back at you say, take up your bed and walk. But this one, Jesus looked at him and said, man. No, he said, friend. The reason why I believe, Jesus said, friend. Jesus identified with the men. Now for four now. It call Jesus. So he identified with the people and said, and then he told the sick person who has been paralyzed. He says, Friend, your sins are forgiven. And instantly, the person receives his healing. Support. It took four people to lower the man. Crowd ni dosum. Omanka say, ehini ebetimi di enipa yafa. Omo say, no. Enne kwan bia so wasi enuan ne ho beto no no ho beto no. Ye. So ne ko fo nam. Na so mo yare ya. Aya sen and I are responding. Saying I are responding. So we need to know no more. And I will know for four. And I say so. I don't for be quite much more. I are saying, and I will be heavy. Ukuno oyere. E kwa mu ye ye mua. I are saying, and I will ye. We are go for. Omo en nafo fo ayare ana omo dwani aja omo no they pretend say o number kra omo kai they pretend say o number kra omo kai yare fo oni okunu ya ate na okunu yare a sen na ya wo ye Ono kunu eti na se 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ye nuano onwu ansa ne akwako su ne akwako yakwako tribute akesiem na afeni ebeche. Hey, this person, the way I was with him. Hey, and I say. Yeah, the four people. You always need four people around you. Four. Enye bibri. Enye bibri. Four. When they came, they saw the crowd on the ground. Jesus, the crowd were just trooping. when they saw that crowd na abegu obebre na omo hwe anom sino this one yesi etrase pa na ya twen say Jesus be wie na wa ba hwe ya no they went on top of the roof. Now just said where they went no was a very expensive place because on the other accounts no Bible record said they removed the tiles. Now she said he removed tiles from the top there. I just said that place was a very expensive place, but they never allowed a man say a few yeah dear ben a mo yeah day a mo de omo gidie say and the positioning, you need to position yourself well though. They make sure say omo hu ba bi Jesus jina. And then they took the tiles, the one that ebe mani pana bet see Jesus enim pe and onyame in charge omo lowa na okoto from wa na Jesus hun. And Jesus saw the faith of the people and yet the other honu the faith of the friends. And then he says man, and he identified with the friends. He says, friend, your sins are forgiven. May God forgive all of us our sins. On fire burning na nche when you mean fire na yam burning nche. Yeah. Onyame mfaye mbone ncheye. Yeye yebia esese. Oye nebi beba yesubia onyame onji mfri akwam. You need friends who will support. Ewa Yesu dim. Amen. Pacho bet me afre 0539 6464 79. Nami Kyle say Adekesie be busy next week Sunday our National Theatre of Ghana. Adekesie busy say Nyankopon honhom bet tiesi from whilst we praise and worship him. Onyame tumi ade nyina ye bet tiesi na ye na nwanwa juma ewo Yesu din mu. Okay, I have a caller. Hello
1: Reverend.
0: Yes sir.
1: Good morning. Oh my watch my first na de nyame ma duma ni satan
0: ye de nyame ase
1: paso mi din de ohini.
0: Ohini.
1: Yeah.
0: Okay.
1: An accident there in 2014.
0: Oh, okay.
1: I've been paralyzed. Me to me, yes, she. Name is the whole and I can't know. The crew of the terminal in Matraya and in the port on a kind of time.
0: Oh, yeah, maybe. The
1: body that I do want to be the one who's one. How
0: happy is it? M1 Yavie. Onyame bɛhyɛ no wan mu onyame wa brabo mu.
1: Amen.
0: Bia bɛyɛ kama. 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The four friends no ɛde nipa no kɔɛ no saa na onyame ɛbɛyɛ ama wo. Father, in the name of Jesus, I lift your son before you. I ask, O God, from the crown of his head to the soles of his feet, I release your power over him. Now, in Jesus name. Amen.
1: Amen.
0: Okay. 0539 6464 79 0539 6464 79 Hiya, Asampa
1: 94.7. Hello, good morning.
0: Good morning, sir.
1: Welcome to the
0: Nyami Gusu Sharon. I also am.
1: Nyami Adam, so no, yeah.
0: Then Nyami Asi.
1: JB, me free free Asalaja.
0: Asalaja, Yanko.
1: Man behind gun and idea. Daniel politician and now walking out in San Yanka by your
0: mind. Oh, Debbie.
1: Oh, yeah, no more power. My extreme company for a time will read your cigar at the city of San Yanka.
0: Yanko,
1: see, I'm calling you. Until you know, baby, I know, or your family will be free. Some can be far. Come on, come on.
0: Yo.
1: Permission to ask.
0: Yeah, me, shall.
1: And so that was.
0: 0539 6464 79 Hello.
2: Hello.
0: Yes, hello.
2: No, good morning.
0: Good morning.
2: I hope I shall have one
0: of you. We shall super.
2: And a pair of bombers and you. What's up with you, Leslie?
0: Okay.
2: No, did this in the year you are almost a quarter 2 years on your stroke.
0: Wow.
2: No, boost your four back. Tell me, Negas and the Yemba friend, the first born. Almost 2 years. Oh, what am I higher? Was he have a coupe? Was he heavy? Because you're funny now. Omo go be your area more higher. But Omo, Omo to me be too much. I call you come voter a year. But the hour the whole year or year, I know the year. That's a more formal.
0: Onyami Bishop.
2: Amen. Thank you, Pastor. Onyami Bishop. I know Sunday I'm not ready. Thank you, Pastor. My old wife, that's a more day.
0: And then Onyami Asi. Okay, let's pray. Father, in the name of Jesus, I pray for your son. I pray may mercy speak for him in the name of Jesus. May mercy speak for him in the name of Jesus. May you help him. You are our last resort. Father, may you help him. I present him before you. From the crown of his head to the soles of his feet, I speak healing virtue right now in the name of Jesus. Your way says, oh God, in the realm of the spirit, there is no distance. Therefore, we speak, oh God, your word that has the potency of healing him. May he be healed now in Jesus' name. Amen.
2: Amen.
0: Amen. It is well.
2: Amen.
0: It is well. 0539 0539 6464 79 Hello.
3: Hello, sir. Good morning.
0: Good morning.
3: Oh, Baloki Dubi.
0: Yeah, lucky to be.
3: Okay.
0: Yeah, me go so shy and I'm so wet. Yes, indeed.
3: What fast is what? I meant to do the birthday.
0: Yamishana.
3: Let's go, Obu, Kuru, Chris.
0: Okay.
3: You know, my own, we are
0: calling the. And then, come, my young horse, Mosadia, now we are in the Munjayo. Yen, come, my horse, please. Listen. Listen.
3: Yeah, Mati.
0: When we are there, men pay, and they say, as someone I ain't can't want them. Now, one gas our foul preaching through fear, now, Pesso Babe Cassa. Yan Yanisa. Or mine, no winning a dish show mine. Or mine, a me, no lucky to be, yen ye be your my gun a ye.
3: Matias.
0: Cosso.
3: Zena. 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
0: Okay.
3: Na bo te ni nya ju fan ko ti na me se ni fe to na mo ra.
0: Me das. 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
3: Bo nu su dia me bo dia ba bes.
0: Yes, yes. Yeah, celebration of his grace concert.
3: Celebration of his
0: grace. Eh, mami hu mami hu mo in person. Kwaku kwaku ho listen.
3: Look me ba mnu ko ku yi ba.
0: Ba na mu nya mo bra. Let's support the ministry. Okay. Thank you. Okay. Right. 0539-646479. 0539-646479. Hello.
4: Hello, Pastor. Good morning.
0: Good morning.
4: Pastor.
0: Yeah, yarini. 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
4: Eh? 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
0: No kase uwa challenge. Uwa challenge. Ba wanya yarifo. Nyankupo wambo yarifo. So it means when you say me. That just is like why accept this idea with you and no better now, but a niece and no tonight till say will be free. Yes, what you too?
4: And you too,
0: Jaffa Casa.
4: It's in the empire, bro.
0: Yeah,
4: in Yamaswai, Bassa.
0: Bibi Abe, come on. Come on. Let's pray. Father, in the name of Jesus, I lift your son before you, just as you did for this man that we just preached about. Father, in the name of Jesus, we present him before you, O God. You have not stopped your miracle business. This morning, I use him as a point of contact for people that are in their sick bed who cannot walk. Your word says in Isaiah 53 that the chastisement of our peace was upon you, and by the stripes of Jesus, we are healed. Therefore, this morning, I pray in the name of Jesus. May your healing virtue touch him right now in the name of Jesus. May your healing virtue touch him right now in the name of Jesus. Be healed in Jesus' name. Bibi Abaye fine. Yami Israel. Okay, right. May Fatu calls then Namidia C. 0539-646479. Hello. Sorry. 0539-646479. Hello.
5: Good morning, Pastor.
0: Good morning.
5: Tacho, me free. What you ask?
0: What you are saying? Udine the saying.
5: Mede Emmanuel Amo.
0: Bramo, Pacho Yonko.
5: And I'm missing my friend. I said for some time now, I'm a home farm, Papa McCon.
0: Fasa to corner so, name on pie. Father, in the name of Jesus, this hand that has been placed on the neck, oh God, we use it as an extension of your power.
5: Jesus.
0: We use it as an extension of your virtue in the name of Jesus. I pray in the name of Jesus, lifting the spine of this son of yours into thy hands, oh God. and we speak, oh God, that it is corrected in Jesus' name. It is corrected in Jesus' name. Father, touch him now in the name of Jesus. Begin to turn your neck. Begin to turn your neck in the name of Jesus. Begin to turn your neck. Turn it to the glory of God in the name of Jesus. How do you feel?
5: I'm feeling good.
0: Yes. Yeah. Go to church and give testimony to the glory of God. It Amen. Is done.
5: Amen.
0: It is done.
5: Amen.
0: And yes, Obolo, it is the name of Jesus. That's Amen. It.
5: Amen.
0: And that's it. Yeah, Israel.
5: Israel also,
0: Pastor. Okay. Bye.
5: Bye.
0: My last call, Namidia C. 0539-646479. Okay, when I'm a last caller. Hello.
6: Hello, Papa. Banjar.
0: Yes, sir.
6: What's your good morning?
0: Good morning, sir. But your dini baby akasefri.
6: Major Kwabnada Kwitlego here.
0: Oh, Kwabnada Kwudini penny for din pa.
6: Watch away, you're the last name, Pai, where did you have the blame?
0: Yeah, then you're yes.
6: Mr. Sun, if you walk one power, my hair will be a Juma Samu.
0: Okay. Okay. Yeah, Mom Pai. Father, in the name of Jesus.
6: Amen.
0: I pray in the name of Jesus, lifting your son, Kwabna Daku, before you, O God.
6: Amen.
0: His desire is to get a job.
6: Amen.
0: Father, in the name of Jesus, I pray. I Amen. Use him as a point of contact for Amen. Those who are seeking jobs, opportunities, O God.
6: Amen.
0: I pray, O God, for creativity in this nation.
6: Amen.
0: That great entrepreneurs will spring forth Amen. With great factories, Amen. Industries. So your children will get jobs and work in.
6: Amen.
0: I pray, may you favor him.
6: Amen.
0: May your mercy speak for him.
6: Amen.
0: In Jesus' name. Amen.
6: Amen.
0: Amen. Amisha Okwabna, misu mi ya Okwabna nti. Okwabna for the ya special nti. Onshaupa. Okay. 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
6: No, bye. 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
0: Hana medi bibia ebesi minia sports for no ebeba ababe twaso. Okay, mami fa kowe ebia na ye koku ho listen. Hello.
7: Hello.
0: Oh, anti mi anjina so kafra. 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Ewa National Theatre, eye mi annual concert enyankupon edi asheme sa. 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And then that's it. And ye gidi gidi biao. 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Just as paralyzed man no. Ninafu for the neko ya Jesus healing no. The same atmosphere. The crowd will be gathered. But God will single you out. Timbia. Nipa no bebasa, but at the end of the day, Onyame, he will single you out. Na wachen huwen monyamu wa wabrabom. Onyame, ebe shen huwen monyamu wa wabrabom. Eye kwasiye de bay 6 p.m. Ewa National Theatre, Celebration of His Grace Concert. This year, mi nafo for Madam Philippa Befi, Dave the Music Box, Pastor Roderick Ejekum, the Presence Band, and then La Famille, and Sandra Houston Kelly. Yenina yebe yeden yebe bo yebe manya midinso. when our praises is lifted up, God will descend, and when he descends, goodness and mercy will be served to the people. Yedenyamiasi. Asidake siye enkoma eye multimedia. Abrini na. This year. Abrini na. Omasomasnisa. Mr. Kwesi Chum. Mr. Kwesi Chum. Oneneiri. From the one I made bar out as a professional musician. Year 2007, September 15, 2007, our National Theater. I'm about out as a professional musician. I had a concert, Nisha Sheso. Mr. Kwesi Chum, on any way, I'm supporting me. Yepa. And Tinia Mekanis, on Yanko Ponwa. To me, I didn't know, yeah, Uncle Swa, no Shamu, on Shamu. Mr. Kwesi Daakon Oneyire Mavero in the Sea of Inolink. Onyami shall be brave. I will support our dear my celebration of his grace concert. Sasna Mr. Enimel Ashon. Mr. Enimel Ashon. Former editor of Times. Onyami shall also be brave. A law of blessed memories. Lord, Michelle, so pa baby, bia. I'm sure you are smiling on us. Ah, Bernard, you have really done well to the glory of God. It's been 19 good years of God's goodness, of God's grace, of God's favor, of God's faithfulness and kindness. Yes. To God be the glory. Great things he has done and greater things he would do. Sasna Chake Sieni Asida and Koma Auntie Kate. Ray Roy Cables. Onyamisha Bebre. Onyamisha new professionals. Mary, we name Joshua. Onyamisha Mobibri Kojo. Innovate, Sister Linda. Debbie Esuman. Debbie baby, I will be an opay asida and come out. Abu the General. I remember when Abu where Multi TV was started and Katie said, Katie took me to Abu and said, this is my brother, Mr. Obibia Mumbuano. Abu has been very supportive to my ministry. Abu Abdullahi Abu Yamisha baby Obia Sasuna Asida Ekesia and Koma Bishop Sami Renchi baby Bia Obia Pakwesi Corporate Pakwesi Pakwesi, see, me identify Pakwesi as what? Pakwesi Akron. Nyamisha will be brave. Nyamisha Steep. Ezekiel Tete. Edem. Post Productions. Onyamisha will be brave. Onyamisha Spencer B. Spencer. Spencer. Front Desk Executive. 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Menafu 4. Gina, Amamreku, Mavis, Sabatina, Rahel, Kuve, Abodie, Leslie, and Lord. Yamishra munyina. Yami adum no de adum ne dum ya. That's the name in Ubisham. Then from here, then we go for the celebration of His Grace concert. Yamishra. So do a feed in it to us and panel 4.7. Ma me bell over tema committee 10. Yamisha or Nebusia for Nina Yami Adum, not the Adum Nedumia, that's a name in your bishop, Macrao.

The football season is back. When your baba suddenly knows more than Ateta, your trotro mate starts explaining tactics, and your auntie who calls every player Ronaldo now knows Haaland and Mbappe. Suddenly, everyone is a coach, man. It's on. 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

0: Insurance. 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And Suleman Fufrobi Bepi. 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
1: 10 years of worship, 10 years of praise, 10 years of prayers, a generation of women lifting one sound to heaven. 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Join Women in Worship as we celebrate a decade of grace, our Thanksgiving offering with an extraordinary lineup of anointed voices, including Mercy Chinwo, Judy Kay, Celestine Doncor, PSA Esther, Empress Gifty, Tego Sisters, Naomi Rain, Epiasa Wabontu, Sarah Pia, and Sandra Bwache. Sunday, 27 September 2026, Sports Complex opposite the University of Ghana Sports Stadium, Accra, 4 p.m. Come, ready to give God the glory he deserves. 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
0: Any tea, Tia Bruchen Como, Aqua Manqua, Acuntejo, Eddie Bro was Sempa, 94.7 FM. So,
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1: feel sports,
0: and bring all the updates on the least finance.
1: She come get him for years, you know. Me not so say teams on board semi-finals of Champions League will be an investment in PSG. Don't you, sir?
2: Yeah.
1: Yes, but one say one player can make a difference, and I'm a
2: woman. Yeah.
1: Yes, one single player. One player. Into Kotokoni has a friend saying, Bensford, can I not come Bensford? A investment. A investment, and El Hali has $30 million. And you said Kotoko has $10 million. Kotoko may need even $5 million and can compete. Do you remember, say, Germany and Ghana ball? The scores was 2-2. But meanwhile, on the foot of play, not German player, be anyone who Ghana player, be salary. So,
2: yeah.
1: But yet, the scoreline, we were even leading 2-1. If not for Namibia, of course, who come for Anka, would have won that particular match. Meanwhile, Germany were the eventual winners of the cup. And, yes, but it's a talent, in Ghana, wow. Back investment and send a bear quarter corner as you bet make your player $2,000 to $3,000. A lot of them will stay in this country and play for us. But Tachi Burns will say, our winning the FA Cup will make our Africa
3: international
1: more attractive
3: than even this. International Aima. You got it? More fire. More fire. Wajini too. International Aima. International Aima. More fire. More fire. More fire. International Aima.
4: Iman International, the super Iman International. Was it? Was it Yabi Salas?
5: I don't know what to make
4: of it.
5: Iman
4: International, the super Iman International. Was it? Was it Yabi Salas?
5: I don't know what to make
4: of it.
5: Sports 90.

I'm a sports director. Eric Kasie Dubuadi. Jeremu Dendendin. Deputy Professor Yuki Wallace. No, and I am main sports head in Ankasa.

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1: na sɛ obiaa ho yɛ
0: Pep Sports ho yɛ sɛ yɛ first team no ɔmo kɔ ɔmo various teams nti trial second trials no so start 2 weeks ni ni start here nti talent to all man talent to Ghana
1: talent to all
0: scouts no ti ho say kra chese players no chese wo hu de on fa nti I think say abasi e be bua Ghana for nti yen hwe say we trials we twem a ye be hwe say be say more than expected nti me chia me workers nyina e wo Pep Sports Limited na ma chia me boss Mr. William Heneku the okay. bank ruler and the CEO of Pep Sports Limited.
1: I see.
0: And Timamenchiana no Pawi.
1: I see. Senior Misty, good morning.
2: Good morning, sir.
1: Na pomo to say
2: Nyakopon de ache.
1: Ala Salichi. 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
0: anywhere. I'm saying, I original international. Say, my science here.
2: Oh, na no kuni pa o.
1: Yesu. Enti yako. Na sa bibia ya fine.
2: Oh, nyama do mahodo. Okay. Obia ho ye busa fono ye.
1: I see.
2: Na na penso eh me na kiasa waso tumen krabo.
1: Oh.
2: I say ye. Nebra. Reverend Isaac Ofori. Oh, so hum. Madam, it's not yet the birthday.
1: Oh, I see.
2: Mano, happy birthday in advance.
1: Oh, okay.
2: Say, on us more and cry.
1: I'm
2: going to go for the day. Say, yeah, Bush, I said, my
1: Obama.
2: Okay, Bush, I said, my see, I'm more for as a kufuri. I'm saying, I'm an outapa.
1: Joel, me did say, why you're doing a fine.
2: Madam, it's not a
1: Mewaha.
2: Chabu ma yinka kumu.
1: Mewaha. Ochina mewaha.
2: No problem.
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3: 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Was it? Was it? Yabi Salas.
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3: of fire. Iman International, the Super Iman International Iman. International Aima. You got it? More fire. What did you do? International Aima. International Aima. More fire. International Aima.
1: 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International Aima, dear. Nami Tufa. Flight number no. Aya 94.7. 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

0: 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and to me auntie, I just say I know a quiet day. Alonso ono eye Chelsea coach Xabi Alonso na utimu say after the game no ensema Xabi Alonso edi tudwa enye.
1: We have dropped our consistency, our competitive mentality needed in the second half. You know that the small details can be decisive.
2: Asempa FM
1: advantage in this kind of games where they do with little they get a lot, and credit to them. But it's about 95 minutes and we have not been able to keep that level throughout these few games in the start of the season, and it's something that we'll have to do better. We have dropped our
0: Antonio Xabi Alonso, your coach Edema Chelsea Football Club, and I just an sema or the two dra and so and no 90 Friday ni de omudin sen seme papa papa papa papa. 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Hull City Eddie and New Honomo, I was St. James Park, Newcastle, Achroma, Buomo, Nottingham Forest, and so at Nefima, Coventry City, Lampard, Omo, Ekoyomo, Huamia, Pio Bakwa, Chesa, Omonsono, and to me, Auntie, Ewa Honomo. 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
3: Yeah, but I don't want to speak about the first half when we dominate the game. We have no chance to score. We play well. I want to speak why, or better, I don't want to speak, but my focus is why we concede the first goal in 10 minutes, in 10 players, just for 1 minute. In that situation, we can stay stronger, we can communicate more and more and more, we can defend in a compact way. Yeah, but I don't want to speak about the first half.
0: I don't want to speak about first half near the next. I missed Nkoye. Asna Enra Nkrofosika Shieguyeno Asna Ateta after the game with the Oditudra NA.
4: Extremely disappointed, but first of all, I think we have to congratulate Brighton for the victory. I think they deserve it. I think they were the better team. And from our side, there were certain basics that you need to accomplish in football, especially in the Premier League, that we were very far from. Winning the first duel, the very second ball, that put to the game, especially how direct they were, in a really difficult place for us. On top of that, when we did regain the ball, especially in our own half, the amount of technical errors that we did, and we didn't respect any principle of play that you have to get out of that man-to-man situation. So that put us always in the back foot, so it was very difficult to control the game. When we had moments of dominance and control, then we opened them up. But we didn't as well finish those actions with the quality that is required to compensate all the other things that
0: and you know Ateta and our training cannot so you're disappointed pa say Asna and Rano Ankuye and Fama Omo send Crawford the pa and games are you told no any Bournemouth Tenase na ni Liverpool dia boy ni 1 PM Vitality Stadium and I just say it to Leeds United and Crystal Palace 1 PM Elland Road and I to Manchester City and the Black Cat Sunderland and the boy ni also 1 PM Etihad Stadium and I just say it to Fulham and so Tenase no ni Manchester United dia ba eba yiripa o ba yire pa 3:30 p.m. and a chese beto dwa na na ba yire pa because Carabao Cup no Manchester United omo e di sifam amfa 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the game no and Maresca ono eye coach edema eye Manchester City Manchester City ono Maresca akasa ede afa omu gamer omu eboye wea ne aba Michael Carrick enso ede eso
5: it's important because it's in case we win it's one more win but I have the feeling that Sunderland game will be the toughest game since we start the season. I watched them already in the last 2 days, 3-4 games. I know them already. I know how strong they are, and I have the feeling that on Sunday we need a top performance to beat them, and we need to be 100% to win the game.
0: And you know, 100% to win the game. The Maresca and our team in Canon Sunderland. Ena edi ebweni Manchester United seri amidika nkaye no ni Fulham ena ekwa kobo Michael Carrick coach edema United ninsem enye.
6: We don't like losing football matches, so it's not that I don't feel the emotion of losing football matches, but it doesn't affect of how I think about what we need to do next. I think that's the most important thing.
0: The most important thing. And I just said, no, so Eddie Atujano and Doni Ariola. And I told the Biane Kuya, told the Biano the Ashuanomo. Ono so no, sell Quaco Remu, and they know on a bonum of Eddie Quaco Buenino, ono so in Sama, or the Tuja in ye.
7: Yes, it's going to be a tricky one because they know obviously very well what we do without the ball. But I also have that disadvantage. No, and I know their strengths, their weaknesses, and it happened even in a slower amount the other day because I had Senesi, Dom Sulanke players that I've already coached and probably, like we all do, no? They talk to the Servi, it's going to be with Marco Rose about the things that we look into, but in this case it's going to be strange for me. I don't know if it's a big advantage or disadvantage, you know, but it's going to be different, yes.
0: Ntino, ono so, ena chese, wadwana numu, ewa hono mo, ntino, wunzi ebe wye no, titini tini honi adia. 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
8: we dey mame fa kunya we near San Quatema community one
0: okay
8: Eric Shippings.
0: So
8: last week Wednesday, me introduce you Bimano 2 weeks ago. And then the panel board my man say, "Why you BBA mano?" 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no because opponent ni concede ye so ye concede and I think say corner mwae wa Champions League ni
0: okay
8: inty ye nyen ye ni maye na say ye defense no ye be man mwa aye den kakra na ye ku say sisi every aspect of the field, you know, strong or honum. But mebo mabaso and Rafinha, they say Jana was so no. Say Tokoswa, Kosa, I mean, say, Anka keepers na, Omu drew, Omu age, sana, Anka Omu ye more better than Omu younger age, you know. Yeah. But as Rafinha, any, you know, Afena experience, you know, and then the performance, you know, echo higher too. The na expect no nti ye bo mpa ye say ahode ne be wo ho sa na wetin me abo la liga asan ko Champions League proper ama ye timi enya glorious be this season nti me bo ma ba so they've done well and I think say it was a sweet away victory and dry enya explicit but just say your defense no we should try as much as possible say e beti me aye ehun ye ma yi na man Arsenal so disappointed me.
0: Papa.
8: Omo disappointed me.
0: Papa.
8: And I want to say they be a make say the way our theater any players no. They say Omo be one family. Be a ko ye more mo no. I don't think Sanka Omo deserve this huge defeat we. But a game and game the day the day team no opponent no ever yan near my year now Benya we no. They obey then the ABC and ABC. But I wish them all the best. Almost subsequent matches now on the corner. They should just prove a point. We can't EP or CCA. And I say, we can world football CCA. Arsenals are on top. Omona, BBI, Koyi, the unity in the team, Omo Flair, the unity now, any cohesion now, a world team, you know. Anka, I didn't expect Anka Brighton. But it's all game and I wish them all the best. I think Ateta will go home and go and do his homework very well. No aba the next game no proper. And no say I say a brand new mo. On say omo bo FA Cup no, omo bo Champions League no, omo say bo Premiership na. I think say a hard win year pa but that no we stand intina ya man is ka say on tono inti. Players ne wo hono wo hwe de o meti mi aye we ya na wo yusu omo na wo yusu other one se ne be ya unji enim gwa se yeti se de e call so in dry but I think they really did well Brighton and day in and day out no wo hwe omo so so a wo ti mu se omo coach no e ye ejuma so My man, Andrew Coventry, win. Ghanaian
0: connection.
8: Lampard, Lampard or Abrimu. But yeah, say win we are winning. I bet talk or swam or my money, my ye, no mutiny uncle or winning. Once normally relegation teams, no more bar EP or no more, Omonche no mako. But Lampard, on your name, my ye. May the, as you said, the Ghanaian interest, ne woman, no. Calibre in Chimono, I think say yesterday they weren't bad at all. They did very well. Say Omu Enya Omu first win. No, yeah, talk Koswa and actually say qualifies. He calf qualifies here. Yeah, baby boy. On meeting me Enya, I want there no Enya experience. No, don't meeting me there. I qualify proper.
0: I am friend of Krapo Thomas Asante.
8: Branded Thomas Asante. Yeah, but. Say I finish starting. Maybe a coach in the soon him there. Oh yeah, but yeah, maybe I know we should. Try as much as possible. Say they should try as much as possible. Say, all feature or various teams ni mwa. On meeting me, a prove a pointer. Any bebo mo hona. On meeting me, a bebo a calf no proper. And kudos. I think say free injury by. I man, any man, and shada and to ye man. But I think we should give him some little time. As day in and day out, all future or the matches ni mono. I think say he will come, he will bounce back. But Dizebi, Inyama Enshada Nkuyi, mano. You see, still 2 points, 19 from the leg lock. I don't see Tottenham Hotspur say omitting me award this kind of form. Things are not, are really not going well. I think say 2 seasons, so Ana Inyama Enshada Nkuyi, Emma Omono. But I think they should do, Dizebi should do as much as possible. Look at the loopholes are enya wins. Even in their home cramp, no, they are still losing, which I don't think is necessary. At first, you know, now we can Man United, we can Chelsea, Liverpool, now we can say Obas, Yeka Krana, who Tottenham Hotspur, Everton. But they say a whole lot of teams, you know, almost yeah, they are investing proper in their teams, so they are also
0: but don't know coming up. Some players about
8: and America said, yeah, but still, in your man, and Shadan Kuyi, I don't know which is the problem and other stuff. But we line up, so our team who's a top notch players and the idea of my lining up, no, but still, things are not really going over. But at times, team. Ebi oha sa nema there are some seasons are oha o taria and why o timu say why ye bi bia you've done everything ah ese unya resource but okwa na why but I think they can still do more. I think ya start EP or no and on the year starting na na teams no so a obo ho mode no kwa na wo ku enim so I think deserve should do better na on timi emra proper then Madrid derby no so so no you know. When it comes to Atletico and Madrid, I always wish Madrid will win. Not because I'm a Barca supporter and I should go against them, even though I have my choice. But I think if Madrid takes the lead, or meets me up in Barca Kakrama, Agro La Liga, Nemuno, I had the proper. So I wish them all the best. I know they can do very well today. I think Madrid has Real Madrid has taken the lead. Amen.
0: Okay, and Nana Kwame Bensfield and our ten and cano senior Misty. Be I fine. Me who say you have ball results, no, somewhere, sa Asana, they are her own
9: or they
0: are war on Mopa, Asana, they are no.
9: Well, they can remember her, but I think me come a crap.
0: Uh-huh.
9: I'm going to be a dear him Ghana for the past 2 weeks.
0: Mm-hmm.
9: Now, a social issue, a very important, and the future of our nation.
0: Mm-hmm.
9: Na Ghana makase timbia no asemu ni fi na ye ko fasa but adeba ko ye di enya ye Ghana ya aya na ye shada enya de fe no honest discussion
0: yeah
9: ta simbia ba na ye no NDC MPP
0: correct
9: se ba hwe asemu ni tu ase ni tu tu ase bia sida e bia no bi so ni ba nti bi wo ha asemu ne ba na dwene se on kan bi ba adeba chine bia na oba one ne wo be French ne se mafa yefu no na fe de was that kind of years ahead then America. Yes, I did be by a friend a computer placement.
0: Aye.
9: But it's a now, I'm baby. So, we will be out when you took from Panace, who were a bushyama, a different extended family. Now, one for us, what types about a mumma, a boon de Ocoso. It's not just about, say, a mind being a year. Ghana phone created that problem, especially women. You were extraordinary children. nto kwa bi ho classes bo twatwa bi si no twa it doesn't mean so bi a wo classes na jesus ambe ko twa bi si bo twa te matete social media ma focus o yen time no na unya 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
9: 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Omo to aso. Amka so nya butre. Season no is still young. But I won say because of Arsenal lose so much achi nti no. O the last season bo ma. Now omo san to this season no mo win nti no. Na amafo be say no anu. And Arsenal koto eye concern from eye Aston Villa buy na. Eye Arsenal defender who play. No be say na nine no. No hwe no dem bo na. Na amafo be say Arsenal need problem. But sometimes you need a team to test you in all angles for us to see how better you are. And then Andrew Arsenal share your match. Football asem so ye kan ye nya botre. Football ni agro a wo gaza tumi she ho. Na mbra ne nchire se wo na wo she ho ntimi anji go no. Andrew most people all manage football ho never saw it coming. Not because Arsenal intimi lose to Brighton but to lose 0-3 to Brighton no. And then Andrew say microphone your ma. In the football asem ye kan na ye nya botre. I wasn't surprised about Brighton beating Arsenal. My only surprise was 3-0 in Arsenal. I share the kind of goals now Brighton share now. Proper goals. Goal in Mubien who are you fake? I'm much sure Arsenal say yes indeed. Yes, I to Musende. I bet Chima Uguamuye. So I'll say kudos to Brighton instead of Fabia Magasu Bintian has missing a year. No. And then because of a squad now between the Black Stars, you know, I will not go anywhere. I'll wait for you over Fia and share Black Stars squad, you know. Oh my from me hu hia me se nke fre amisti ni amfre no hu hia me e di na beto dwa no na me hwen make mo asem na ya hwe e Ghana ene Cote d'Ivoire so no historically no omo hia te sen why no likely to win on Thursday nti me sero na me se adaje o bebia ko me ansan na me nyame ko tugalamse
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10: visa processing outcomes we were able to process through our system a total of 986 visa applications, but 441, or a little over that, were successful. Chairman, we procured tickets to support our fans. We spent about $1.26 million in the procurement of the 2,922 tickets spread as follows. Ghana versus Panama, 948. Ghana versus England, 1,000 tickets. Ghana versus Croatia, 974 tickets. The category and breakdowns of the tickets procured is as follows. For Ghana-Panama, category 1, we had 100, and the FIFA face value was 450. But for each ticket, FIFA allowed the member association to add 10% administrative cost. So the actual payment will be 450 plus 10% of
2: that Asempa FM.
10: The actual payment was 495. The supporter premier tier was 249. That also has a face value of 450, but we paid 495. The supporter standard tier, 199. It was $380, but 10% on 380 made it 418. The supporter value tier, 250, was 140. 10% made it 154. Then the supporter entry tier was 150 at $60. 10% on it made it 66. Ghana versus England, we got 1,000. Category 1 was also 100 and at $600 for face value, but 10% administrative cost moved it to 660. The supporter premier tier was 300, also at $600, and the purchase price was 660.
0: And to know you were Kofi Adams, okokirekire mu aboroboro so ane ade a nanso mpanifo e de abetudwa se star 58 million Ghana cedis a aban so won finance minister yewura to e de ma wo mo se wo mfa 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
11: We have also received information that individuals were allegedly charged as much as $8,000 each for the assistance with their travel arrangements, and that posters advertising these services were prominently displayed at the NSC offices and around the stadium. There were clear banners of the Tribe Culture Fest dealing with visa acquisitions on behalf of the National Sports Authority, supported by the National Sports Authority. Our chance further raised questions about approximately $600,000 reportedly realized from this arrangement. The question is simple. Why was a private entity permitted to operate from a state sports facility to facilitate such transactions? Who authorized it? Who received the money? What service was actually provided? And what happened to those who paid but did not get what they were promised? There is a further development that makes this matter even more serious. The Director General of the National Sports Authority and some staff have reportedly been appearing before the Criminal Investigation Department for questioning over the alleged fraudulent World Cup visa facilitation arrangement. And that is why the minority, we want to take this opportunity to call for the head of the Director General of the National Sports Authority. We are not prejudging the outcome of the investigation, and we will not declare anyone guilty before the facts are established. But when the head of a state institution is being questioned by the police over allegations connected to activities reportedly carried out within or around that institution, the appropriate thing to do is to step aside while the investigation is ongoing. We therefore call on the president to dismiss the Director General of the National Sports Authority with immediate effect, or at the very least, require him to step aside pending the conclusion of the investigation.
0: ehuru papa papa wey eh Vincent Echo Asefua nti Mr Asefua de obo akra MP for Otafo osan eh ranking member eh parliamentary select committee on youth and sports nti no eni bla ba papa papa papa papa eni bla ba na fa visa ne ade eh wonsam no yewura Kofi Adams ye ko bisa ne se oyawe onimbibisa na ninsemoni.
12: The CID did not pass any invitation through the minister, so I will not be aware. In the case that you gave as an example of a member of parliament, you all know the arrangement that we have as members of parliament, that they cannot invite you directly, especially when parliament is in session, without going through Mr. Speaker. The same doesn't apply with the CID working with individuals and agencies and officers. So the CID, if they didn't pass through me to invite an officer, I don't think that I would know. That's why I'm saying I'm not aware.
0: Okay, yate asiye pa. Yate asiye pa pa pa pa pa. Ntia no no no. Nemu no na wose ye ko bisa yewura ya wampofo ankra. Enu so honsam no sen na oka e de afa ho.
13: Everybody knows very clearly that NSA does not issue visas or, you know, do such stuff, and I've seen some reports in social media. It's definitely not true. I think our legal department will respond, would advise on how to respond to these social media reports, and I'm sure there will be clarity soon enough. But definitely, if anyone is found culpable, I'm sure the law would follow its course, and I'm not above the law, but definitely I'm not involved in any of such things. So let's see what the legal department have to respond to, and if it comes to our attention officially, then we can address it. But we can't be responding to every social media post that comes out there. It's been a lot, I'm sure you know that. Yeah,
0: simple enti no nkomo no ebedi akire de beto dwa nyina no ye de ebaba ye se de mpanifo epe pepe yo swon ompa sisie bia enti ye be hwehwe mu aha de be ko visa ho nsensem bi wo na ticket nyina etimi 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
0: Absolutely.
14: Ghana will group C. We are AFCON qualifiers.
0: Yeah.
14: Until we na aye Ghana first match. O main bia or bobia in the first game ni. 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
14: 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Ama mi no o share the last 5 matches o mu nyina mabɔ na results in the edipefi style aye nyina ye bobo.
0: Oh okay.
14: Ghana ye winni baako. 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
0: 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And right if you kudus omulusu ye by hon no so ni performance. And so sometimes it will be a young say hun de yepe. Oh so mwa and anu no muni timu. Fear and panic ayo kosi ye. No binti ni team. Ye be qualifiers. And no binti ni team. And then ubi so ni coach say one by your problem. Ubi anya team, your friend say your problem. Yes, so nipon ni team, I mean friend no. Nipa nya team so ya friend na so ya problem. Pate ye bonu so mbo sa na oni team oni team. Akosan ma team na se nei ni dia mba obi so e bi se ya ni friend mas pate. Enti dey pa na ye pe. Ye ntia se se football no enei Ghana ye nka pa bene fo no ho. That's the first mistake we are failing to recognize. Me me nyi ni de early 90s no there was one player obo Barcelona and na US nyina ye ka best world footballer can be. Histo Stoichkov, no fi Bulgaria.
1: Yeah.
0: Na Bulgaria that time no Europe say one one bonus obo shele kura obo bere. Ene okuhwe country so mo she eye Bulgaria. Ana ya reho. Efi de efi. Nti me adwen say ndra na e kese a ene igusu e kese. Bibi no chere say Ghana ene ye ka Africa, ye continent ye ye ka pabne wo football mo ye ka ho. Nti ene ye ko ase ye ko bro ya ho de so. That's the only way out. Na de bia ye de she timu say wo yeah, one of the best in Africa. We are one of the best in Africa. Sir, it's Mudeno. It's Mudeno. I'm a young queen. I can only wish them all the best. But we are coaching for Carlos Cruz. We say, Kodu Vuan Aukon, Waka Hona Aukon. And now, Granny Kudino. The last time I got a call, Koyan Kunyan, I got a 40, a lefty phone call. The last time I got a call, Waka Koyan Kunyan, lefty phone call, was a match. Ndi se coach no bi bena on kan chire na se match we left two for guru. Ase bobi de bua ke disaster. Eh. Se left two for on kwa gan 14 no mo gan po. O she line up you so me hu attackers left for doors pa. Ndi o she ne selection yi. O ko mo left for doors mo ma gan na code voir. 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Mesre no me nye history ni. But my kind can create be say boke hono ko no the last time you did lefty lefty for ko no mche yebo yi nti won hwe ne ye pa me de me koko amebo
1: eh ze ya si so
0: na me hwe ne team no wa fra me hwe ko di wa so team na fra na and obviously ko di wa we dem sing Ghana but this is football we won chi chi ya and a win never ye hwe de be say ya wada and then me say galam say team me ham bebre coach abedu league no ho me jari nyada ma no no share blaster no so I'm at their mommy.
1: I see. Enti nana over faka crevi na dia kan nyina be coach dia.
2: Be coach dia na.
1: Ka crevi.
2: Coach abei dia. Na I man we dey till mama we she me small boy be Clifford Quartin Junior. And then the birthday enti.
1: Okay.
2: Me she yankupon shira man say obenyi ache no abey future leader.
1: Okay.
2: Si yankupon mo no so no enti me be dey opeso ye o magana. Man. Sports minister said and Scanner finance minister at the moment was 57 million Ghana cedis 58 million Ghana cedis $500
1: oh there be
2: million Ghana cedis okay
1: 580 million billion old currency
2: it was asked you know it was asked we were honor say it made the more the call ana yentimi nyi sika se ye stadium na edrus a stage we are yentimi bobo
1: so so no dey am so mo be yan nyina
2: da be
1: esa be si 6 o'clock mo kan am so yesi e kwa 10
2: I am an old Ghana has you know

0: how many times no mon kai so mo ba be ye eh de ye be see see cramp on cramp na ye nya sa sika no ntimi see see ni e san be pesika de see fufro fine ye see fufro aye come on eh ye hear more stadiums and I hear stadia ah ye be timi e de atiti players ya ban ye national teams zu no nya baby e de abo mo tournament but see timi tisika we na ye timi tisika en fan see see de o hold mo na and we are a joke and e be kan say NSC boss no one's on run kasa ka say NSC ho no enye omo nye institutional omo ma ticket anyway say yan perform ka no ade na no kan and ti me we say e bia de e ka no it's alleged e be no correct but say ye no correct nko ade a then we are very very disappointed in him star or ni interview no kan say o oni bibia fa
1: ho Asempa FM
0: e bon pa say
1: Asempa FM
0: because such a young talented man who experienced me in Metro TV days and I'm a pen asempa
2: hey,
0: and she said bibia ba see now see onim hohwe a e bon pa say e be yampa onim hohwe na say fa no ho dia then a very disappointed journalist seriously in the bon pa said the okano e no kware but me so me research and the meeting in there a morning I man more because NSC you know, is not a new institutional or ma ticket say me ma ticket and I say onye embassy a obeko no akwaje visa na say we so I'm just hoping say anya no kware and your football no your penny it just says scanner wo ho no ye ntimi ye see ye fan nye football no na we will step on it the be yard there anya there I think say Imran and Sheda any omundi but say yes I think say we should leave it here but and has so so e work no and last two games performance is not almost put it up no it wasn't bad at all he's a coach you know on team nyane na day in and day out no all my supporters no and Philly say supporters no say performance and any results on their bar I think say the stadium will be full. Oma any full crowd, they will come in their numbers. So I just wish my Accra House will focus all the best today. Say Omo put up the best performances are two games, you know. Omo dema, you know. Chairman, my minjama coach na coach fire unko.
2: Okay, enti nana kwame Bensford and I will turn in can ye uremu na yako coach Vicente Abiu honomo. Na I say fantastic Sunday to you. I'm Ni Manche, aka Appear Metro from Achim Kukurentumi. Say today's match. Now say Kukurentumi there. Now or can Port City. Inti Port City. Any breakum Chelsea game no. I say Port City. Ebi dim kunimu pa. Or Bramwich Hotel Achim Kukurentumi. And a web bri edi atumu. Inti honorable. Bibi abe fine. Yeah, that was it. I say, we'll be a dear to move our honor. Monty will be so the message now about Hanomona. We know what to call fab, actually, what to call fab, actually, pa. Was it good morning, please? God bless you and your crew. Please, our Black Stars team need some correction. You can't bring in poor performing goalkeeper. Yeah, honor, actually, ye pa. Atizigi. Inti o se atizigi money mon konka inti na o se ye freno na adwen kire no no opinions are like noses obi anese de anede e etie coach Vicente good morning
3: good morning ayman
2: apom ti sain
3: bibia boko
2: oh ye de radi ase nsem na ba drawing board for ye wuram
3: oh I think so we gonna premier league week 3 so start here no
2: yeah
3: week 3 and then I think so do all blacks knee Heart of Lions. But I think so we share and now share game now. Heart of Lions used to be in danger. Mm. We have bought 3 matches. But no performance now or show, you know. And he couldn't take and I said All Blacks was on top of the game. So they wasted so many opportunities. Mm. At least minimum of 2 goals. Mm. And then it tells you Heart of Lions I struggled your last season. He went 10 games without winning. And I had a similar trend as I started. First game with Diana, goalless. And I quite awake, Olusuma Kotoko, 2-1. Then Enra, goalless, ever home. So I mean, goal scoring rate near poor. That means one. You've considered two. And I about two home. And I'm not underrating anything, but say if you are struggling against your mid table friends, then what about Samates, Kotoko, Adriana, Mediama? Because last year Mulusu against Mediama and Wakwando. So social matches on Mulusu last year now. You are here to play that category. See? And I gave me dear. I don't think so. Out of lines. Virtually I just a new team. Echo Degli is gone. Aban is gone. Lawrence is gone. Almost all the guys are gone. And say, no, apart from Smelado, our captain here, or starting game, no. I don't think so. All of them were like regular. Majority now, Emunya regular. So it makes it difficult. And once you don't do the transition, well, because now Obian himself, Kwando Honum, it became like a fortress. But the struggle continues. So All Blacks did very well in that away game, and picking that particular point. And at least they got a goal, but that was an offside goal. But they created more opportunity than the home team. And I was actually telling you, so I think the two goals that were scored yesterday, good. Classic goals. The vision goal and equalized on a buy, you know. And also ended up 1-1 game, you know. But last year, Mediama winning or Honum, now Mediama winning or Honum 3-1. But this year, I think, say, the Africa campaign didn't go well with them. They are here to settle. And this is the official Ghana Premier League match on Mabo. So I think, say, a draw was not a bad result. And a dream says, see, BBN is also in kind of partial crisis. BBN is also a crisis.
2: Yeah.
3: Hasako Buomu. I'm going to lose my first game. And I'm going to ball. Dreams have shown move away. Dreams were starting the year because I think that Dreams were standing against Mediama. In turn, super 3 points. No? So it looked like NSU BBN will go without winning today's game. Then Adriana Carella, Samates Beshe, Adriana, our home. I think that the most surprising result for that particular week is our game. No? But it tells you what Nana is capable of doing. How the goal came by, ain't he? And then Adriana, Hosi, Carella. I think it's another tough game, but they need to win. DBB, Airborne official home match. First match ever home. So, only Kotoko ball draw.
4: Sure.
3: And Olusuma, saved all blacks just last week. Definitely today, you must prove a point. Why they needed their home badly, and my third game on 1-1 game. So I think say it's a game for BBNE. Then Baseke, Ashanti Gold, and also Onusu Stati here about draw, about draw, and Oshia Vision 3.
2: Yeah, 1-3-1.
3: Another good start for a first timer in Premier.
2: Yeah,
3: I think say oh yeah, I did. Then so. But second, definitely will get a win. And Port City, about first, the first match or ball draw.
2: Yeah. Only home, only Ashanti Gold.
3: Only Ashanti Gold. Yeah. I think so. But he has not played their second match yet. Into Onusu.
2: Yeah.
3: Definitely today they need to win against Brekum Chelsea. Brekum Chelsea, you win. After half year, you know, Onusu can win. Then last game, I think, said the top liner for this weekend. Samates. No, before that. House of Oak beat him. Yeah. I think say, all the records previous has. Previous records. Any the current performance.
2: Okay.
3: I'm a House of confidence, no. It's a win for House today. It's not a walkover game, but we shared the two games now. No matter how they play, finally House of Oak picked that particular 3 points into a win. Then I think say, my top one for this week. Weekend where Kotoko Samates.
2: Oh, okay.
3: Yes. So we winning our home, and I will call winning our away. With one goal difference, 2-1, and a 1-0. It should say one goal is guaranteed.
2: Mm.
3: So that game may not produce more than 3 goals. I produce at 3. 2 goals somewhere, 1 goal somewhere. But what is visible? One goal for the teams. So I don't think so. We should spend more than 3 goals in that particular match, but a very tough game. Michel Kotoko against Lions.
2: Yeah, Heart of Lions.
3: The game was not bad at all, especially in the first half. Mm-hmm. Second half, Lions back even more. But first half, Kotoko had total dominance. Then, going to the United States, favorite game for summer test. I don't think so. I feel the best for Kotoko will be a draw. I see a win for summer test. In Toba table now, House was 6 points. Summer test was 6. Ashgood 4. Kotoko 4. Swedo All Blacks. Onusuo 4. Then Vision 4. Karela 3. Young Apostle 3. Brekum Chelsea 3. Baseke 3. Bechem 3. Heart of Lions 2. Port City 1. Mediama 1. Mediama still were 1 outstanding. And I think yeah. So Port City so well.
2: I said I'm Mediama no ne Port City. And I never will game. Yeah.
3: Indeed, no more outstanding.
2: That's last week.
3: And Dreams who are outstanding. Yeah. I think so that is why table now corners are. But by the close of today, Nayabenya, different table altogether. I think so. But we share game now. Games are much, you know. We share now the Bayechi on Sunday presentation now. Prof, yeah, it means we are not part of Confederation and Champions League. We are not part of Confederation and Champions League because the U style of play, Prof described yesterday, Media Mabonu, is the same thing most of the teams did yesterday, especially Heart of Lions, where they kept the ball, they couldn't take risk. So it tells us if we don't lift up, then in the next couple of years, maybe those of us alive might not see in the Ghanaian team winning Champions League and a Confederation Cup. We might not see. Because I had him try and say, it will take us 25 years.
2: Yeah.
3: And I've sat here almost 10 years. And nothing shows. So the 25 might not be possible. Because it is the league. League now has a cumulative record. And no now they add it up. Now they are core. But when the cumulative records are low, they say hit 50. Now I'm out 15. Ude pa crack on enya 50. Won't me nya. So I think say it makes it difficult. So as much as internally we are appreciating what they are doing against each opponent, it's not amounting to what they will do external.
2: Oh, okay.
3: And omo union be bo be bu u be bu omo no. Omo no amount to that max now benya for Africa now be kono.
2: Oh, okay.
3: And that is why me the adding up to game no. What the comedy am I game ni ma against TP Mazembe. In the whole 90 minutes they shot one on target. So how then do you win that game? And like first, like Amisi said, we need to accept where we are. No, yeah, you go school, you know, subject you are. Would you two say when you are there so you? That is why you can go to your friend, a colleague, to teach you that particular topic.
2: Yeah.
3: Oh, indeed. When we come together and want to create that build-up, it is the collective of the 18 premier teams.
2: Sure.
3: That giving us that category B, category A performance. Then it puts you in that category of class. That is why from class tests, terminal exams, mock exams, just to prepare the student. So schools with good examiners. Once you are not doing well, they know you. If you don't lift up, you fail your final exams. So some of us have become like examiners. Look at the standard of the question. Any answers our students let me produce it. So I think say, and I will wish everybody the best of luck in the Ghana Premier League.
2: Wow.
3: They should go and give us. We want more. We want more because the more will put us at where we deserve to be. One says, it says we have only 2 slots.
2: Mm-hmm. Yeah.
3: So and nun abanam edi unse say four two koha two koha. Intermediama this time must come to win again.
2: Okay.
3: And if you don't win, then you can't go.
2: Mm-hmm.
3: So we've learned. You've not learned. You've only learned when you repeat the subject and do correction. So we've not learned. You understand? Yes. Yeah. Should we go back? Say ankaya were 2 slaughter. Possible, some media may be the first and nobody second year high than nobody first. Kotoko want to win, House want to win, BBN want to win, Samatest want to win. Omo Omo Pelik ni na 18. It's a word guarantee. Probability comes in mathematics.
2: Mm-hmm.
3: When you toss the die, what is the probability that you play six?
2: Yeah, okay.
3: So the probability that you play six is six times. And the probability you play one is also six times. So you are not guaranteed because the die has got six sides. So the probability that you qualify again, so you can't do that build up. But when it's two, it's easier for you to be second than to be first. Because when you fight for the first 9 years, you are not at all. So I think that is for the Ghana Premier League. The performance in our form. And with the Blasters, I think...
2: David, you say you do week 12.
3: Now, injury, Sati, buying, not to manage. Now, try week 17. Now, it is a top. But I think they are here, this is a good start. And they've gotten that good start. And then that's almost how you walk. So we will please have effect on attendance, performance, any work number. So that is for Ghana Premier League. So the standard I am producing in the air. It doesn't work towards Africa. And it gives you the internal glory now.
5: Yes, you should know.
2: Coach Vicente Abiu now turning cano and check. Yeah, but near Kwakubremu. Oh, this is what you don't know. Professor E.K. Wallace, a good year cratchet. What na sepa? Nansana, you bet you know. And I say, I'm going to honor my interview.

0: must unite, because if we do not unite, we will be colonized again. He reminded Africa that we had a duty to unite, because if we did not unite, those who had colonized us would come back again. And he did not press that merely saying it, he wrote a book.
1: The minister responsible for land and natural resources, I respectfully call on all of us as citizens and to join these movements in this renewed fight against illegal mining and environmental degradation. Asante for love this land so fiercely as he loves his people. To honor his legacy is to defend the soil within us. With the exact unyielding courage he showed in the struggle for Ghana's emancipation.
2: We saw our father covered in blood walking into the house after one assassination attempt on his life. Forgive us if we stayed away. We were traumatized. We were scared. We were confused. But the good news is that we've come back. And we want to make a contribution to Ghana's progress.

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4: 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Kumo bibiri na na tin say PP week mu. I say we call National Sports Authority Mr. Yambo Fankra.
3: Yeah.
4: Kumo aba. We call Ministry of Youth and Sports. Na no ama painful share. Yumekwa Parliamentary Select Committee for Youth and Sports. Omso tutu na no. Ehwe kumo akra no so tin say PP mu. Ghana League so yego so bo. Blaster coach and so then call up a tia samba. But any no a person be born in a go.
3: Oh okay.
4: Na may dim any it and such team na a chin go for some memes first make a crap.
5: A Semba FM
4: for say you are not undervalued. Oh boy for say baby your own. So we are say undervalued. Oh sit down some bossa. You are not undervalued. You are just in the wrong environment.
3: Oh, okay.
4: So I say, yes, be a shumbu, but to be an own, maybe I won't know. Should I
3: be a good be, I'm
4: wow. Okay. Now, when I'm not my bassa. Now, before I met Twam and Kumo, Trikanison, never come and come across to you come and come.
3: Okay.
4: But before I met Twam and Kumo, Trikanison, maybe I say, Ukum, now your boy Joshua Bell. Joshua Bell or above violin. Oh,
3: yeah.
4: Na your boy Joshua Bell, come on, ne violin, you buy your moka cra. I'm saying painful, ne, I am a mafua, be a mati Joshua Bell, one of ne violin, first,
3: so they'll bore the
4: selections, you know. Things say, Ombit, I recall, Nafi, Malka, Joshua Bell, and come on, Achiroka cra.
3: Okay, enti Joshua Bell, we will say Romance of the Violin. Enti kakra, kama pa.

0: tino
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0: wow
1: na he plays in about best a year 1713 Gibson X Habersman Stradivarius. Na ono anaye Antonio Stradivari during his golden era. Na the value no almost $4 million.
0: Wow.
1: What I say the value son sumbo no. Na Huma he was owned by a Polish virtuoso. Oh. 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Na the most mind-blowing experiment 8 years to ja in history of experiment in 2007 and asaba kwasem we twen sabai na a man who played for base 45 minutes in Washington DC ye ka sabuya minim ye ka na say
2: sabuya
1: no train station oh ye ka sabuya ha train station ho no okubo 45 minutes e o sabuya what I say
2: takwa so mo train no
1: o digi money obo valen no o digi money what I say nti ohwema na ese eye about 1000 and you first say 1097 nipa to do it me sabe pim no about 1000 eye
2: almost 1907
1: people ana omo e pass e honum na Joshua Efensen Bell ya ye born ni violin ECCA.
0: Yeah.
1: What I say, me say or the world's famous violinist. Na obo sabui. Na obo sabui no, only 7 out of the nkofo amu edio mani ten sa chire sabui ho no. They stop to even look at him.
2: Obi atwam.
1: Obi atwam. Ya ko fatin ho. Na e ho no. Na oje eye $32.17.
0: Oh, okay.
1: And then $20 out of $32 came from one person. And it was because that one person recognizing or say, he's the world's famous violinist or the Winotoswa Bossa. Tisani Pabakuno. Oh no, who's as a usual Bell or so no. Oh, and who dresses can I at the man. Tim Kumoni you. Na isn't so many recognizing it, Jautia. Tim Musician, Joshua Bell, no. One of the greatest violinists alive. This man performed on a $3.5 million of Stravarius.
0: Wow.
1: What I say? So, Castle of Performer, $3.5 million. What I say? Just FNC. 2 days earlier. No, Performer. And son, I take it, no? What I say? And son, I'll be able to answer to say $3.5 million. Won't it for no? FNC. Oh, God, for any barons, no, I'm gonna eat Valiance. You say, I'm gonna eat Valiance. Mother said, you're a Yankee. When you're a Valiance, you cry, you're a Yankee. Hey, you're a Yankee. But I say,
3: but I say, so for
1: Valen cry, orchestra. One orchestra, no, it was Valen, a woman, a mobo. But I say, not 2 days, and son of offense, just 2 days, and son, no, I perform more. Which is was about $3.5 million. What I say, 2 days ago, he sold out a Boston theater where tickets no were average near tickets no were full cry $100.
0: Wow.
1: And then each subway no cobo ya.
2: Nipa funeral.
1: Now if you see this event, it was Washington Fence Post omo a social experiment ba ko mutwe ye no no, and it was to prove a certain truth. Washington Post omo ye say after say obo e 3.5 billion US dollars fence stance no no idea che no ne 2 days later no and dey ko jina sabu yo station no and okoboya e pe ba ko pe and e ma no kakra onu ko recognizing tin no dey sign she so kuma tin it was an experiment and omo ye na contest no e define a lot of things e wa they define a value specifically we here say we are the same air talent, the same person, the same air masterpiece, the same performer, but you know what was different that time? It was a wrong environment. When I say, share national theater, the man was America, Boston. When I say, and then now we had 3.5 million US dollars, you know. Now if you're standing in the cold train station, you know, you put back you know, between to a fence and $20 at the man. In other words, no matter how extraordinary the talent you have, no, is no, you can go unnoticed.
0: Okay.
1: But in 1991, still an ass. Oh, yeah, deal. Still a man for and unappreciated. Won't sound so many. If the place is a wrong environment. Oh,
0: sure.
1: Oh, some of you stations be brave, but environment, no, whenever channel. Your value may be hidden or rejected because of air contest. Familiarity. Go for one brochure. When I say familiarity,
0: yeah.
1: So I say, go for one brochure. Spirit of familiarity. Familiarity. What I say, or environment. Oh, not necessarily because you lack worth. And you say, Bia, say, Benya Domin Sumbo. What I say, and I say, own Sumbo, why would you mean own Sumbo?
0: Yeah.
1: Even Jesus, the Son of God himself, what I say, he was undervalued because of location and familiarity. His people said, is this not the carpenter's son?
0: Yeah.
1: So the man will be said, is it not Mary? What I say, the virgin? Oh.
0: Mary, yeah.
1: Oh, kubwa jamayin wa de wo no. Enyo ne banu no. What I say, we know him. Ubi kwa se yinim no. Oh, Joseph, carpenter, you know, and you're the banner. What I say, they see Jesus finish this life. What I say, you see, he turned water into wine. He now a patal base, a pano, cacao, sirasuma, a dima, 12,000 baskets full. Oh, people will miss a divine excellence because of over familiarity. Man for betting shiny petit two pa. They said Joseph Bell. What I say, Joshua Bell. What I say, now, who's a Nippa Crowby $20? Or recognizing in
2: India.
1: What I say, but before then, 2 days before, now, go 4 years ago. What I say, the least girl between a tear crack with $100.
2: And I'm gonna, the difference is that I'm lovers of violin.
1: Very good.
0: Yeah.
1: It's many times, what I say, God himself will shift you from your base so that his glory can be revealed in your life, so that those who once had close air proximity and accessibility to you may now see your value from afar. Let me adjust my glasses a little bit. What I say?
0: We would divine in a kind.
1: I'm using AI, divine intelligence.
0: Okay.
1: And I'm using them in common ever. What I say? Joseph, with all his prophetic insights, the leadership, the grace, the divine wisdom, no? What I say? But in Canaan, his gift produced a jealousy and rejection. What I say, Joseph, what I say, or church a diase, what I say, or any else on die on Tiasiano, or no prison, no to meet Diana Seno Crano. Tama no one in your nominum, it was jealousy and rejection.
0: Absolutely.
1: But I say, but the same Joseph in a foreign empire became Lord of Egypt and the savior of his people. Even the Bible says the stone that the builders rejected has become the cornerstone. God chooses the foolish things of this world to shame the wise. What the ma aye oma mfo se anyansafo no omo ye anyansafo no what the mo mani wo the things that are not aye nullified, the things that are not given the needed attention eno na yakopon fa nti ofre wo we calling it does not equate to immediate recognition. The first say afre what I say, I'm proud of so for you, abandoning what's that on. And patching, yeah, then I'm my tears in the TV, you are with tears of phobia, so you challenge quasi. Friend prof, for the prof now. So for waiting in my mamma, Miss Mamma, so for papa for no more, you. I'm a village, and we are come to the idea. Ready, so for so for so for no, yeah, massa. And your man, you can never. What I say, into calling does not equate to immediate recognition. You understand? The environment influences perception.
0: Okay.
1: What I say, baby, I didn't want to. What I say, oh, by Joy FM, figures in one. Yes, it's a challenge multimedia. Business, heavy, only by channel. Hospital, run, baby, the environment, it influences the perception. Nazareth saw a carpenter.
0: Yeah.
1: But heaven saw a savior.
0: Okay.
1: What I say? Nazareth, you know. What I say? Huh? What I say? You talk to me, son. Divine timing will provide you with the right stage.
0: Sure.
1: Ebreno. What I say? Eswa. Ah, we say now soon. Greatness is not always rejected because it lacks value. It is not so, but because it appears to in places unprepared to recognize it. Greatness. It appears in places that are not prepared to recognize it. In the God often hides his jewels in plain sight. You can't wait to ask him to phone cry and say, "Ebiya, what's the word you made? Ebiya say, oh, Abu Buma, but senior man shut down to 2 years in farm away.
0: Oh,
1: oh, I say, oh, boom, what day? I need you, maybe, yeah, and I quit your top offense in Ruby. One imagine, yeah, yeah. What I say, when we carry those days, once upon a time, upon on Saturday, me point not Bularia parking in Range Rover. What I say, but not me, I feel I'm betraying taxi. Then you may be a
0: yes,
1: so I'm patching. But you may be a right. Oh, that I'll check me, I'm funky to every car. I'm funky to it. I may be a but Miss Michelle Mediano, let me remember Fatasia call. But Miss Asher and Uncle Fubu Suki, the idea, me who can, neighbor Brennan, I will soon hear papa. I'm saying, you may be a yenia. But I say,
0: and no crow.
1: Oh, dear
0: Brennan, now so.
1: Greatness.
0: Greatness.
1: I said, I'm making, send me a month for you, my dream, a betty ID, Abba. Now, and I may bunk more crack, may room. Now, my Edusum Kakana month for Etienne Satin Kumana see ye pa. Na wema na se eh this is what you don't know and your neighbor na me bo osaje fodo takame kuma nkumu hakra na sana mesa kumu no na mesa bebo nkumu hakra na amanfo aya na ibu enigu eh abakosem so history
0: yeah
1: okay na se Nigeria ni because history what I say ha aya ibu enigu abakosem what I say and me pese me chiro why history matters very important
0: okay.
1: But I say history matters. Well, but sometimes it's I say unacquainted with history for a minute child.
0: Yeah.
1: They pay me back with Sema. We are both racket. Now you are both racket. Now come baby. Now so we come back with Sem. Pum see, I'll claim and penisim. So I say, yeah.
0: Yeah. Because we are penisim.
1: We are penisim. So, first, a story about fire and Bofank and all national sports authority. What I say, one share history.
0: Oh, okay.
1: Libra penny.
0: Yeah.
1: You arrive with a fiancra. We have the same problem with sports. History.
2: World Cup.
1: What I say? The same World Cup. History. Yeah. What I say? Yeah, history.
0: History.
1: Yeah, in fact, history. And fanya shi. Abako semi. Fanya shi we chrome. Abatu. Abako semi is so important. What I say? It's mature. Why history matters? Fe uko gana ya abako semi wa. What I say? Man peni biya. Woko skodo echi biya no. Wengine tem.
0: Sa
1: opa bobo mampenye buzia bobo mampenye ama ko school adu akiri wona say ah na omoye efense omoye doctors omoye professors wona say when trying to tell
0: okay
1: wona say yeah when trying to tell mummy na wuye amu time anso adidi anwie na omuye hwe odi miss amisti bobo mamie
2: oh nyi shito ishina na kana omunyi na
1: wona say ah to the last in kai ma for ya professor Mills man penny bia wakusko du echire bia woni ma die bia history to be transnational kwa kusko du echire na obisa saba kosem no so asie na wetini 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chapter 4 verses o se people are destroyed for lack of knowledge not for lack of money not for lack of talent and for lack of the
2: knowledge.
1: Thank you.
0: Okay.
1: Again, Uba Ecclesiastes chapter 1 verse 9 or say what has been will be again. What has been will be again. What has been done will be done again. There is nothing new
3: under the sun.
1: When someone quite sorry. What I say, see, March, I'm born a friend since Saturday, every Sunday, which will say after my friend Yakupon. Monty Minko.
0: Hey, mosquito.
1: There is nothing under the sun. Oh, be anywhere for fraud. Oh, say, we are saying. Oba Deuteronomy chapter 32, verse 7. Was a God command us, remember the days of old. Consider the generations long past. Consider the generations what?
3: Long past.
1: Ask your father and he will tell you your elders and they will explain to you. O si bisa papa no be ka chire o bisa waja no be ka chire o na bisa mpanyifo abatwam na wo mo ebe church ase dia chire o. History is not history. History is instructions. Oba ewura bia ye friend say George Santayana o si the greatest philosopher ono ene woni o si those who cannot remember the past are condemned to repeat it. Wow, unkai wabako semno. What I say, unkai wechiri no. You are condemned to repeat it. Edien abere no. Masaa kutumu biyo.
0: Oh, okay.
1: So I say, you are condemned to repeat it. To utumu swa. What I say, unijima phobia.
0: Bloodline.
1: Marcus Tullius Cicero, the Roman orator, or say, or can blatantly, or say, not to know what happened before you were born is to remain forever a child.
0: Okay.
1: Not to know what happened before you were born is to remain forever a child. What I say? Not to know what happened before. Nyama esi ansa na ebe wo no so ni ma.
0: Okay.
1: Still ano. We are bufra kitikitikitikitik. Winston Churchill simply put or say the further back you can look, the further air forward you are likely to see. Also, Chowani, everywhere cheer, oh, and no Buama, what I say, Chowani Sahu anima, put him when he and the African proverb that says, until the lion learns to write every story with glory, every story will glorify the hunter. Until the lion, he learns to write every story will glorify the hunter. Is this a Yatano? So when she has no children, because I'm about to say, what I say, I send you a better piano. What I say, you debate a fence, eh? Obomofona, that is very good. This is what you don't know. This is what you don't know. Because whoever read history for fun without learning it is caught in a web that entangles him for good. He will keep making the same mistakes. Today, we dissolve NSA board because we forgot how Nkrumah built a COS.
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4: Stadium in 12 months. We import air foreign coaches because we forgot how Nkrumah trained 200 Ghanaian coaches at Winneba. We are repeating history because we refuse to learn history.
5: Okay.
4: What I say? So let us learn history today. Let us remember so we don't repeat. Ewo Nkrumah ebebo imu. 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Ay. It's kind of super.
5: Oh, okay.
4: Super, super, super. Ibetinya buama. Ay. Yesho se. Bia. Ay. Bia Mr. Joshua Dudu.
5: Okay.
4: My laptop and screen and so on. I'm actually into
5: okay.
4: I'm into me and go here. You know,
5: actually,
4: no, and some fat, actually, come on, Emma.
5: And musical interlude.
4: There be me more musical study. We are, we are not my baby boom. And I feel I'm on phone sending my ACL call. I want to shower bra. Yeah, the ebony. Way air from Prof. E. Kivalas. Why history matters. And I'm a demo. Come on, cry. It's me as a banner. So. Team, you sure say banana? Ubiya, ehun smoothness level. Ehun kuma, yeba bebo imu. Na, osaji fudo takwa mi kuma. Musi ochana ene bebi.
6: The nomenclature with a professor's degree in sports, Professor E. K. Wallace.
4: Na mwanda, ubi betra tasia na wakase ono die. Nye die die die die die nye nukre. So I say, this is what you don't know. Why Dr. Kwame Nkrumah is still Ghana's greatest air sports architect. Memo bia chi biu eno pay e de ba air sports na eh first this is what you don't know so and we are not discussing National Sports Authority
5: okay
4: and we are not discussing GFE and we are not discussing the league and we are not discussing Blasters but we are discussing the man who invented Ghana sports
5: okay
4: the man who made the Blasters and made the Stars shine. He built a nation through sports from zero to system. When the British left in 1957, Ghana had no ministry of sports, no national stadium, and only two good air pitches in Accra. Your colonial masters, Rija, I know. What I say, now we are simu, now Obi Akran tell say if we be a ministry of youth and sports. Just 8 years, Nkrumah did this. Until July 1st, 1960, he created the Central Organization of Sports, and my friend says COS. The first ministry of sports in Africa. When you say Bia, it was the first in the whole of Africa. Now, Bia ni ministry of youth and sports. Only created the first ministry of sports in Africa at that time. Even England did not have air sports ministry. England. What I say, even England, the colonial masters, no kanu mu ni Ministry of Youth and Sports at that time, 1957. In 1961, he built a Accra Sports Stadium or the 40,000 seater capacity, and you see, or the $400,000
5: Okay.
4: Or the £400,000. No, this is Accra Sports Stadium. Today, the same stadium will cost over $80 million to build. In 1961, he built Winneba National Air Sports College, the first air sports college in Africa. And okay, to a friend saying, Abayin Biya said, Oba, Minister Sports College, you know, what I say, Winneba Sports College, you know, because it was the first, in 1961, it was the first in Africa, no BNCBA. Wow. And if you're in Morocco, for any other countries, you know,
7: we feel they are doing something new.
4: Yeah, we think that they are doing something new. Nehemiah started it out 1961.
7: Originators.
4: When I say, friends, and then today's no being make us also a Kemo, Winneba Sports College, or not, send a college in Atitia Prono.
8: The
4: whole time, then. When I say, the first sports college in Africa, not in Ghana, in Africa. And you can't ask them, no. Why Nkrumah believe in his own words? Or see, we are going to see that. We create our own Africa personality and identity. You know, come on, no. What I say, into one quote, ah, send me a second, bro, for only on the coast, you can go far from Abba. So I say,
7: they were with them.
4: Oh, club owner. They were with them. Oh, club owner.
3: But I say, oh, club owner, oh, they're phobia, yeah, my voice. Won't take us no more. Can it place bro, chroma? What are they really saying? Sabo Fui. When I say, ah, into my side, you're colonialism, but I won't realize it. Painful, no. Radin Casa.
5: Amen.
3: Radin Casa, Radin Casa Magana. I am, when it gets to this day, I become so passionate. When I say, or see, we are going to see that, or see, we are going to see that we create our own Africa, personality and identity. Young Kofa Bruni Fama, what I say at that time, maybe Koswa Bonkomo. Also, when the African is given a chance, he can show the world that he is somebody. Also, see, maybe Bini Kwenya. When I say, so intimate Sanchez, the Bobra, or Bachelor, I may be seen now with somebody. May come and send up from my son can with him, say, Bea, your bro from the Subit and Satin Kumana see. He created coaches before he created air players. The master stroke. What I say, this is what most air Ghanaians do not know. Say Nkrumah, creative coaches and some who creative players. And see, Nkrumah said, we cannot be independent if white men still coach our national team. What I say, Ubi, I say, you know.
5: Yeah.
3: Nkrumah Kayo said, we cannot be independent. What I say, still. White men and a good to coach your national teams. You see about African Cup of Nations. You about African Cup of Nations, no? They say 24. 24 countries in the oh, if I say your touch line, no? Not building a TO. But I say, yeah. Mubu me and Sebi Pet now say before the air coach you. And World Cup no prove. So be out, Kita Timmy Mumai, a coach be on the baby. Niamat Timiko, the man of World Cup name. Tim Kuma say, we cannot be independent if white coaches, and as a white man, still coach our national team. So he launched a coaching revolution. He sent CK Jemfi to Leipzig. Germany. But I say, East Germany, in 1960 to study coaching. Jemfi came back and won AFCON in 1963, 1965, and 1982. Still Ghana's most successful coach. Nyankuma ye no. Ah obi na no ada. Ono kwase or fence we few an e be kind say Nkrumah. Nyankuma achievement we nkwa keke kwa betin dia ben Nkrumah. What I say? He sent Tebio. He sent 15 Ghanaian coaches to Czechoslovakia.
2: Then
3: Hungary and then Soviet Union on full government scholarship between 1960 and 1965. You know. What I say, 15 Ghanaian coaches. At that time, Odenu, in between 1960 and 1965. At Winneba, he brought air Germans, Hungarians, and Afenso air Brazilian instructors to train. Training air Ghanaian air physical education, PE teachers. No? By 1965, now Winneba had trained over 200 air grade 1 air coaches. Satani and license A, license B. Now we need to air training grade 1 over grade first and grade 1 coaches. No, were training 200 by 1965. What I say? For schools, some coaching schools, no? What I say? Any national teams in our Ghana. If you have a legacy, you have a legacy. You have a sports portal, Nkrumah. Nkrumah, how? Baby, I will be here. For a bonnet chair, what? If you're born a child, unacquainted with history forever, you mean a child. It may come, say, be a chima between saying, the results by 1963, all national teams, football, boxing, athletics, were coached by Ghanaians. What I say, yeah, boxing. Events and Joshua Crote, money, events and Joseph came, Kona Bokomo, any on my buying, before coaches. Boxing sport no corner name, but I before coaches because football ain't kind of green tea. Yeah, Kofa bro, who coaches here, Ben Nantinanti. I didn't power there because our coaches here, Bobo, my voice, he didn't power no more car.
7: And right, no, I say, Charlie. And right, dear,
3: aye.
7: Out of lines, dear, no.
3: Why, aye,
5: aye.
7: You couldn't understand. So now you saw this. And our coach here, communication. How quick the language goes into the
3: place.
7: And the second, no. Aye. And the second,
3: microsecond. You ain't power no more car. Let's just say, Yamia Waduma, all this car, Cramont, no deep. Players are bros and here we are. Now you have play the whole Ghana near the one player pair from domestic league. But I say out of 18 clubs, the one player pair for domestic league near the no call offense and World Cup near C player BNO. Womrekwa Fatau Shaku. When I say from Steffas, near division 2 club, no mumba division 1 crying. No matter your packaging and motion for national team, and when I catch all say it's others cannot do. When I catch it all. When the cancer, when the cancer. But I say, when the cancer, What I say, into by 1963, all national team coaches, football, boxing, athletics, they were all coached by Ghanaians. Today, 2026, we still fly in white, a friend saying, fly in white coaches for the Blasters. And then 2026. He built Osajefu own club, Real Republicans, the super club. I been see that about question, we been see that. What I say, in 1960, Nkrumah gave an order

0: pa oriata that team what I say into real Republicans no what I say Osage Foos own club no no omonya 22 players e Osage Kings
1: you're listening to the only the
0: 5 consecutive FA Cups 1961 1962 to 1965 no club in Ghana has ever broken that record Kotoko's best is 3 has the folk best is 3 ye ka FA Cup Kwame Nkrumah Republican omogene 5 consecutive times
2: challenger
0: obi antimi challenger obepemene what I say na mo ka che me say first league title in 1962 1963 first double in Ghana history. Omneje Republicans Omneje first double in Ghana history. Unbeaten for 28 games from 1961 to 1963. They were unbeaten. Ubobon tabu dina the players guma. And I say when you be yeah. Because more ebben powers that be here. Now first and one. When I say unbeaten for 28 games from 1961 to 1963.
2: Yeah.
0: The famous quote from old air players. If you played Republicans, your best result was 3-0 lose.
2: Hey.
0: What I say? Also born Republicans, sir. What I say? 3-0. I'm sure 3-0. 3-0.
2: Best result.
0: Ah. Yes, it be a 1-0. Now, who the born was for him? That's a net team. Equa Africa. No, no, no, no, no, no, no, no. 9 out of 18 players who won Ghana's first AFCON in 1963 were Republicans. 8 out of the 16 players, no. Who retained in Ethno, El Tunisia, no, in 1965, no, they were Republicans. Real Republicans. And Nkrumah team, no. Mbappa team, Bako, Pepper, I don't know. Real Republicans. City, with their brother, and maybe it will be a fantastic morning. He was not only football. He also built, other sports. And Nkrumah did not like Air One Sports Nation. No, and Kasa Ghana, Air One Sports, and Quenty, His Excellency John Dramani Mama, TMEA, what I say? Say aspirants, flag bearers. Nkrumah did not like one sports nation. He invested in all. Tina na po better baby no okay can say. They didn't know who Nkrumah was. Tina na me can ye dear mom. Boxing muno. He built the Accra Boxing Arena and personally sponsored a Roy Anka. Minya show say Roy Anka kwa TV. First time I see Roy Anka ni so. Roy Anka. Me fi Anka family. Ma me friend pepe twa na amano Anka. What I say Anka family e one pe. Ye wusi e not condition.
2: Okay.
0: What I say? Yeah, me fi Anka family ti Roy Anka. What I say? Yeah, busi afu abeye papa. What I say? El Anka no GBC. Ansana, friends Jolati. Yeah, me wo fanono ma me nua any Jolati. Me wo fanono. What I say? Oh, na me nana, me mama papa, and started so you more GBC. No, did you let you call? Just say, into Roy Anka, until that boxing, mono. When I say, Nkrumah personally sponsored Roy Anka to become a Commonwealth featherweight air champion in 1954. Now, Ghana Nyanji independence cry. Then I say, into friends, Floyd Kluche, Africa's first world title challenger. We na ya na man phone time monka be ko eh Facebook o mari na ho no na nka mu din ene o mu phone cry dey ebobo ho Floyd Kluche Africa's first world air title air challenger. He said boxing showed the fighting spirit of the African.
2: Okay,
0: what I say enti o share eh boxing mo kina no no yamra athletics kakra. He founded eh Mike Ahe. What I say Mike Ahe won't take that athletics Mika. Yeah. And boys yeah na mo yeah.
3: Lives at Medina.
0: Yeah, Mike Ahe. What I say, and the 400 meters relay team, they won gold at the 1965 All African Games in Congo. Omne winning gold at my. It's Ghana winning gold with the boys no and then no more J Banchi say ahwede a. What I say omunye hu. What I say Nkrumah time no. What I say 400 meters relay team no. What I say winning gold in 1965 All African Games in Congo. Ghana won 12 gold medals in 1965. He finished second in Africa. Ghana no, and I make one so much. And Osage Foos Dr. Kwame Nkrumah, may also rest in perfect peace. Hockey, any athletics. He introduced National Schools Air Sports Festival in 1960. Every region brought athletes. Every region, Biao, what the athletes, Betian Saba. That festival, no, and he discovered all our Olympic athletes. Oh, ASR Festival, and I say.
3: Sports Festival, day games.
0: Very good. What I say, in the Olympics, Yanko Biao, and

0: Nkrumah Ghana went to Rome 1960 and yeko Rome yeko Tokyo in 1964 and in Tokyo became the first ever black African country to reach the quarter finals of Olympic football. And then how many years in under 23 and qualify for Olympics beyond that? So be say a better kind of Nkrumah. But I say a better kind of Nkrumah. We beat Japan. Yeah, Japan fought from 3-2 and a draw with Argentina. At that time, but Jimmy Bruno. Oh, Nkrumah, we are too much. What he also created four national teams at once. Four national teams. On the create you Black Stars and the senior. No, I know create Academicals and under 17. I know create New Horizon and under 20. I know create Black Meteors under 23. That structure later gave Ghana under 17 World Cup wins in 1991 and 1995, and then under 20 World Cup in 2009. No other African leader built that. Bibi ni won can the phobia ni ho a sabako se ni bi. Ti en komo no. He gave Africa the Champions League and then the World Cup slot. Champions League na kan wasem Champions League no. And the World Cup. En Nkrumah na de ba en Nkrumah dia. Ntin ka Ghana ye boy ebere ya ka Champions League ye dia. In 1959, he created the Nkrumah Cup for West Africa. Nkrumah Cup, creating for West Africa. West Africa in Nigeria. Oh, my West Africa in Yamebo. In October 1964, he donated 250 guineas and told a friend say, calf. What I say, Saturn, you see, 250 guineas. I no donate here at the mom. I no catch the calf from paying for. Africa can ill afford to lag behind in any sphere of life. Nkrumah team point no. I say Africa can ill afford to lag behind in any sphere of life. I therefore charge you to organize African version of the European Cup with this trophy. To a no on the Saturday trophy, it's none other car phone paying for crab on a basso. I'm kind of postponing awards.
1: Yeah.
0: That trophy is today the CAF Champions League. Sad trophy, no? And you 4 million for the winner. Well, I say $4 million for the winner. At that time, with the trophy today is CAF Champions League, $4 million for the winner. And his biggest political goal, in 1965, FIFA gave Africa only half a slot. Africa had to play Asia. I say any Asia focal ball for one place. And Sana Nkrumah. LED 15 African countries say young boy Koto 1966 World Cup no England young boy Koto and none other FIFA events and paying for FA Kuntuna Sekojis Kabia. One must say Western Mexico, America phone paying for B and a Bobus and Fosha Saint Kebeshiska, Uyan Semiti, and Cabos Africa, Nanka Ghana, Ubuse, FS Yafinia Koji, and Kuma Emomo boy Koto, 15 African countries, or Momo boy Koto, the 1966 World Cup in England. FIFA was forced to give Africa one full slot. That time, no, my FIFA, and for sure, no, Africa won full slot in 1970 because of that boycott. Africa has 9 slot today in 2026. I'm for Kasakeke, Ukruma, but here in Kasakeke, the facts, figures, no, any dates, no, what I say, Nafi, Amawa, Kasa, Utifia, no, why your comparison, no. If Nkrumah had not boycotted Mohammed, if he has not boycotted that, Mohammed Kudus would not be going to the World Cup. What I say. Even say has good man Benjamin Asai. Say Nkrumah, and guy, oh, we know where they go work up. He say on nine slots. Go where they go work up. The numbers Nkrumah versus 60 years after Nkrumah. Tien Kumono, this is comparison. This comparison is a bit short. Cool. What I say more. And Nkrumah 9 years old. Nkrumah 9 years no. 1957 to 1966. AFCON titles year G2 and he attempted 200% success rate. And Nkrumah Stadium, you build one national stadium plus one national air sports college. And Nkrumah Ghana coaches trade over 200. Today we cannot even boast of 50 and 10. FIFA world ranking, what I say, Nayaka top 20 no in the world unofficial. We're part of the top 20 at that time. After Nkrumah, 60 years, 1966 to 2026, AFCON titles 2 in 60 years, 1978 and 1982, 12% success rate. What I say? Now see a cow, 12% success rate. Stadium built, Esipon, Tamale, Secondly, all started, but a Sipon has taken 6 years to fix a $3 million of $8 roof. Ghana coaches will still import foreign coaches for blasters. Only 40 CAF licensed A coaches in Ghana. We have only 40 CAF licensed A coaches in Ghana. FIFA ranking AS 63rd in the world as of September 2026. Real Republicans was dissolved on February 25th, 1966, the day that first year cool no. The agency was shared among other clubs. It is over team crowd, we just cry, it's not shared among other clubs, every bit when you say. What I say, our football identity died with them. Our football identity it died with them. Now, near many a chat to me. So yesterday, Enra. Honorable Kofi Adams, a dissolve National Sports Authority on board because of ticketing, through Ghana Mapenny, ticketing fraud. He ordered that air contractors to speed up our Sipon, a roof that has taken air 6 years. In 1961, Nkuma built a Accra Sports Stadium in 12 months. Odebosome Makumaku Edum Yenu and Odisi. In 1961, he built Winneba Sports College in 8 months. Odenautri and Watri and Odisi, 8 months. He did not air dissolve board, he built systems. Nkuma understood that sports is not entertainment. Sports is foreign policy. I say sports, foreign policy. Foreign policy in the sense that a year and 1 month for fraud. You understand? Huh? What do you find? I'm a moon and Kasan and to a year, I'm a for fraud.
1: Once you don't handle it, you expose yourself.
0: Jesus Christ.
1: But once you expose athletes to foreigners, they pick on your DNA.
0: Yeah. Hmm. He used football to fight colonialism. Now, we are using football to go back to colonialism. To boom club owners. Boom FNC. Association. I'm going to so, no, I'm going to but I say, I'm cry. I'm going to say, I'm going to cry. I'm going to he used, what I say, so he used football to fight colonialism. And then, I'm going to force the core Jimmy Brinim. He used boxing to show the strength of the black man. On the boxing, actually, what I say, Obibini, black man, now what then? He used athletics to prove that the African can run as fast as any white man. Today, we use football to fight over bonuses. What I say? Say, parliamentary select committee, you know, Omar Legis say, as a minister, can I drive a phone in the work at CBO? I'm going to America, Hey! Now, it is a pass a friend saying a pass holder a gear who get a mammy can do if you do any man and say 10,000 age pass holder. Hey, that should be a mere man pass holder.
2: Pass holder.
0: What I say? Today we fight over bonuses. We use a stadium to sell a duplicate tickets. What I say? A neo. He invested a £400,000 and got 2 AFCON titles. £400 at that time, £400,000 and not the G 2 AFCON titles said the man. Subsequent ones recording an Olympic quarterfinal and a Continental Air Champions League and have 9 World Cup slots for Africa. Due to boycott or as the African countries, no, say Omo Infrimo. We have invested over $200 million in the GFA and NSE National Sport Authority since 2017. What I say, since 2017, you are investing over $200 million and we have group stage exits. It's been a group stage in the crowd near SETA. If Nkrumah were the GFA president today, he would not ask where the ticket money went. He would ask, where are the Ghanaian air coaches? Where are the school parks? Where is our real Republicans to keep our best boys before they run to Europe? at 17. Now, most of our players even don't go at 17. 15, they go. They be caught below 15, 16, 17. It be so kokra African shows. When I say, when you're 24, 25, 30s, you know, no, so then I'm Africa, then I'm Tanzania, Ethiopia.
1: Benin.
0: Ukraine, or Sakawa, Nadia. This is what you don't know. Nkrumah did not build sports for sports' sake. He built sports so that when Ghana sneezed, African cough a cold. Say Ghana, what I say, ye so ye sintia on. Na ama ebimai katachi. Today, when Ghana plays, Africa changes their channel. Come up on him say Ghana boy, Edia ebebe fi. Tiumbe change your channel. What I say, if we want the Black Stars to shine again, we must run or return to 1960. We must create our African personality again. We must build air coaches before we build players. Should Ghana bring back Nkrumah's Winneback coaching system and Real Republicans model to stop our talents from leaving too early?
1: Prof, we need a Winneback system. Once me can you cost 3 weeks and know about the human body? And if you don't know about the human body, how do you train what you don't know? Where do you send your cars? When do you send your car? You. Only fit for everybody, but over coffee for. Not because you want to prove to us that you are rich.
0: Yeah.
1: But the quality of the car demand a quality of a mechanic.
0: That's right.
1: But if to know people, you know people, you can give this car to know someone your BPAD. But I'm best car now in the long run.
0: Inti, Senamidi Kankaya say, Hosea chapter 4 verses. People are destroyed for lack of knowledge, not for lack of money, not for lack of talent, but for lack of knowledge. Ladies and gentlemen, wonderful people out there listening to me, Professor Ike Wallace, this morning. God bless our homeland Ghana and make our nation great. Strong. Thank you very much.
2: Professor E.K. Wallace, a good year clutch, and out in Kanwe, no Nkrumah, and one year Mankwa, and a Odebaye. Samia, Yaba, Nkrumah,
0: Jomoro,
2: yeah,
0: Jomoro,
2: Jomoro,
0: and you could tune, and listen to Brigitte.
2: Yes,
0: you could tune if you cry, and then when Commander, I could be a free SHS. I fancy Karela Papa no. Ah, that time from primary school, you know, no tia copy my SHS.
2: Oh, okay.
0: Oh, no, they buy. Yeah, no, they buy first free SHS. Jomoro, copy the people of Jomoro. He was paying school fees from kindergarten. I copy him SHS. In the school. Into him, no, say Sami Ayaba and Shada Nye, you know, declare. But a very pretty woman. I like her. But you need Papa back to 17. And I'm sure say. Neo politics no unim but unim ne ho eye sports mu no tene me de calculate yan sa base ne ben chiri man so between sen ho nti Nkrumah damase na ba bia Nkrumah obi aso me sure say ne ra ho but me sure say after my presentation there obepe wo pa ne ne wasi ne so kakra na
2: komato ne
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3: I am international
2: ya bi salatia yes sir more fire
3: so unya get on god in I am I'm in chapo pa mo ko she prof say mo kan na na ko ni po say kwano koma no abe ye nyi ma bi say so an a person na say they will say, yes, I did say what to do. I didn't use here. So, anyway, I am a very simple for say, yes, sir. You want me football there? Yes, sir. They are pitting promos of me, Jim Brempo there. Don't we hear the Ima? Oh, my end. I suppose you'll be pure. I'm going to say, I'm going to support the good one. It means, sir, or say, if I look out, coach, you're coaching the center. The window, I'm gonna say, no, I can't.
2: Okay, me da se pa on guard, se bi bia ye fine. Ah, on guard no. Eh no amma to nka. Nti ne yakọ. Eh, professor we dey aka 1 minute o ni we dey. 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
0: Asi ko no wa bi
2: ya ka. Oh, me say. Yeah, ko we so if ya chiripa na eba o.
3: Hello.
0: Even some historical lectures don't teach what you are teaching. Nana adwene apahene odi asempa the second and on also anyway etian sabi you know I'm saying more and more for the message neighbor also good morning prof God bless you and protect you forever Edward from Dodua and Edward also anyway Abija Kude ewa ha also prof God bless you for such an educative okay and ti enone nkoma obi nso edi abaw hanom eh Selasi Bẹ me condition mi o me ba na eliki adama mi 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Nkrumah obi so e dia ba afi coach Robert Saki say let's invest and take good care of our coaches We have a lot of talented Ghanaian coaches. And then come on, and also Eddie Abba. Hey, yow. Yow, so the Abba said, Prof, good morning. More fire. And then come on, yow. And so the Abba, yow. Me dey me mini fire. Me dey no cray and a babe kind. I was sending him a easy course. So I was in the air not watching. So Eddie Abba, you know. Hey, Jenny Chachu. And so it's age, my dear. No, mini papa, I don't know. Fantastic air morning, and come on. And I feel your lord, huh? Would you for your lord on the suit? You may didn't the Nepal, madam, be a friend, me, or age more empty, and also 80. No, Bremen, so and so say, would you may didn't the Nepal on a can step, can they come aside? Only Alpha Lutu, and I can step microfinance, and I'm the teacher, warm 80 at the Nepal, you know. Lot of people are listening to us, but it's me and can be a message, you know. Baby, ubia eche ubia eche ubia ti mse sena yende minti minche ubia so na tino edibisi ya na afiere senebe ya na mi aduma kwenye safufo saba yende nkuma udwa kawe chino so etimi aba
2: okay entine professor E.K. Wallace the nation's presenter ne and you mean about 8:30 ya shianwa adum tv so only your host the next assembly
0: may if you can say you know me say you to me
2: you're
0: ready. You're ready. You're ready. You're ready. You're ready. You're ready. You're ready. You're ready. You're ready. You're ready. You're ready. You're ready. You're ready. You're ready. You're ready. You're ready. You're ready. You're ready. You're ready. You're ready. You're ready. You're ready. You're ready. You're ready. You're ready. You're ready. You're ready. You're ready. You're ready. You're ready. You're ready. You're ready. You're ready. You're ready. You're ready. You're ready. You're ready. You're ready. You're ready. You're ready. You're ready. You're ready. You're ready. You're ready. You're ready. You're ready. You're ready. You're ready. You're ready. You're ready. You're ready. You're ready. You're ready. You're ready. You're ready. You're ready. You're ready. You're ready. You're ready. You're ready. You're ready. You're ready. You're ready. You're ready. You're ready. You're ready. You're ready. You're ready. You're ready. You're ready. You're ready. You're ready. You're ready. You're ready. You're ready say if it is best at 10 grand and I say and then we say if it is 10 but Mr. Nyami Adoma and then so bad the I don't you so it's a me Eric Sidubodi and a Kobe the scavenger yeah the next as a pastor you know a bit abroad but be a war gonna be on Mr. By 8:32 I attend here oh the next as a pastor
2: as a FAO
0: Adum TV so
2: I say glorious happy birthday and confirm Oba Peyi Kunedu Boateng, a student of University of Education Winneba Ejumako campus. 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Oh, and I mean to make Kwaku Esiama. MP 10 Executive Club. Ewo La Paz. Wo ejina mu dintintin. Ewo hono mo. We efi Chief Asante Club Organizer. And ode birthday we. Ede aba. Odifo onso ede aba. Say happy birthday. And confirma na Danfo. Paul Inso, CEO of African News GH. And then, a birthday no defo, a day abba, we a
0: year. I'm of who's a new man, a baron, and you're
2: going to go to birthday.
0: I'm of who's a new man, a baron, and you're going to go
2: Professor, how could you have me? Mathematic. Grand opening of Fresh Lax. Almost date near 11th October 2026. Venue at Atta Plaza. Abase mile 50 mile 50 Koforidua road that's fine 3 p.m. and I toja intino and not to be toja ewo ho no mo nti yedi si Unimark say Unimark almost mu bue kwan na de ato ho no mo amukura wasi results no 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

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And Ken, so Tiana, what's your dad the time not to win? It's and say, next week be our betting. Me didn't say Scott. 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
3: Yeah, good morning.
0: Hello.
3: Good morning.
0: Good morning. 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
3: Edini Alexander.
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0: Oh.
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3: 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And I'm also a diabetic.
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2: Lashibi.
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2: Oh, my sister, I said, the Yami has said, or the Afiba Kwaka, my wife.
0: Oh, Dabeno Dini birthday. Oh, where did I too happy birthday, man? Catch and say, Sir Scott is always saying happy birthday. Why?
2: I was already with young point in my country.
0: What a Roman. Now, what do you want, sorry?
2: Oh, and then I'm a embryo. I can't even
0: see you. Okay. 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
2: Mwenye mama no.
0: Pa Jose?
2: Wife, ni didi, ana agovi. 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
0: Okay. 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
2: Mati.
0: Medase. 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
1: Hey Akai Joel eh say me ma me fa two calls na me fenzira me tama ya so hello Oh baby I want your mental casa hello
2: Hello hello good afternoon
1: Good afternoon enyambo afternoon dear but imagine so sir oh within okay. Design aka say friend
2: within the Mohammed because Medina
1: Mohammed Wow. 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Maybe a phone lines and then now also what was that I'm married. A radiant show. So, who check out with my shabby and come shenifa? And my refiana washer soon so I can waste and send JPBR and a plane at a toy. French in your catcher says Javel Capella. Natures out a tete tested day. One more betcho. Macramunina.

Dire ya won adwuma edin no any Jesus Christ abusia Edin ma bubu afo so to America edin no ya won adwuma abusia baby abubiara ahaya sempa 94.7 FM jume die we see your friend if he are sorry aba we didn't do for real time Eno Mary Yesu mami and what you call Abelfo Tintan for the Yesu Inti amwa waha Abushia nyami ya adumu ha Wachina And then anopaye ni estate jumedia vana radikasa Oh you are, I wish you were there Nyami ya adumu wachina nyumre 6:30 Na wachimuni ina 6:30 sa Yasa ni ya uye ni kwesi yada Inti amwa waha maybe Two men suffer. 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Yeah, trust you. 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Fye Solomon. Ade papa Solomon. E papa David. 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Solomon ba ye. Nimi nyansa. Teacher crew, a 12 tribe of Israel, come bo, Ibia, free or neba, a rahub or buy up a shooting the binding in the eight. A papa Gidia to a ban shooting the binding in the eight. Now a Hindian watch immunity do 10 a cockody, the southern king, the northern kingdom, now a mube by a conifer, Ababi do the southern kingdom. And Tibo said, South one. Ekromuni na Judea and wahin kro Jerusalem and an off one kromuni nyina at Israel and wahin kro Samaria which say Elijah say no we di for a friend from the north or northern kingdom ama baako but anay before bible no ya ko scripture with Genesis and say last week twem if you Joseph I say, media si chese febi kahu. I say, enosu increase or addition. So the artist will be doing the increase, will be the addition. Sounds will be doing subtraction and setback. Genesis.

0: Genesis chapter 5, verse 18 to 24. Genesis chapter 5, verse 18 to 24. 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Jumani we see your friend if you are sorry about usum for metia bidin di ufuriata. 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Genesis chapter 5, verse 18 to 24. Dear one.
1: Oh, yeah. I'm about to go to Israel.
0: All right. King Kai, Genesis. Every. It's what they call here. What's you the call? All right, Genesis chapter 4. Chapter 5, verse 18 to 24.
1: Nigga can Moses and Uma, a decay, a tray, a noom, ni ma ye do unwaki. 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
1: verse 18 Genesis chapter 5 verse 18
0: meka 18 say
1: what is 5:18
0: any free a 20 okay what can kanko can kanko can kanko can kanko na
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0: 18 now they can 19
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0: chef nyame fa no koe. All right, I was here I asem banani 4.7 FM. If you are sorry about jumadie na wuti papa your friend Henok ana Enok Adam has say na say ba eye multimedia hanma e Enok ah Enok na e wu di e kan ho asem Enok ho asem na making na e ka din ho asem e din ho asem na e ka na ene yafa Enok no na e pese ehwe sa brantie no sa papa no e din a wujato ho ene ntie to sa din ni Enok Asempa 94.7 FM. Now, what kind Bible now? 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And a Bible said Gerard ebe wo papa baako be wo no, your friend Enoch. 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Obia se or no, or ye all night on your obey. He's somebody who has dedicated himself. Obias obey the bonnet, Obias obey a bonnet, or no dear, what dedicated ones was a one bonnet to quarta, or my pie, patchy. So, ye ka enoka. He's somebody, sir, or no, obia a average person. Or you be a person, or ye a juma person, or extraordinary or ye adwuma obeso ye obi a adwuma na ho ye no eho bete eho bebe di mpa adwuma no obi a behwe no akase ah asomesi a na obente o ye se adwuma we de waye ade enti ono no ne din asikire eno mama obebrebe no is somebody dedicated to God now oyobia osai ono kwafo Oyobia oye discipline. 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A dean who said, "Important crowd, the Dawswa, you can do something about it. 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Enoch. 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

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Enoch engineer who has a no na meka meka Enoch in the Bible and nay this a would be a would said you know check yourself me am I a disciplined person am I a disciplinarian am I faithful am I a dedicated person oh my catch was a Jewish for your kofobia ye ma udin a no ho adwuma na ye and no wonder obi say Enoch e dey at the tour so no no ho adwuma na ye pepe Now, sharing fear with Dino, I am of the view, sir, and I say, I believe strongly, sir. It is because Nendan, Yami Charles, now was what the man as for. Mamma Gidino, Yendi Babu, but I am believing that. Majidi say, eh, Pia, Yankupo Chow, Chan and Nanason. What the Akana man as for? And then one was at the back, I friend Matricella. Wobedi, but will be end well, you see, no. He followed closely in God's way. Now, how near Mania any basabasa na ebano? God took him out of it. When you have a fan of him, it is a dina danswa, but a ban and number sent one in your coupon nante, you know, or say a bano, yami inifio. Na Nyankopon so kire ne se o bibiara woni me benan ti bia no me hyene ne monyam no wonder se o Nyankopon hyene ne monyam Ewurade yi no Ewurade akase obi o be hyeme ne monyam no I will honor that person anyone that honors me I will honor him or her and oni Ewurade nante me e sure se the days no people will laugh at him People will be talking at him. So they will speak ill against him. We can't say me bre. And now we are here. Then and here, then abrabo, then now so what? When see ho? And now see we be there. We are there. We need there. Bible say. Onu kwa Bible specifically said. Enoch walk with God. First person of Bible kind. He walk with God. Oni nyame nanti. Nyame tunu atiem. Nyame tunu atiem. Said that say. Watchi ne mu fi bade mu. Such that say, or on a young coupon, your union, said that say, or you be our discipline, said that say, or dedicated, said that say, or you're fed for. I wish you didn't ask, no, ask yourself. You're frozen. And say, Dino, I wish you had a tohono. And say, Dino, Papa, ya tohono. And say, Dino, Mammy, ya tohono. And said the noa was for a year to home. Because example, I could say, David, Nyakoya, no jeans as we breathe. Anna and Daniba Solomon, what a chill crowning in her, or may a 12 tribe, or United Chief. One monarchy. But the bow Rahob one by the shooting the bounty, they were paying on the 2 hormone. One year, Chile. Tiama a crowning in Che. 1.5 been a good in a cheap. 10 a good day before. It was however some people in the children, I mean the land of Palestine and land of Israel, however, independent be some more conquasunia dina as a result of Sa Shubayanwa, Rahubuan Bedino. And we have Bible was in that way, say we on he was buried with his fathers. We say he was not buried with his fathers. For a reason. I was saying, I would tear me, maybe I will be a would tear me, me name a dear thou so. Me say, I am negative, I can do something about it. I am positive, so I can still do something about it. Obi owa, a dear and I hope for no more the two, so you didn't part. A dear or better to your man, nay, or so when you be dear, didn't part. So by you, what I said. Eh, Eba. You bet me, I dear be I to the beer.

0: 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Asempa 94.7 FM. 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What if you didn't know? Facebook, I've been in judgment. We are sent 4.7 FM. And, okay. 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
3: 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mouthwash e se mawonum and te and connect and then ba akwe dia bro funu modin spectacle eh say bringing coaches and one language at a time. Konaya, what? Spring schedule. Okay, bringing coaches one language at a time. And a CFC, U Party Hospital. So once treated, forever treated. Woman need me kwa woman tie said yeah charge me the bra ne as the next as star. Constantants contestants makumako ediasa emienu and edi sage me we see. Ebusia about 8:30 or video koswara and I'll call them TV so 8:30 more video in koto one person with TV na kokore. Yeshe see be the next asempa star. All right, Ebusia. 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I say a Baraka conference, Baraka conference. 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
3: 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Also, but told him be more. If you hold in a yagiano, ye who be nanti dinimo, nedidin pabebro. O say, dear, baby, I wouldn't be a eduachi. Uber bro was as so. Nemo din somebody who a year who a juma, and he had the pass of bebro. Abusia. Ewie mini aba ne me juma ni a wode me e ba Facebook e friend Mary is mami Mary nyami shrao de ko Facebook na
4: Joseph
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3: 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But yammy, ma, ya, dumnas, I don't do ya. 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Share tabura large. But you will see her. But you may count on ten minutes, on shore, and in Sanya Cassie. But me a testament, but me I was up more 0244 0244 511 533 0244 511 533 Radio Israel.

0: 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The attribute of God in man can be misused, abused, or underused based on one thing, mentality, the way we think and our attitude. 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Ntuko aso bi ka say David aka say master my attitude in here. The father you have a bad attitude you cannot become a Joseph or a David. So one thing is missing in the affairs of man on this earth. E be say the chrono. Na assembly dey my ma akwa ba bi emra sempa 94.7. You may deal with your acquaintance, you may deal. Was need to go to when I want you to be a better uncle for you, but tell me by. And I evangelize about minimum of cancer. No, be honest, all around. Would you want to say something before I move on to mention the names of the listeners?
1: You can go ahead.
0: All right. Evangelize, I hope I see that, Miss Rue. Out of four, I have Semper 94.7. Nipa, what in Kana, Ayawa, Unia, was sumfu, the vessel of the Lord. Unyamia kwa, the sumafu. Apostle Dr. Nite Kotego. I am 97.4 radio no dial no. 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Emre same one so obetimi adwen programming through your phone calls. Phone number so anya hwe obetimi asani message about Facebook on your dinkomo.

Tego, I like the song you are playing. 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Amen. But because I'll be mad for Jesus. 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Now, our Nigeria and OTM. 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Okay, I hear you. 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Now, your friend me party a boa. 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One thing I'm yet sure is Unya stroke, a quadrilla mina cochere noir, not meaning that's a great Mikrani Mamino. 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

0: Sunday on a Sempa 94.7 FM. 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And what happened is that this world, the missing link in the world is the lack of leadership. A lack of leaders in all sectors of our lives. The argument say, you can't be a leader. Now you be a Christian woman, a woman, dear, what degree? So we think leadership is about book knowledge. And we think leadership is about the school intelligence. Obi oko school oko sunya nsa. Your friend, the IQ. And we think leadership is about wealth or position in society. Obi a wanya no ho. It's a lie. Leaders who have made it in this world, who have left a mark in the sands of life, are leaders who had spiritual intelligence and emotional intelligence. A candy for a one apple. A wire dear ma, a nipa one to one ya. Waja we need a as a sesuano. A ya one ya wo to sumo apple. To sumo yansa. Any atinkamu po. Any atinkamu yansa. When I don't know if you have to add something to it.
1: Oh, yeah. I think one of the things that for me, it's very particular. Is said ye de nimbie we nyina no eye juma.
0: Very well.
1: How does it reflect in our leadership?
0: Yeah.
1: That is one thing I have been thinking about.
0: You see, one of the greatest things that God gave to you and I and everybody on earth is the trait of leadership. The leadership attribute etinipe biemu. But one thing is missing. Our mindset, our attitude, as we are controlled by environment and society we live in. So baby, I bet what you know, I bet me act sal leadership to me no asse. Now my leadership I quite chrono. Leaders are born to do what? Coach, and not to cheat and control others.
1: Yeah.
0: But depending on where you are a leader, no, you lose this trait. Now let me apply the leadership trait.
1: Exactly.
0: Christ came to show us how to apply the leadership trait. And you know, and by being spiritual, he gave us his spirit that we must nurture the spirit in us so that we can also control our spirits. You see, many highly educated and technical competent people will struggle to lead people because leaders require wisdom. Obi ako school, one him debere, one sha, woman leadership round him in your leader. Because leadership requires wisdom. It requires character. It requires empathy. And it requires a sense of purpose. It can be a kendinia. And you'll be keke. And you'll be a kusku keke. And you'll be a jidini a sabi. Or kasabi bribi. And you'll be a nyansan. The nyansan sufri wao. Or see the fear of the Lord. Nyansan efri niyao brand wansi nyamiye nim. That's why Christ came in human form. But he was humble before the Father. Because he knows the essence of humility.
1: Yeah.
0: So leaders are not arrogant and proud.
1: Yeah.
0: Leaders, they listen.
1: Yes.
0: You see, leaders listen. And leaders are not arrogant. So a leader is supposed to be spirit-filled and be wise, wisdom. If you leader, leadership, no, it's our character. Character, yes, sukekeo. Values. You may be a sumbo, emma, say how you take decisions. What are the things that you use to take decisions? We call them values, character.
1: Yeah,
0: character, see, subai. Character means your beliefs, your values, what informs your decisions. So a leader has character. Or what are they be a, yes, sudia, or the fatimupo. no this is so the values are important to a leader. The next thing is a leader is self-aware. They know their strengths and weaknesses, so they manage their weaknesses and actually hone their strengths. A leader is also empathetic. Empathy or what kadimunipa fellow feeling. For I like leaders, the leaders they operate on a Zulu principle. Your friend Ubuntu, I am whom I am because of you. I'm a person because of you. So leaders have that Ubuntu spirit. If you are sick, I'm sick. If you're not happy, I'm not happy. That is what a leader goes for. Leaders have empathy in all spheres of life. Do we find them in Africa, in Ghana, in the world?
1: Papa, I told you, me dreaming who say for Africa.
0: Mm-hmm.
1: This is the main problem we have.
0: Lack of empathy.
1: That is the main problem we have. And said the Apostle Dr. Aika last time, said, because of the slavery
0: mentality.
1: Nah, you want
0: to. Abo funo ba, don't be share yesu.
1: Said, hey, can inti obi aye leader no.
0: Onzo hey, kai kai.
1: Feel say, or they.
0: That is slavery mindset.
1: Yes.
0: And kuasuma jine. And as a leader, so unya yansa. Wisdom gives you a sense of discernment,
1: yes,
0: to think about what is right and wrong.
1: Yes.
0: And it's a brofuno by on share so because no mu ye sikako. No mu ye agudi yako. No mu ton yen senkwa. And unye leadership style. The true leadership style is from God.
1: But I am going to say omo abrofuno yin mum na yafa. And the leadership and sadly menka say abroche edisiano enye
0: but enye bibia na enipa ese osuan fi broni ho
1: ya fa ne se okoye masters okoye
0: we your masters without wisdom is meaningless. Your masters without spiritual intelligence and emotional intelligence is meaningless. Your professorship without wisdom to apply ono betu ye suan dia kodum pempen so bi ba wu ni nyansa efere ade mu a e dia ko brase ne atenka ne tema manipa na uni ho mo bro na uni suehunu na uni suban a ne nyina so e ma wo ye ne ma esefota wade suan no eyehuru enu nti no ye ka obi o ye kandini a e obi o wo nyansa nyansa so emfiri wiase book mu o nyansa. You see, education didn't start from the schools. Education starts right from the day of birth. You see, so me, because I'll be illiterate, I'm someone illiterate. The father that men come from, she says, I'm illiterate.
1: Yeah.
0: English does not define literacy.
1: Yeah. Yeah.
0: Chinese are not English speaking, but they are literate. And they are now manufacturing things for us to use. And the end, you say, yeah, we are macro first day. Hey, Kwejo, come. Hey, Kwejo. Nah, no, I think I'm not a cabra for. Hey, Nico. You see, the child's mother tongue must be the first emphasis at home. Hey, Nico, bra. Niko tira kunyaso. You see, yadwin e se oka brofo na no me call efie bim. 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
1: Yeah.
0: Ntimi ko fie am she jacket, afi no mo se me e krache. So our sense of krache e obi o she jacket, our bottle. Why are we doing this to ourselves? Yadwin so yase we ni patuntuma we o kwasa ne baifo. 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These are all fallacies. Wisdom will let you think beyond what you've studied. Nyasa winya enemne mu. 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Obesu Yakobon akwan. You let the word of God lead your decisions. And in the Bible there are values. One of the primary values in the word of God is compassion, which is empathy. The other value in the word of God is service. Enter Yesu ba obe sum nipa. O so person can deny the kind sum. You see, I like that gentleman Christ. He has every value that we can use today to manage our lives. And you are not edu baby o ko share nipa be mpimpim a come the worm. The value of care and empathy. Emma Onyatinka and no conjo bodo emma kofoni di. How many leaders today are thinking about feeding the nations? They think about themselves. What do you think?
1: When you say Adia Emma Makasa the most Bema we nyao is service.
0: service.
1: When you look at the economy, the service sector, the amount of money in there, you know, you if you don't care, you define business as finding solution to other people's.
0: So open your mind, anu ye.
1: Sir, it means that adwene etu yetrim yema that compassion and the service no edi yenimu kan a anka will not be struggling and we have a lot of graduates.
0: You know what is missing in our system? The lack of spiritual intelligence and emotional intelligence. That is just what is missing. If I have my way, we'll teach everyone from class 1 to wherever, spiritual intelligence and emotional intelligence, to apply to life. Number one, you're my best sister. Let me define spiritual intelligence for you briefly. Okay. Also, spiritual intelligence is the capacity to understand life's deeper meaning and purpose, to live according to sound values, and to use the understanding to guide your habits and decisions. Also, say Obenya, Edien, Uo, and Tiasia, Ewa Brabon, Yoma, Ehinta Brabumu, to have a deeper meaning and purpose, to live according to sound values. You can't values are things that matter. Ghana, I don't know even if we have a national value system. Do we have one? I think it was PNDC that came with some values. Accountability, transparency, and Bakubi, probity. These are values. Are we following them? So we should have a defined national value that should inform our actions. What I say? Again, I say that will help you to use the understanding to guide your actions. When you say, "I said, now when you're young, who young wa? A bet sure on your mouth, obey you. A bubble wouldn't go funky than would you buy." Now, there are five dimensions to spiritual intelligence and leadership. A can spiritual leadership, and now, obey your apart in Kamua, apart soon, someone. No man, no when I done it, so they are purpose. Purpose a meaning or ya de biana. I didn't then faso dear because I dear me in faso dear benebeba. What the meaning of what I'm doing? How does it affect others? That is somebody with spiritual intelligence. Or dream nipano, say I dear has it does it serve any purpose? Sika me does it serve any purpose? Am I me pom baby? Does it serve any purpose? Whatever action I'm taking, what purpose am I meeting? That is somebody thinking spiritual intelligence. Number two, obey your spiritual intelligence. Obi someone who say, "Why am I here as a person and leader?" Baby, I'm aware that I'm a bar. Me, that I'm just to motivate to give people confidence. Number two, a leader has character. To know spiritual intelligence means to have character. Who am I becoming? And me, you know, day premier. Who am I becoming? That is character. Number three, wisdom. How should I respond? Adiabe, kwambe so me faso eya no. Na dia so mdwene nkoso eba. Wisdom, discernment. So one of the attributes of spiritual intelligence is wisdom. Number four is service. Who am I helping? When I'm subai ni me ni eboa no. That means you are spiritually intelligent. Number five is legacy. What am I leaving behind? What am I leaving behind? These are the five tenets. If we are informed by these five elements, what are you leaving behind? Your legacy. Who are you helping? Your service. How should I respond? Your wisdom. What am I becoming? Then who am I, character ben I major one. And why am I here? It is like the share purpose. Minya. You see, a spiritual intelligence, it teaches us that leadership begins from within. A computer can near and just go Me, I don't believe leadership can be taught. You can groom people to become leaders. You can teach them. You nurture a character through spiritual intelligence in them. Before we can lead others, we must first learn to lead ourselves. That is what why emotional intelligence won't hear. I mean, when I see people granting and I'm saying, these are not leaders. Leaders have emotional intelligence. I wish I have time to teach you about emotional intelligence, but let me move on. A leader may have school knowledge without wisdom. Can you know Odi or your manager or your director or your kunu or your asore penny boni nyansa on your leader? No. So you see, a leader may have school knowledge without wisdom, without character, and may have power without purpose. It's dangerous. Power without purpose is dangerous. But leaders with spiritual intelligence seek to bring wisdom, values, purpose, character, and service together to bring a name and leave a mark on the heart of men.
1: I said the conviction based on your values. These are the convictions you have. When him say, "We, I don't have to do this,"
0: yeah,
1: because of the values I want.
0: Yeah,
1: the ancestor way.
0: Yeah,
1: you know that is one of the things that may identify. And you be biana. They say you follow Bible munsoa. They can say yen yanum da nareka. You know, you obi abo sutrokra on money bi. Ninina is a form of intelligence, the right way to respond. You know?
0: Yeah.
1: And yet Bibia obi edi watem also be.
0: No, that is not emotional intelligence. Emotional intelligence gives you self-control.
1: Exactly.
0: Emma Hosha Swa.
1: Sir.
0: Emotional intelligence also gives you empathy. Nipa dear na ba or yet the oil. And then I met him or be the oil.
1: Exactly.
0: Oh no, no yen and yet. But me nechink in once letting go be me chrome. How do I manage the person to grow up?
1: Exactly.
0: Empathy.
1: Without denting your values. That's
0: yeah. Then another element of emotional intelligence is motivation.
1: Okay.
0: That you must motivate yourself to motivate others.
1: Yeah.
0: But the first element of emotional intelligence is self-awareness. I think I'm in Kenya now. Learn to notice your emotions. Understand your emotions and understand the emotion of others, then you can control.

0: able to join you physically today, but my schedules are a bit busy, but I'm happy to join you by phone.
1: I know you are always busy. So even I thank you that I even have your time for now. It's a pleasure having you.
0: Thank you.
1: Today we are looking at the element of spiritual intelligence in leadership.
0: Yeah.
1: I started by saying that God created us all with the capacity to lead.
0: Yeah.
1: But what is missing is the attitude and the mindset to take the action to lead properly. And I've spoken about the five elements of spiritual intelligence: purpose, wisdom, service, value, and legacy.
0: Yeah.
1: What do you have to say about spiritual intelligence so far in leadership?
0: Yeah, thank you. I think you've nailed it. Those are the five elements. But of course, the purpose gives rise to meaning.
1: Mm-hmm.
0: So meaning means that people will do something because it means something to them. It links to their purpose.
1: Mm-hmm.
0: People will lead not because they want to become great and mm-hmm. get money,
1: mm-hmm.
0: but because they understand that their purpose is to lead.
1: Hold on, doctor. Let me say, so nipa make us or your candini. E what the obetime aye abwa na hotoba. Yes, sir.
0: Yes.
1: Okay.
0: So in that sense, even if you are not making money from it, then you have a deep understanding that I'm doing what is relating to my purpose, you continue to do it.
1: Okay, so leadership must have purpose.
0: Yeah. It must have purpose.
1: Mm-hmm.
0: You must know why you exist. You must know the importance of what you do. You must know that as a leader, your purpose is to make the life of others better.
1: And to move away from personal ambitions.
0: Yes.
1: Mm-hmm.
0: Personal ambition to get better, to take a due advantage of people because of your position.
1: So let me ask you a question, doctor.
0: Yes, sir.
1: In
0: yes, sir.
1: Africa, in most of the countries in Africa and the world,
0: yeah.
1: our leaders seem to build personal empires as against building an empire that has a lot of people enjoying. Do you share that view?
0: I think in majority of the cases, no. But very thankfully, thankfully, we now have a number of leaders who are rising up to demonstrate that they understand their purpose as making life better.
1: So how can the others learn? What lessons should others learn to become the leaders that can bring change and not build their personal empires?
0: So I think we have to define who becomes a leader and the lessons they need to go through, the competencies a person needs to have before mm-hmm. he becomes a leader.
1: Mm-hmm.
0: So, for example, if it's parliamentarian,
1: mm-hmm.
0: if it's a minister,
1: mm-hmm.
0: if it's an MD of a government institution,
1: mm-hmm.
0: we must have basic knowledge that anybody to go into that position must possess faith. And there must be a syllabus, a mm-hmm. curriculum.
1: Mm-hmm.
0: And at the core of it will be the understanding of purpose. So before you go into government, before you go into politics,
1: mm-hmm.
0: you must know the purpose for what you are doing.
1: Mm-hmm.
0: That you are not going there to make money, but you are going there to make better the lot
1: and
0: of
1: leave
0: people.
1: A lasting
0: but
1: legacy.
0: In the process, yes, in the process, people mm-hmm. will reward you for the problems you solve.
1: Mm-hmm.
0: Because a workman
1: mm-hmm.
0: is worthy of his wages.
1: Uh-huh.
0: But you must be a workman first.
1: Mm-hmm.
0: You must do the work first. You mm-hmm. must solve the problem first. You mm-hmm. must make the situation of the people better
1: mm-hmm.
0: first. Those same people will come around and celebrate you and place value on you.
1: Mm-hmm. Uh-huh.
0: So it's a conversation we need to have from our school, from the primary school.
1: In our homes.
0: Etc. From mm-hmm. our homes all the way to university.
1: Mm-hmm.
0: So people understand that when they call you to a position, you don't ask what is in it for me. You ask, what can I give? What legacy can I give?
1: What purpose am I going to serve?
0: What purpose am I going to fulfill?
1: What character do I need?
0: What character do I need to build?
1: Do I have the wisdom?
0: Do I have the wisdom? Exactly.
1: Can I serve?
0: Can I serve?
1: What legacy am I leaving behind?
0: Yes. Mm-hmm. Those are the things. And then you must understand that this thing is more than me. It's not about you at all.
1: Mm-hmm.
0: It's about the people.
1: You are
0: a blessed to be

0: called upon, it must be an honor to be in that position. So you do everything to make the situation better. So that those who come must come and build on what you have done.
1: But you know, very often, doctor, when we mention leaders, we all tend to look at the political leaders, but I believe leadership cuts across every spectrum of our lives.
0: Yes, sir.
1: From our homes, our schools, and our workplaces. Or am I right or wrong?
0: No, you are more than right. You are more than right. It starts right from yourself. In my book on SWOT, you know, personal transformation through SWOT analysis. On the back side, on the back page, I began by saying, my life, everybody is the CEO of their life.
1: Chief Executive Officer.
0: CEO of Chief Executive Officer of your life. So you are the first person you lead. You must be able to lead yourself, discipline yourself, do the right things, you know, work with the right values before you have the moral courage to tell others to do so. Otherwise, you don't have the moral courage to tell others to do so.
1: So do you believe that maybe going forward, when we pick someone, whether a director or maybe even fathers, I believe it will start from home. Maybe when the person decides to marry, the churches must institute a training program to first and foremost do a needs assessment, whether they are spiritually intelligent or emotionally intelligent. If they are not, then they take them through the skills to acquire. Then they can impart their children. And must show the same way when we are choosing leaders, like in directors and whatever of institutions, can we take them through a training program where they must acquire, necessarily acquire the spiritual intelligence and the emotional intelligence? Do you recommend that?
0: Yes, sir. Now, you have asked a very important question, particularly regarding that of preparing those who are about to marry. And I must commend the church that they have been doing very well in counseling people who are about to marry. However, we seem to leave out very important elements after marriage, what happens? When the children begin to come, how do you influence them? How do you influence your children? How do you train them to become leaders? How do you demonstrate leadership to your children? And how do you lead your children? The counseling must go on beyond just premarital counseling to incorporate post-marital counseling.
1: So Dr. Tenge,
0: yes, sir.
1: Can I say,
0: part of the question,
1: okay, go ahead and talk.
0: If I can respond, so, and then you talk about directors and all of that. Yes, it's a new conversation we have to have. There must be compulsory courses for people who expect to become directors. Now, you are pushing me to tell you what I've been working on myself.
1: Please open up,
0: I put together a course, a leadership development course I called the Turbulence Proof Leader.
1: Just a leader, okay.
0: So it's a 6-level course. So it begins from level 1, level 2, all the way to level 6, up to director level, up to CEO level, up to board chairman level. So these courses are structured courses for anybody intending to become a leader or who is already in a leadership position. So these are things I would like to explore with you further. But back to your question, you were going to ask another question. Let me.
1: Then I can say for sure, the missing link in our society is leadership, lack of leadership.
0: Yes, sir. This country, Ghana, is rich. Africa is rich. We are rich in natural resources, mineral resources. Our land is fertile. We've got forest reserves. We've got lake, river resources. We have got beaches, amazing beaches. Our people are smart, intelligent. I've sat in class, in the same class, with people of other races. And I was a student. I wasn't full-time. I was working and studying. But the best student in that class wasn't from the other part of the world. Was from Africa. I remember when I was in Europe, Teddy, the best student from the class was from Uganda, and I came second. You know, so intellectually, we are not behind at all. We are smart people. But something is wrong, because we have all of these we are still struggling.
1: So what is wrong?
0: It's about leadership. And say, in our own country, we know that there are governments that have come and they have built this country. We also know that there are governments that have come, they have collapsed the country. I'm speaking in parables. Anybody who has eyes will see, who has ears to understand, will understand. So whether this is about macroeconomic stability, whether this is about inflation or all of those things, whether this is about the position that our country, you know, occupies when they are talking about nations of the world, we know that leaders have come who have made this country useless. But we also know that leaders have come who have turned things around. And so we have a cycle where because of the leadership, things work well, and because of the leadership, things go wrong. And therefore, it cannot be overemphasized that leadership is cause and that everything else is effect. So as the leader, so are the people. So when we fix the leadership, we fix everything. If you permit me, let me quote one of my favorite quotes.
1: And Dr. Tenge, before you quote that one, let me also quote something. As the citizens, so is the leader.
0: Yes. It's also true in a sense, because we elect the people.
1: Thank you.
0: If we have in mind the kind of people we want to lead, mm-hmm. we want to lead us, we elect them. So if we elect the wrong people, it means we ourselves are corrupt.
1: So now go ahead with your quote.
0: Yeah. So my quote is that nothing happens without leadership. Nothing changes without leadership. There is no progress without leadership. Leadership sets the limit to growth in any entity. So to realize growth, grow the capacity of the leadership. Otherwise, change the leadership, or there can be no growth.
1: You see, I think God is wise.
0: Yes.
1: That's why his first attribute for man was the attribute of leadership.
0: Yes.
1: He knew the difficult terrain man was coming to inhabit on earth. So he gave us that attribute called dominance, rule, be in charge. All we need to do is to learn to use our minds to focus on purpose, to grow our character, and to have fear of the Lord, to grow wisdom, and to serve, and be minded of leaving a legacy. And open our career. However, we've turned around that thing, and we are doing the exact opposite. What's wrong with us?
0: Yes, what is wrong with us? You know, if you permit me, I will make a statement that will be controversial, but it will make sense later on. You know, we all are against slavery. We are all against colonialism. But if you look at a tiny country like Britain, that for several hundred years ago, they sat in their tiny country and they thought, they imagined possible that they could go to a big place like Africa and be in charge. They could go to a big country like India and they will be in charge. They could go to other parts of the world and they will be in charge. You know, from slavery, they moved to colonialism. They believe. The leaders face a trial. They face a crisis in their own country. They needed labor. They needed to improve the lot of their people. They didn't know how else to do it. And it's okay. Let's see if other people can help us. That's a possibility. Leaders think that way. I don't subscribe to slavery. I don't subscribe to colonialism. But for leaders to think of impossibility and move beyond the ocean and go and say, okay, we can get riches, you know, wealth from other countries. It's leadership thinking. They go beyond what is possible.
1: Dr. Tenge, let me also say something to you. You know, God uses two main animals in the Bible, the eagle and the lion.
0: Yes.
1: And what you just said is akin to the lion. The lion is not the smartest animal in the jungle.
0: Yes.
1: In other words, it's not the heaviest animal. It's not the strongest.
0: Yes.
1: But the lion has the attitude of the colonial masters.
0: Yes.
1: So he comes and says, look, I'm going to eat you. Then you are scared. Then you run away. So that attitude of a lion is what, though men cannot be lion, they cannot put fear in people. But the attitude of a lion to be strong, even though he's not the strongest, is what the lion uses to control the whole of the jungle. And I think we need fearless and courageous leadership in Africa. Not leadership that seeks to kind of amass wealth at the expense of the masses.
0: No. Believe, take our destiny into our own hands.
1: Yes.
0: Believe that it's possible. Our own anthem, God bless our homeland, Ghana, and make our nation great
1: and strong.
0: Is that not it?
1: It is.
0: Oh, to defend forever the cost of freedom and of rights. I don't know if I even remember the anthem. But those are some of the clauses of the anthem. Yeah. Make us fearless. You know, cherish fearless honesty.
1: Mm-hmm.
0: So that we can be honest and we are fearless. We confront the impossible.
1: Mm-hmm.
0: We think the impossible.
1: Think beyond the box.
0: We think outside the box. Mm-hmm. Because normally our leaders, they can't even think that Africa can be in charge. They can't even think that Ghana can be leading the way in ICT.
1: For so long, since Kwame Nkrumah started AU, we have sat back and we have had BRICS. We sat back and we have what we call what? European Union.
0: Yes.
1: Meanwhile, the African Union started before all these ones. We are still struggling to establish one African Union.
0: So you are making me sad. Nkrumah started this in 1963. I'm sure I'm getting my history right. When he started the Organization of African Unity, you know, Addis Ababa and then in Accra, this role. 1963. That's more than 60 years ago.
1: On just unity, you mean?
0: Yes.
1: And we are still fraught with conflict.
0: Yes. So
1: corruption.
0: Corruption.
1: Poverty.
0: But, you know, it gives hope that in our own country and on our own continent, we have seen some leaders rising. We have seen some improvements. This will become like models for us to study. To say, how have they done it?
1: They thought about the people they rule first before they thought about themselves.
0: Yes.
1: They had a purpose.
0: Yeah.
1: They have a defined purpose. And they came with wisdom, discernment.
0: Yes. Yes.
1: And they also had character and values.
0: That's right.
1: And they came to serve, not to be served. They broke down the colonial chains.
0: Mm-hmm.
1: And took over their own destiny. To build a legacy.
0: Yes, sir. So if you allow me,
1: yes, sir.
0: Let me say that
1: now you can run up,
0: sir.
1: I don't
0: in any way subscribe to slavery or colonialism. But what I admire is the courage of a tiny island somewhere to say we can go beyond the ocean and we can have a solution.
1: Correct.
0: That's the boldness, the audacity. That's what I expect. You know, we had Kantanka, who was an auto manufacturer.
1: May his soul rest in peace.
0: Ghana. But what did we do with him? He's gone. The same day, year that Kantanka outdoor his car, that was the same year that we invited three different automobile, you know, assembly organizations to Ghana. We say we are giving you concession. You know, where else we should have said, oh, our own person has done it now. Let government come behind you and support you. Buy shares. Make it big.
1: But we brought foreigners to take over. I think maybe, let me just end here. It's about a minute or two to 3 o'clock. Now, Mpanimfoɔ, let me speak three for now because program the three. Mpanimfoɔ say, Aduane yɛ da. And a friend, Padodoa, and my Aduane Santem.
0: Yeah.
1: So he said, Aduane Asa. Our time is gone. Because it was a sweet soup. Now yet there was a say and second war. Yes, set here for say ye can't bro for baby. Then mum daughter tenge or John Tichi papa. That's how medu I could make a tree school.
0: Okay, sir. Yes, I'll go.
1: Yes, sir.
0: Willfully.
1: But I think I like your level of I don't know what term to use, but I like your sense and your wisdom. And very soon I might join your class.
0: Yes, sir. It will be an honor.
1: You have joined my class before, but this I'm going to be your student too.
0: Yes, sir.
1: Shira, Dr. Tenge, Shira, papa. You know, Mekai, maybe I'll tell how I met you out there. So, I'm going to tell you how I met hey, Papa, where is it? Papa, where is it? Let's have one. I'm going to let you know.
0: Oh.
1: Shira. No, I mean, you better say, I'm going to be my serious serious way. Now, evangelist, what them? I'm going to be a channel now. Evangelist, can you, will you say something to Dr. Tenge?
2: Oh, yes. This weekend, we are coming to the Leadership Center, current Leadership Center. So we'll meet over there.
1: Okay.
0: Yes. No, it's actually, the date has changed. It's the next weekend, the weekend of the 3rd of October.
1: Okay. Okay.
0: Yes, sir.
1: Okay.
0: Yes, okay.
1: Mate. Na nti da tenge ya beda wasepa na emre na du train na banka sports for no era studio. Omdo mo ba mo ni abotre kra o. But go na mo dira. So thank you for your time. And ya da wase. Ya tie for no ya sremo se empo ya kan prof ka se bebebe. Na ya mama kwa man frey mo fanche. We a series aye ya ya di embia kwanchira ma ya nyina. Obia betima ya kandini. Whether you are a coach, whether you are a footballer, whether you're a sports journalist, whether you're a morning show host, or your papa and mommy, or your leader. In fact, baby, I will be an unusual leader. You know, I can't be as little leaders. We can build our nation. Me and you say, I should say, even the political leadership and the leadership. It is not just the political leadership with leaders. Everyone in your own small way should learn to be a leader, should learn to have purpose. Learn to have wisdom, learn to have character. And learn to follow values and tell yourself, say, me, major legacy. We can all be leaders in a small way, in our homes, in our churches, in our communities. This week, go out to be a leader. We are driving here, be a leader in driving. We are posting, be a leader in policing. We are soldier, be a leader. You know, we are, in fact, God made you a leader. That's what I will leave you with. Sports phone number. Mama me na evangelist so as and no one can say you be evangelist. Next week major program. We don't go na be program no.
2: Next week you make us.
1: Major ma we go na only Isaac na be program. Me ma meta future ma hwe mo. Onyame hwe obi a otime hwe yan. I as Sempa 94.7 FM. Jumede we eye jumede a e de bro kwese da bia. Same media no me nsa bo na sports phone number. 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
1: Na ye bo Ghana Premier League.
0: E be teams wo robon.
1: March the 3.
0: Uh-huh.
1: Oblast wo bo neda.
0: Last week obo nden.
1: Heart of Lions.
0: Last week obo nden.
1: Last week so do Oblast we winning.
0: Yeah, Chemeke, my prediction about my prediction about. If I just say you were here, Master of Office camera.
1: Na has nso omukọ sey.
0: All my predictions came true.
1: And then no fixture say wo no enie.
0: One one.
1: Eh yeah, House of Folk be team United.
0: Na sa we kotoko so sey.
1: Kotoko nso sey 2-1.
0: Ni Amerika nyina abem.
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0: abem. Abem awie. Abem awie. Onyame bo she no. Abem awie. Ebe sa abem this week.
1: Nti ene Hearts ne be team United o.
0: Ewo he.
1: Ewo Legon.
0: Na sa for a winner that.
1: Kotoko nso ko sama boy one Samates ne.
0: Wa mo draw be she 1-0.
1: Wa mo draw be she 1-0. Okay. Aduana starts ne Kerala United nso bo.
0: Ene sa prediction ehu.
1: Paul City nso ne brekum Chelsea.
0: Chelsea have advantage, but our defensive work bit me mama fairly.
1: Okay.
0: Na me nko for so
1: but seke only stars any Asante Gold 04.
0: Oh, you be sure Asante Gold. But seke kai wala. You be ka wala duba. Ba wa sabani. Mu nchiu. Ah, you be sure kra.
1: Okay.
0: And a team member nebo.
1: Team bi Dreams FC ni bibia ni Gold Stars nso bo.
0: Ebo. Na enti ehifa na comment ni free by say Legon.
1: Comment ni be free Legon House of Folk. Betim United.
0: Never say that.
1: Kumasi Asante Kotoko.
0: Oh ebe de sa two matches here. Mama prediction na me mind.
1: Na one man.
0: Enti eba so a momeda ma say teams no baba be hu me su tie.
1: Eba mun so a me no wa
0: ya. Ebe last week ebe mu.
1: Ne nyina ba mu.
0: E tole bi so to e to fa mu.
1: Onye Nyankopon. E tole bi ana to afa
0: mu. Onye prophecy.
1: Onye
0: prophecy.
1: Onye prophecy. We dey
0: discernment.
1: Dia. Ohun ni se ebe ba no. Ana ohun ni so we dey. E bi we ahon de ne bru we.
0: E do bi ko ka say ni te kwa ko e prophet. Me prophet. Master mo fam che me. We dey discernment. Adwimu nyansan.
1: Yes.
0: Has the obey we need Bahamas.
1: Okay. And
0: never say that.
1: So I'm not draw our best one.
0: Our best one be at them. And look at one, the crime said, Dosman, who many so three crowd one
1: anymore.
0: Hey, Kotoko Besso.
1: Kotoko Besso.
0: May you make okay. You.
1: And where you are, your dassy.
0: Miss Meda Mons.
1: May Antia, a year,
0: Obrin Pong.
1: At him, me so.
0: Crua, it seems so sure. Sakoko Ashemuma.
1: No.
0: Ah, Coco, dear Fanoka.
1: Sakoko Ashemuma.
0: Yeah, kuro
1: yenye galamsi wo ho.
0: Yete ensuo nwi so nti na fa nwi so no. 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
0: 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Body e buso nwi so.
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1: IBM Petroleum Marketing
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0: Bakope.
1: Okay.
0: Yeah, one marketing manager.
1: Marketing manager.
0: Oh, IBM Petroleum.
1: Okay, nyame nshira no.
0: O nshira won so.
1: O twen
0: wo. 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
1: 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Meba be he omo Royal FC.
0: Abusha pani eh yeah Miss Royal FC.
1: Okay.
0: Wa be hwe won.
1: Mate meba.
0: Mate. 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

0: Asampa 94.7 FM Ghana Premier League is back again and 20th of September 2026 Ebrasu se yede Sports Avenue 2 Ebra of Samre Kosi se nunsia bebo no agudim nsem especially Ghana Premier League 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House of Folk against Betim United Assets now.
1: Ye friki kakwenye kodiyama. And so this is 6 points. 6 points. 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My goodness,
0: as at now, ewo aye kukwentumi na Brenton Jenny Francis Jantua Francis Amat na kasa as at now. 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
1: The Piazza, Rafael Amponsa, Amponsa, John, the bona kwetche, the bona koma,

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Naturally, Asanyako. 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We're piano and tempers to the one acquired Richard Jamina. Jamina, come on, Papa, Moro, Abdullah. 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Upon somebody.

0: na kwatwa to nantwi na tsura bi nantwi hesitate kakra akone ni manka to Better United. It was a beautiful pass from Henry Kwaku Boateng.
1: He said he can't help but hand it on. I said, "I'm calling you, Annie Jani." So, why my yawe champion?
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1: So, Onyabu Aku could draw Odi Kwenim. And then we want to dance with the our dance part. Coach, Nia Jige Wodi Mu Ashena Si Wole Gon. And then so now Agra Wodi No. I feel I'm Mati Coach. Nia say, "See, Anu needs to read him very well, and then connection iba intent to mana." Bo ne do ade
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1: board wa wa bono wa dan ho edi sonko
0: Henry Kwaku Boateng has been very very solid so far in the game. Our Premier League match day 3 Hatterfolk 0 Pechemi 0 MTN Adama MTN Fiber Open Jet Speed and one MTN Fiber ejina na nso ma with snow buffering intelligence MTN say men cost room farm am say and man fa momo pi man fa and that Richard Chamina and that Chamina the ball na quick keeper ball na be di Abdullah Richard Chamina once more Chamina was sending one of them ten the ball na che more shot Godfrey Olsen now should be for Biafreche Henry Kwaku Boateng oh beautiful control Henry Tim that's who grab on nice pass to the center

0: Free, on the proper chip, one of the Azanaco, Azanaco piano, one of the guest number, Fanimans of Castanoca, or Flecky one beautifully now, so ready. Rafa, we used to experience every foul. Kevin up here. Can see Kevin up here. Agronomy, papa. And the Chamber United this season. I'm a 2 corner. First half and Kwan on goes never. Second half of Winyan said go. Our previous 2 games on my ball. Our 2026-27 season.
1: Jenny Sadia na can be a sweet one. Say, the Omo Yanubit me a conkaya, but the next game on Mobono. Almost so fed the K on Betwatina.
0: And upon the cry, I'm on Quabefi, a Tatana, what yet, man Quabefi. That's a crab on the jam, Rafa Lamponsa. One time pass to runs for the men, Sabri Yaman Kwabefi. I was Rafa Lamponsa, what Prophet Manshafa, a salary game. Now Rafa Lamponsa, and Ponsalit Lamonso, a PFC Yaman Kwabefi, to take, he sent it to Miadana, Mohamed Hussein, he sent two Prancha Mansa, he sent him Dominic Insobila, Insobila Lamonso, Dominic Insobila, Pierce of Kambona, Kama, Imana Lamanqua, slipping. Completely once more, Jano Bitsman should be pissed. Nancy Debbie, Kevin Osesibe, when intercepted, stop. Yano Akonkone, that's who grab on. Shot of a bad three players, a man down. Yano Akibone Finise, very quick with Barton. Barton, Barton, the one I caught you, Asayanako. Nancy referee, Jim Akpaya. Asayanako, fast on the jib, one feet. Rafton 7 on any other points, no. But you found those in the technical department of United of Gayeta.
1: Because then, soft, but of course, Ojia, Nick Crans, one on the own discretion, or who say, ASA Oji, and plenty be Brian, but we, the technical bench, it is a cocoa no more tina. I can't eat was.
0: On the camera, my team, WB United, one young apostle, Kojo Opin Junior, for Mato for striker. I don't know what WB United, only be 1-0, Barnaby Yaman Kwabefi. I said, what can I get wine? I call now. So go keep it here. A poop on a back. So big. Henry Kwaku Barton. Dominic Insobila. Kwaku Barton. Barton. I was up. One to the bench. One announcer. Debbie. Yeah, I know. I kind of want my ball on a track. A go keep Kakwenya Kodiama. Kakwenya Kodiama. Pitch United. Sima. A do echo. A do and condemn here. Had to fuck 0.
1: Glorious opportunity. Now easy to score than to make, but of course, in team to Atinem, the team for any year, we had to do what we had to do. Jama, Black Stars goalkeeper number one, Asare. I can say that word, Gina Home, no, Bibi, who be a young man, so
0: Jama Asare, Bibi, who be a young man, so yeah. For the men's for phobia, which in United FM runs for the men's could ever want to come by Yaman Kwabefi 1v1 against or guessing a funny men's a bit me wacky, a bit me a sanko a funny attack. Tano, Yaman Kwabefi, Bevia, my beautiful Rafa Lamponsa, and Ponce Jomo, now Ali Mohamed, Ali to Imanalam, and I'm quite so caca and Nipobia Prebona said the one amano, but Prebona comma, Ali pass, Henry Koku Watting. We keep people in play now, there, young fat.
1: What okay, drum ricket room now, we say we are. And the first start, you know, Yanako, so jump to the boss, a crash, do what you're not getting, a Kobana born away, Harry. No Kayanet here, Akonya Sunko, Emma Bechem United.
0: Ah, now Bechem United, go. So far, we'll be at the University of Ghana Stadium, I say, born a crack, go, Jamaica. And so the piano could have the one that come at Derek at every year. Free as animal. Pop on a twat to the baby. My ball at I'm talking at. A court yama. Had a bobo corner. Ali Mohamed to Kevin Osesibe. Emmanuel Amak Santa Lina so. Emmanuel Amak Piano Bona San Quetri. Kevin Osesibe. So Ali Mohamed Jabin Kwana control in front of Wasu Kakra.
1: Mohamed Kelvin Ose.
2: And some personal commentary. And with the whole
1: world. We are not born and we just say. and almost 4 and 5, and almost one in the camera between players. No effect, away, away, we trade, we'll so go away with three.
0: Henry Kwaku Button inside the Sinqua, and all my ones inside. So, can I say, Panay Jedia Chenna, AI Shadodo, and then my blessing to Minkofa and the writer. Ebe Fadiama, John and Trump, and who say more anymore? Goal kick.
1: Back when he said, boy, hats of folk. Bonnie, a yen nano, a boss, and pink you, and no trace, yao, a champion only, or guessing a franny man's attitude to a man trainer.
0: Or guessing a clan, a crab on a hats of folk, or slap him, weapon chant, watch out, academo, why not? Not so that we don't the king so be lasted to John and Triamanic. Derek Afrani Atta Wakonkone Perini Freaky Ken
2: in the outside now House of Folk came to me and say and became United and so into me and say so far goes no baby Abano they United 1 Young Apostle 0 positive 1 Bekum Chelsea 0 Dreams FC 1 baby any 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
3: 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Took me send out any water. I'll take up all that me. Morning, sir. I saw the other cup of them. Now, 24 minutes gone. Still no go to the outside. No go for Samates. No go for Sanaka. Right here, what telling you? You want to pass the proper commentaries. And of course, I am your commentator. I was Samuel Boye. Vincent Sports Arena. Hey, man, Samates for the Kodo. What do you want to call? Now, morning, sir. I'm Patrick Kassiru. What book? Because I'm saying, now, come on, get up. I don't even. My goodness! Cristiano Ronaldo Bosse! Mamma mia! This should have been a goal!
5: Bosse, we know, but Bono, I just saw one Bono,
3: Now, Cristiano Ronaldo Bosse, sir! Bono, say! And I'm just off the center now, one more free. But the Catalus and I don't care to every quarter. One of the baby, then I'll watch one with him. 25 minutes gone. Still no go to that side. Summer testing there, Colonel. One of the baby, you got down one for TS Sports Life. Live
4: to some perfect commentary. And with the whole world,
3: Nature to Viajatum, myself to be the issue. Now, the one. God bounce out of Bandes out of Beta Bandes out of Michele, who is a trainer in 99 Syria? What do you have to be used to be 8 months? Nanspire, MTN, what's everywhere you go? Now, Parapanaka, El Sabatas and Aparasu, put up a Matibaro, or one up on a Richard Wadu, or two on a Sabara Fakai Bago, you went to Manship, one of the Samaj Abdan Chapasapo, and one from Metro, one Yagara, Richard Nodwagaras. Experience in kids is the best it has me. Richard Wabu, Opo, Obaka Banachin, Nana Shabby, Samates, Omasan Wabu, hey, Bonavi Joseph Sunny, Wasakwan Manakakma, Abraham Samaki, Pomayo Pak Academy, Samaki, Samet, Wasabanako, Boro Equita, Samates, Romaneko, Joseph Sunny, Wakanako, Eka, Plata de Pauliama, Samates. What a game! Refrain to foul, Yama. Samatis, born here foul. I'm up here, man. So I'm a James Stewart. So I'm not game. Or my captain said, "Kafu, after my captain, after six of them, what player will jam a Samatis? Can you do one after another? Joshua Kuseni, Joshua, what player? So who? Mr. Kadeto, so what? What about another player? Joshua Kuseni, Nasrabi. Joshua Kuseni, and try to run. One of them, Asaba, baby. So same century. In champion, so I'm not talking about. I'm not sharing in that team. So I want to play. Anyone want to play? Who? As Asamoah, Edin Kofi Asamoah. What about shot? Next Rabi. A goal kick. Body a goal kick. Yeah, body a tia. The team Babway. Yes. FC Samatas.
4: I'm so proud of country. And with the whole world.
3: But I was on before. Bono Ababedi, Ayahimano Mama, Mama Pekubania Four, Eric Beta, Ivorian, Eric Beta, Beta, Pastano, Nasrabi, Joseph Sensen, and Wakaban in Yamantua, Anta Tensi, Yabosima, and Jolu, and Waka 28 minutes. 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The game is still under 0.5. As far as FIFA Law 7 is concerned, Pretos are perfect.
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3: Sanya Sanja Pia Orbana Kwakwa Lawson Lawson Ajebon Fana Kwakuma Richard Godu Agadas Agadas Katani Kama Godu Apiasu Orbana Kwa Tosefamua Jem Once I got sick, I said, you just have to say nothing for sure. Who said you want to buy a touring?
4: I'm some bad from Coventry. You went to home, Ralph.
3: Who says I'm going to know SHS1? And what the coding kicks about Africa Finance against Kotoko? What one the full 90 minutes? Edema, coding kick. And what that can't keep him now. Last season, you know, I'm talking. I brought SHS2, Bona Babedi, Ibento, Jawatani, Piazza Bona Casual Rantia Pensa, Los Inchenu Junior, Junior Bona Tua Bona Kakama, Fosha Famua, Amua Swa Piazza, Bona Kuta, Patrick Asedu, Asedu Atem, Ama Tanaka, Yumana Center, Bona Flo, Bona Tranko, Yumana Center, Short, Ebano. Trogama Kutunia of a cast. Nito Bowen in Wagrock by Imano Center. From Kenta Porto Cofano, Dona Betty, Dona Babedi, Aranta, Japan Sir. Not for a man, Magenta Soa, Ekina Samako Beach. My goodness, two players in Java. You are the Kago Possinanim. Mamma mia. Mamma mia! I play a ball at the table. It's a for your mopine. You want to send a sacker. I'm not your burden. Now, go on our body. I'm not trying to get the couple. Other couple, about practice, I'm not getting working. Ben take it. What game? What about the couple? Up here at all. I'm not saying you could get someone. And you could get a pass. What about a club? Push out. I shot from the second to the one. I'm not saying you want to Musa Amza Tei Wanefro, Bonnie Power de Masamate.
4: And some bear from Coventry, and with the whole world.
3: 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As far as you tell us, it's concerned with us about the duration of a match. Yeah, what that you want to catch him through and nine. Now, I've heard the guy about a year. Yeah, not Premier League, but they play. TH Sports Live Commentary. MTN Santa Roma. Offices Outlaw. Langlands Outlaw. MTN Odeon.

0: come on the goalkeeper man see you see you in a crab on a pian kakran kakadeba ten ten ten one a chebo wine echo oh share Godfrey Olsen so there be amfa Kevin Appiah Dominic Sobila didn't tell him runs up him on a Yaman Kwabe if you Hussein Hussein a crab the other come here be the one a come a Yaman Kwabe if he and a Bevy at the Fede Fede Maka it's for Mensa Mensa to Rafael and Ponson some of them brought him Raxo na shot up the ball. Rafael and Ponson Bafem wow my goodness Derek at every cut his supply they come up Nanka John and Tree Duku Enya Konyabefu Yawana Pian Achemo Orchestra Okra to a trap.
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0: 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Wa pa fem nanso de bi once again. When to be need that connection from John Entry. Do our champion. 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Amantam Bronyako Kono Abdullah Azanyako ball back to Abdullah Abdullah in the trouble Baba Moro Abdullah the one come on the goalkeeper thank you see what boom say to the one at Chemo that's around for the men's side one time pass to Sobila Sobila engineer here but you should experience a show the one come on Dominic in Sobila the PFM Dominic in Sobila Dominic Insobila. Bonabri Yano for Betim United. And ya come and sign Yako. Asign Yako Portivella. Now Swamfa. 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The Pianso de Bona Comatobila. 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The Pianso Bona Coma Ransford Mensa. Central Line also. Ransford Mensa. The Pian de Abeche. Rafael Amponsa. Amponsa Simon Quay. Bianco. Yaman Kwabevi, what twisted the maca, with Jomo Kumi, Hussein, Hussein Adano Fefe, and Hussein Piano Bonapeche, Rafael Amponsa, Amponsa PFM, Wine Echo, Kwabevi, Bevi, Bevi and Le, the one I call Dominic Insobila, Tiaso Henry Kokubati, let's make it people in plan answer, baby. Debbie, Debbie, had to focus about two shots, two on target. I'm about two shots, two on target.
2: Not sure how purposeful, I'll be out front. Bobby on Bobiano, ain't gonna Boguno, and on a but again, John and Tina Yang, who do say no Max Man, or more Atina Tuni, Abuana Shading, said no, Bessian, said your canoe, say out a champion, said your watch trip, a Manchester Manchina, a Yapa, a big Ghana Premier League game, of course, what I think, but Tokoboy Adam said, not the Queen, not the Queen, not Coman, Sana Yahoo champion, and they are joining to our savior.
0: Okuma, dear, I'm a fan, and I'll see my Piazza and see after 6 minutes. Be player player from the ball. Anthony on quarter with GA Sports Live Sunye. Jano. Babo Abdullah, goalkeeper. Benjamin Esiru. Esiru. Esiru Asani with the ball. Nachemo. Shishé Fanny Mensah. Kevin Appiah. Went to be Anjibono Isobila. Refrain the foul, I'm a Dominic Isobila. Rafael Amponce, pass on the one, I'm a runs for the Mensah. Mensah. Puffin, Hussein, Hussein, Ilibon and Zonfa.

0: right hand side. The man on a man quite the man on a man quite side. But that call now, so there be the man on a man quite. Emmanuel Amankwa
1: say Emmanuel Amankwa dia say say okuno edin e de ama Jose Mourinho ene ne Real Madrid asat now say say de ene se mo edin Madrid e da form e kamienu omuntimi ntimu ba akokra ndi say de te say La 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
0: chi e dia fit pe kuma fe mo dia kod Rafael Amponsa transfer mensa mensa poor control all from transfer mensa wakem na pia am a referee aje segment yetia hat to for bobo koro and oshe beche no benja omo francis chini honoma nsu ebetina ba game no ma be chira no bobra wakena sa nyina so as far as midfield is concerned Mohamed Hussein is waka Mohamed Hussein Waka
2: and Hussein very instrumental man to folk and if you want to bought and that form on the name anum said in from a chair boy out to some poem in your break we should be to say Rafael Amponsa is a Bila young player and I mean last season a crab Lions you need me to I'm on the back you know what Danny be a chair to do now Mohamed
3: okay now, one of the Joseph Century, or the one at Juan and Sibu Kanko, Eric Beta, Ajibanyama, you Richard Wadu, Agara Sakeko, Richard Wadu, FAO, Richard Wadu, Obiase, Ahwedo, Nimbo, Obiase, Richard Wadu, Edio, Nimbo, and why you are going to Utah? German one year, jump on our throw. MTN everywhere you go. MTN can on natural computer. We can take a bundle, I'm a show. This to MTN. Nano and a waffle, quarter for the swap. It's only a quarter credit and caller. MTN no service. I can see my me and so. Timan and answer 11 wonders. I want to know Sirakain. Bore a corner kick in my quapaco. Don't say, man, a senja. Would you like to open that one? I want to come up in one floor. What I made him so what? What kick you on the box? What's wrong with Sandy Jamico? On one of the SHS. What you want to do? What are you going to do?
1: Adiana Stars. Ase enti ene Adiana Stars 1 Kerala United 0 Adiana Stars 1 Kerala United 0 15 minutes Fulham 0 Manchester United 0 ena nso e koso Saka 4 ene Everbeck nso e wo German Bundesliga no bi antimi fa ball entu no nyonko atna asat now Atletico

Madrid 2 Real Madrid 0 Eric Kessie dubua di kejua nankasa ne Madrid omu bledi pa pa pa pa pa pa pa pa yen kosa ma boy for Kotoko and in Samatis Beam.

0: dia wa be ma onu su nim dia wa nji di say the problem ke sie bia be ma hat
1: ana martin kakari out to go on and out to say the new went for covenant am guys enei ne more bono jadanu okasina fani okasino kra I like the combination okasina fani and Augustin Okra. Any time you are finding that on you share on one in Augustin Ponaba Center Circle, Rafael and Ponce Pedro Bonachim, Harry Cook Watson and goalkeeper, Benjamin Sylvia, Pia Bechibone Kama, Akasima na of the kind of 45 minutes in our swan is on the poor habit Derek Carter free. 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Freddy Olsen, the Olsen at the center line, the Olsen, upper case two players, your man Tamna J. Finisem, your man Kwakwe last door, Martin, Naps Rebi, Henry Kwaku Martin, Henry Kwaku Martin about the left hand side of attack, Erishama Kwabevi, aqua the right hand side.
2: And solid switch, and Kwaku operating from the right side of attack, you know, Abu Pramanin Kabemu, Kwani Fasununa, I'm yet to see. Yana war done a di war ni fasun wobu and ti yahedi yanu so beko.
1: A born a cry man alaman kwa we pia so matter the four pass. Iman alaman kwa cross the bebana. Nice pass. 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If you pia so, why an echo? 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Nas baby.
2: Whatever from an issue, Bobo for now. Almost here, canning nano, only a donum 22. And no, Omo was so Kelvin or says he been kind of tardy as Shema from the blast of the vessel. Albert is abre in infi so infi mu meaning or replicated Girard Piquet. No, and what I go pram, what cash him, what Makai and Kai has to defend the defense 7:30.
3: One and Chaka Vanessa.
4: Sit on, sit, Calibano, Yamikwa,
3: Gloria goal kick. 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The body at ya. Summer test 1996. 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
4: WB United 3. WB United 3. Young Apostles 0. Into WB United Bobo Kono. Omo Park and DNA Seja. First Ghana Premier League match. And Omo Ye Jumanista. Steven Amankunane Bogo. Nedima Diana starts as at night. Diana starts 1. Kerala United. There is a Bono. Diana starts 1. Yes, Kerala United 0. Baseke only starts go natum. Inti Abrantan Tede Hosen Joseph Ono Anna Ama and Baseke only starts a lead by a long goal to know against Asante Gold 04.

Okay, nti be room na fi ada resource a hudu ne nyina agbogbo na especially of edi kan de ne nyina nso de am 73 minutes. Aha, Atletico Madrid 2 Real Madrid 0 with the lights of Mbappe money omo omo keke won nyina still. Let's say ja emfa. But enemu nsene se se Edu kwasiada 8:30 p.m. live on Adum TV, live on Asempe FM, no? Dia chini, anytime, bia, kwasiada bia, no? 8:30 p.m. Ewa Adum TV ni Asempe FM, no? 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
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Ghana Premier League is back again.

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2: 10 years of worship, 10 years of praise, 10 years of prayers, a generation of women lifting one sound to heaven. Now, we gather again, but this time, we're not just gathering to worship, we're gathering to say thank you. Join Women in Worship as we celebrate a decade of grace, our Thanksgiving offering with an extraordinary lineup of anointed voices, including Mercy Chinwo, Judy Kay, Celestine Doncor, PSA Esther, Empress Gifty, Tego Sisters, Naomi Rain, Epiasa Wabonsu, Sarah Pia, and Sandra Bwache. Sunday, 27 September 2026, Sports Complex opposite the University of Ghana Sports Stadium, Accra, 4 p.m. Come, ready to give God the glory he deserves. Because 10 years later, we know one thing for sure. 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Women in Worship 2026, a decade of grace. Our Thanksgiving offering. 27 September, 4 p.m. Come and give thanks. 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

0: Gaming Commission of Ghana ajin kratu yatum.
1: 10 years of worship, 10 years of praise, 10 years of prayers, a generation of women lifting one sound to heaven. Now, we gather again, but this time, we're not just gathering to worship, we're gathering to say thank you. Join Women in Worship as we celebrate a decade of grace, our Thanksgiving offering with an extraordinary lineup of anointed voices, including Mercy Chinwo, Judy Kay, Celestine Doncor, Piercy Esther, Empress Gifty, Tego Sisters, Naomi Rain, Epiasa Wabontu, Sarah Pia, and Sandra Bwache. Sunday, 27 September 2026, Sports Complex opposite the University of Ghana Sports Stadium, Accra, 4 p.m. Come, ready to give God the glory he deserves, because 10 years later, we know one thing for sure, it has all been grace. Women in Worship 2026, a decade of grace, our Thanksgiving offering. 27 September, 4 p.m. Come and give thanks. 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
2: It's been 19 years of God's goodness. 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
0: Anity, Tiabro Chenkomo, Akwakua Mankwa, Akuntejo, Eddie Bro was Sempa, 94.7 FM. So,
2: it remained down at the same young woman on it. You almost see a cra, you almost will hunu, yes, yatia, in your etrasia, near Cabo.
3: Memory Debia, a bonusia, a permusia, a question of what you change your home, our approach, said the Akuhu, any diabetrufi, the Yahu, near her, the Ye, near the Abba, the Enyano, and you can say,
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0: Okay, this is our own Ghana Premier League is back again. 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E wo centers a wo do ni nyina na me ne wo ka sei. 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The results are who don't be fun, sana. Yeah, Danny. A fee, a year of fire, a decano, a corona, saying, see, Etia. Na House of Foki 0, Betemi 0, Samata 0, Kotoko 0, Paul City 1, Brickum Chelsea 0, Abiana Starts 1, Kerala United 0, David United 3, Young Apostles 0, and Dream Chelsea 1, Gold Starts 0, Betsekeoli Starts 1, Asante Kudu 0, Nti eno ene ye rem na fiyahwe ada resource ahodua so far eno nsu abano. 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
1: Okunu mai tinya di ama feno no pian timin tuatina. 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Upeche United zero. 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Kaina Shannonson. May umomo pina exclusively. I won't go out there. Okonana Jimani Best Parker, Adriana Football Club 1, Kerala United 0. Astro Teflons on Dreams FC 1.
0: Inti Asat Nam in Okasai, Kerala United, the Fuatu Omoka, our Doma and Hinkru, Kerala United, the Fuatu Omoka, our Doma and Hinkru, Inti Ebiana Stars 1, Kerala United 1, 56 minutes, and yet Jose Morino Kwan, Jagunichemu, call someone Buadu, Jagunichem, our Doma and Hinkru, and join a feed, House of Folk. 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
1: Game on. To Yawano, a Cordiama, be team in Pobo Kono, Watur and Tempasso, the Bona Quechel, Bonacoma, Baba, more robbed. And now, Richard Jamina, Jamina was on Tempasso, the Bonacoma Derek, to Castro Cra, Okra Jomo, Richard Jamina, Jamina, Asanyako, Yamantama Jibona Finism. And the Bona Bill Henry Cook against four players. The man Tamana Jibona Finisem, Asanya Kuna Concorde in the possession of Yawa Champion. A champion of Piazzo. The Bona come out rich. Now Baba Moro Abdullah now betrayal bonus. Gabin Kuna here about 50 of him. Okay, no cut one time pass to Richard Jamina. Jamina switch to play. They are caught the right hand side of attack. Nice chest control. Now with your guest no cut on PFM. Now so kept.
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1: On a PNT Yanko. Kelna PNT Yanko. Betcham United second half. Homunia Ja. And now back game. Wretched Jamina. Jamina the crab on. Jamina. The Jamina Pikama. The Bona Koma. Baba Moro Abdullah. Abdullah to Yawano. Yawano. Yawano. Yawano Tribako. Yawano Pienso. The Bona Koma. Wretched Jamina Wasso. Or Kestinoka. Poor first control from a Kestinoka. Phobia for a back on a counter attack. Yaman Quad. Befi, Yaman Kwa Befi, that's who crab on, Yaman Kwa Befi, up against two players, we're Pian de Bona Kwe Chefli, we're Bona Kwa Dominic in Sobila to run.

0: on his say Kevin appear read the tent young and my nail ratchet this should be a foul. Can department of the game men can find out to be a big game in the conclusion
1: and Bashir Mohammed trainee and our coach United Okor half time name Ranjani Kodin Komano the tactics right in the second department of the game this year no Ninsa to folk for so watch a good enemy K2 and a review on the back when you be an IMA a momo best mom you know a year me and son in 10 and a half of a man and home so what fair talk to me and me
0: and upon the cry I'm on crab if you put an echo and I still talk to the kids of you let Piara fall on Ponsa and Ponsa Piara on Martin Kakari
1: Madri do a channel came now the morning rare
0: and upon the say a Rafael and Ponsa Piara freaking cap when you're
1: Baby, I wanted an anti team. I'll be right here again. Rafael and Ponsa, Bono Nya, and Nanka saw 20 Boise. Who are Kedimina, who are Nimbia, how the Twatina, Unia, what trap from the Watcher, a good year to make it to San Seo, Obi Kaupe, a Yakonia Befu, Minima de Kuntia, or Pepren one. What says Akunyano?
0: Kakari, poor decisions, indecisions on his part. Baby, I bought the Tane who. And I'm on pay in Numuna will rat and for two academo. Ransford Mensa, Martin Kakari, all left footed players. And Ejna, Friki Kinechi, Ejna Friki Kinechi, men can find that now. The Piapon and Tanehu, Ehu, Papa,
1: Martin Kakari, and Ransford Mensa.
2: 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That Atletico Madrid and Real Betis and afi omede Madrid echi akafom. 7 matches no as at now Madrid e winni e mu 5 into all 15 points. And Barcelona e winning 7 or 21 points. What chimu 6? Nti bianu obiemu sa bianu obiemu enu nso no no fedi kan Fulham any Manchester United game enu nso eye 0-0 fedi kan ba da wie
1: come to the boss order cold numa and prepare bi ani ni and abrante no e chere ne bobre
0: 59 minutes start out of 0 United 0 a pair of see your last season now Chim United have a ball 0-0 7
1: and a half couple 0-0 season after you share and a ball and Toby at him
0: and 6-1 and Toby at him Ransford men's German Kwabevi control ball and come at the top watch up on the finish Henry Kweku Barton referee to my father referee and a
1: is and spectators no up fine pa na sentem na ka be said make canebra me ba agopra me so cho pong lo honum and yes and bam so de omo ajima na omo ba over the stretch out the ba stadium no inside na no any power ho
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0: 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Yeah, Pian of the Bonacoche. 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Barton the crab. John Bottom with the Bonacoche. Befi. Runs for the Mensa. 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Runs for the Mensa. 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We're Pian de Bonacoche. The final. 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I want to sign the same thing. Who said, Napota Aton Sadia Fair? I pay my friend Mama Ducat Guruma. Say, Umbra. Now, I'm also attacking wise for phobia. And I'm not going to talk.

0: Sobila, why not call? Sobila, that's a crab or a pia. Sobila, Kwesi Asmi, Ponamiri, Rafael Amponsa for control. Switch it, they are called the left hand side. Two runs for Mensa. Mensa Babana, which is a pia, the one a quetch it. The Bona Koma, Ali Mohamed Ali, runs for Mensa, Mensa. Bransford Mensah, Mensah the crab on your tata, Augustin Afrani Mensah Manikwine. Bransford Mensah, somewhere, somehow, we did my Yponefio, Piano Banakoma Lee Mohammed, Ali Awaso, the Bafal and Ponsa and Ponsa, Tia Sobako, the Piano Kodera Banakoma, Kevin Ose, a simple to Kwesi Asma, Asma control the Bonakuni, Asma, the Piano Fernandes.
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2: 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Now, summer test, and a veggie, and Tian Cosama boy, and so Emra.
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1: Now, so come on, you want to go to the body. What am I? Who's on that? I have to come on your mother. You are never to tell me. No, what about a person? You want to send that? Send that in one of them. Send some boy. What about a person? Send that. Send that. Send that. Send that. Send that. Send that. Send that. Send that. Send that. Send that. Send that. Send that. Send that. Send that. Send that. Send that. Send that. Send that. Send that. Send that. Send that. Send that. Send that. Send that. Send that. Send that. Send that. Send that. Send that. Send
0: I'm not going to be able to do it.
1: Barabababa ni wali mo mo mo mo mo mo mo mo mo mo mo mo mo mo mo mo mo mo mo mo mo mo mo mo mo mo mo mo mo mo mo mo mo mo mo mo mo mo mo mo mo mo mo mo mo mo mo mo mo mo mo mo mo mo mo mo mo mo mo 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

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Aze Kapo. Ibrahim Dalat. CS Sports Light MTN. There we go. Aze Kapo. 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

0: 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I am after a couple. And watching I am Malaysia finals. And I copy of India, welcome. 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
1: Enti sese sente sahodo no emu ayese hwayese papa pa kotokwanya penalty ase no sanso na samata senya penalty ase ne dia enye yenwre mo 70 minutes so far House of Folk 0 Bechem United 0 Samatas 0 Kodoko 0 Port City 1 Brekum Chelsea omuati omukano nti Port City 1 Brekum Chelsea 1 Adriana Stars 1, Kerala United 1, DBB United 3, Young Apostles 0, and Dreams FC 2, Baby Any Gold Stars 1, Baseke Only Stars 1, FC Asante Gold 0. Yeah, Twasso, Ewo, Eye, Summer Boy.
0: DYT for Shadow for our four countries. None one of Kotokwani has to say. Democracy Cup. 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And what's up? 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

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You say Samatias play and a Koroko play at a boom. 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God is a Fabesim. God is a Fabesim. GL Sports Live Commentary. Right, you are telling you. 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Now we say Eric Beta. 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
2: Interception on the part of Kwesi Asma. Menka. Not out of folk. Almost a ship up. Was Ali Muhammad rather? Ali Muhammad. Referee Chema and Chim Chak and Senoso. Gian of Abu Wan. Kerala United 1. 76 minutes of game played. JBB United 3. Young Apostles 0. For 78 minutes. That was our game no more. Dreams have seen Gold Stars 1. Yabo 78 minutes was our game. Holy Stars 1. Tantigoro 4. 0. Yabo 74 City 1. Brekum Chelsea 1. 74 minutes. And Abuja United air triple substitute. Triple substitution. Francis Trini. Back game. And our sounds like Mano Kobi. Bemo. Sakite. And so ever better than the Bobre. Ewa Kwenya Sajina. So. Yepia. Nekama. Bona Bedi. Tiasma. Henry. 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Bona Se. Referee Chema. Foul. Advantage and confirm had to foot Bobo Kono. Advantage and confirm had to foot Bobo Kono. And to Sanatia. Sisiani be Kremulia. Not pending results, they be free. Samra Boya Bano had to foot the table on a stall with 7 points plus 5 goals. And the Holy Stars have 3-5 times. Baba Tosomye with 6 points. Emo Ayedempa. Airwash University of 76 minutes. Kevin Appiah. Every game no more. Augustine Okra. And so every game. And Augustine Mensa. My N.A. Foster Sakite. Emmanuel Kobe. Francis Trini. Pitch out the bonus in the same game. Why not be? May you born if you come up. United for never, Emmanuel Kobe, Obermann, transition the first time. That's the only one I check. Now, why an echo? Emmanuel Kobe,
3: police stars, one.
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0: Enti emei Bechem United pass 2 minutes top about 10 against 11. And Henry Kwaku Boateng. Kwaku Boateng. Henry Kwaku Boateng appear the one come out. Rafael to run for Mensah. Mensah. Run for. And I achieve the run so there be still upon and say it. Run for the cross number. Why in there call? A chance now so there be corner kick. Dreams FC 2, Pepiani Gold Stars 2. Dreams Pepiani Gold Stars 2. Ya bought 82 minutes, oh, 32. Breakum Chelsea 1. Port City 2. Chelsea 1. Samate 0. Kumasi Asante 0. A corner kick, a corner kick, a hat of football. Come here, no me answer. You picture the ball not sure. Why not call? Obi anyone? My picture for form with him. Quickly out of focus and regain the possession. I attempt to. I can't call the man out of focus. That's an attempt pass. Born by the Henry Kwaku Boateng. Kwaku Boateng. Not today. Henry Kwaku Boateng. Shot top boy no. The JD chair on our way. A jam made the channel. I want from the prepay. And a porno and a sucra.
1: 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In T. Dreams FC, SA, second gono, Bibi any Gold Stars. Evans Atumako, Abel Levono. No. In T. Say, A2 Dreams FC 2. Bibi any Gold Stars 2.
0: I get to the Yasaya Defa. 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Abdul Kaman Nations FC player. On it, George Park. And then back game no more. Ding ding ding pa. Ali Muhammad. Ali Muhammad Dubona come out. Rafael Amponsa. Amponsa. 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Kwaku Boateng once more. Kwaku Boateng above
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0: Chabi, born in Seye, Henry Kwaku Boateng. 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
1: Okay. 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
3: 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Agaras it up on my foul. Glory of power, yellow card of Korea Master Metin. 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

0: ma say 0-0 rest. 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
1: I can't. No put one up to. And then me come for another. And then me come for another. What a game. Game on the champion was throw. Ashes upon ashes. MTN everywhere you go. CS4 live. Across the nation. Over 300 representations.
2: Fulham 1-0
1: ni pa ni ade ko so o papo ni ni avela body base medicine akata sa ka ka tin o ya radi ani atraba
3: ani ko ma de play the song
1: masa pono anu anu dia gatum come and continue don was center sakrim project gwanu one kana takma. One intercepted. You are number Joseph Karantia Joseph Mitrati. Joseph is entry.
2: What are you? 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
1: What are you? Number Samaji. Say, I'm Pimpinis. What are you? What are you? What are you? What are you? What are you? What are you? What are you? What are you? What are you? What are you? What are you?
2: Okay, mamen so se kakra na men ko legon na nkonko hwe legon de no se anye bia no aba na wie ye na ekowie san
0: Henry Kwaku Martin, beautiful pass kwesi asma betimi akwa na asma nako ayu experience ni de anya foul de ama Bichem United this season amo a winning one game, a lose one. Amokwawe Kolusu 3-1 to Karela United. Name what? 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The bono chairman Dominic Insobila. The bono kwa. 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Ajpaku. 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The bono kwa Ali Mohamed. Ali to George Paku Sakite Etatano George Papa Kwepia Elbona Beche Abdul Kai Karimun so was so the one I come up with Asma Kwesi Asma Poinant Nyanfa somewhere somehow had to folk Eric Kenny possession Bon Abi Mamet Ali Mohamed de Crabono Ali Apia Nasudebi or guest tenements Topanya Japan which are crucial.
4: Game no said the aqua said I make a kind of car 9 minutes to make us have it to be a house between a hit in the back of the net. Sunset Bossa Echo Coach Bashir Mohamed from all in the coach said on sha yeah man oh my no and yeah we champ one only or guessing a friendly man sanum at 33 man trip John Inky. Now John Inky yes on one no coach Eddie Kadri Bemu Sanka on the compliment you know oh moment to me breaking the war now between United for Ayano and baby a beer day so make me break it I see Sir Ebia a bear draw to said you see last season that will ha any bitch
0: and Oko 2 bars to Tefnoswa Dreams FC 2 Pepias 3 Pepiani Gold Stars 3 Holy Stars 1 Ashanti Goro 4 Positi 2
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2: Okay, inti resource na heba ne de resource ni ye hu pa se dream self si atna ye tuba baby any ghost star say lead by 2 goes to that is a 3 goes to 2 hey enye izo ano ose mehwe se metime anya sama boy awie e wo ho an mo ana se legon de dem wo de mamin fa legon an tumaza
0: Ali Mohamed Richard Gemina,
4: we're getting with Kadri, said you're whining one Uncle Gemina, and you said one Pianco Kona, to be rad, do a Chara Kennedy, Uncle Jonenki, and the Prebona to watch him, and Gemina, the former one minute, say, Way, Aya Konyana, a Tiro to folk.
0: And Kadri, men Canada, and your press, a crowd on Mama to Kadri, the first gamer. Bottom had to focus what now against Brecum Chelsea and they a country in Ansan Konya Konya for fraud. Bottom now so Richard Jamina I'm Manakwai. I'm Manakwai. George Paku and it's not gonna kick Netty. 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Maybe a medical team, no. 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Why not? 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Now, should that be? I'm going to put a floor contact. Yes, now, Jawano, the crab on the bottom. Jawano, upper case, Abdul Karim, Jawano, to drop a pass. So, now that's who crab on us. Jawano. I'm from Farmano. Talk to one of the cat there. 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
0: Game on, bottom of the crest, Simo Pesiasma. 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
6: You're trying to find a man. I call the nation over 300 members testing. I credit the testers of Biafra. Now, Brian, you are telling you. We want to pass on the phone for commentators on the phone. I am your commentator here. There we go. Brother Maka Junior. You have not seen each other. What is it?
7: What a tug of war, we're a tug of peace. Working on a key. Never I assume came to one. Two opponents in the higher whip. But the whole is a question of Renaissance and no matter you lead. Some of us who said question of Renaissance about penalty in Lanzano. Oh, yeah, the back of the soul.
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Nti Ghana Premier League no eye back again. Ghana Premier League is back again. 78 minutes. Fulham 1, Manchester United 0.

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0: 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Basekeoli Stars 1, Asante Gold 04, 0, Yapon.
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I draw 1. 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De oho no. Enu a anamede ema no. Asampa 94.7 FM. Results a ho dua. E course wa manone EP enu nye. Bomb of 0. Liverpool 1. Leeds United 0. Crystal Palace 0. Manchester City 5. Sunderland 3. Fulham 81 minute 1. Manchester United 0. Ewo French League 1. Auxerre 2. Brest 1. Nice 90 plus 2. Nice 2. Lille 1. 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Eye 6:45. German Bundesliga. 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RB Leipzig 0. 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And Valencia, and so any Real Sociedad. 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Ba hon se Philip Otio asene di amami se. DBB United 3. Young Apostle 0. The Grand Short Man. Sigu mwa. 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Eno no. Sane se no other resource e ba eno. Vision 1. 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Heart of Lion 0. Swagdo Oblast 0. 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Chemi. But sane se nanyu mrei. 8 p.m. and then you may 8 p.m. Ewo Adum TV Asempe FM. 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The next Asempe FM. The next Asempe FM. What you say? Ena Edi Ebro. The next Asempa Star. The next Asempa Star. The next Asempa Star. The next Asempa Star. Eno Ena Eba. Contestants no my Kado. Obia. I say, Neno, be butu butu butu to Abednego Bessie, a beye butu butu butu butu butu crying ya for their grow. Last week, a mummy in a film, and nay butu butu cry. Say, menya menya menya menya live on Adum TV, the next Asam Pastor, and ye easy. 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
1: Tansling in our diet, so ya bako. 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

0: 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Senya man wea. Kase no way. Compu Ghana. Passion for technology. The next Asempa star. And Suleman Fufrobi Bepi. 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
1: 10 years of worship, 10 years of praise, 10 years of prayers, a generation of women lifting one sound to heaven. 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

0: 10 years of worship, 10 years of praise, 10 years of prayers, a generation of women lifting one sound to heaven. Now, we gather again, but this time, we're not just gathering to worship, we're gathering to say thank you. Join Women in Worship as we celebrate a decade of grace, our Thanksgiving offering with an extraordinary lineup of anointed voices, including Mercy Chinwo, Judy Kay, Celestine Doncor, PCA Esther, Empress Gifty, Tego Sisters, Naomi Rain, Epiasa Wabonsu, Sarah Pia, and Sandra Bwache. Sunday, 27 September 2026, Sports Complex opposite the University of Ghana Sports Stadium, Accra, 4 p.m. Come, ready to give God the glory he deserves, because 10 years later, we know one thing for sure. It has all been grace. Women in Worship 2026, a decade of grace. Our Thanksgiving offering, 27 September, 4 p.m. Come and give thanks. 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

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Jerry Justice best here. 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Ah, Ecobank. 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

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The next Asam Pastor 2026. Michel, dear Chenye, Name Aya Duma Nance and Yumire, last week in a starting year, and a South year. A year on the 30th of September, no. And 8 p.m. Pepe, our Adum TV. 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
2: Biggie.
0: Joe letter. Biggie, and I said,
2: Biggie Joseph, and I also said, the body, no. See, your friend, Biggie.
0: What's in the body, no?
2: The body, no.
0: Shoes all in the crowd.
2: Hey, the body, it's your friend, Biggie.
0: Yeah. But you're a champion.
2: I'm
0: reading messages. But Ghana Premier League full time resource near the House of Fox 0, Betem United 0. Samatex 0, Kotoko 0, Samatex 1, Kotoko 1, Abiona Stars 2, Kerala United 1, Post City 2, Francis Ofori Mensah, Dr. Pusha. Oni, nanao dro safo, sibo suro consort atlese, sawa fibrikum Chelsea ampa, na Post City muade. Hey! Nti Post City 2, Brikum Chelsea 1, Abiona Stars 2, Kerala United 1, Samatex 1, Kotoko 1, House of Folk 0, Betim United 0. Na WB United, unse resource we no, resource ni nina ebaye no. They repeat it by WB United. Philip Otoo, the consort man. Ono, akare po dine diye, wwa huni wwa pre hono ne diya. 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Nti resource ni ba no, asan sending the double diya mame. Nti Honorable Alexander Abebio, ni debi bi United
1: baasha be
0: omo first time on bebo no ewo debi bi Presby Park banfa dia gro ba ye adwuma no ba yo ni ye pa ashebe be se young apostles we no oye bunu debi no course nti debi bi United 3 young apostles 0 Dreams the shocking result of power to draw any match the three muno a happen ewo tuba. What kind last year? Dreams FCH a Gold Stars S or more. Na Gold Stars no winning match biao. Or the Dreams FC ne biano. Dreams FC 2 bibi any Gold Stars 3. Bibi any Gold Stars or mbeda winiba. It's no more that why I heard we are numbers here. We never a dancing on runabout.
2: Runabout one. Okay. Uff, you keep cool about on your right.
0: One number die. From the BB and Nina, one to number be a one on by. I'm saying that be a moon rat, castle rat, crap. Wow, central region. Wow.
2: Yeah.
0: But second only starts one. Asante Gold. Zero. Enra. Hearts of Lions, Lions, Muhuyi. Muhuyi, in fact. And Hearts of Lions, 0. Aguna Suadro All Blast, Atu Kwesin. Atu Beye. Atu Kwesin Beye. Suadro Biye, Faha Pin, Faha Pon. Hearts of Lions, 0. Suadro All Blast, 0. Insi All Blast, Kwawe. Ekunya. Eye, a point. Which is Oblast in the modern bono. This is in so any last is in the first three matches. No, na enye at least ni two away ni wekonya 1 point edi free wo aba. This in so et na new town. Emma Mediema anu ena eye Michael Osekre eni Moses Amapaka game ni wiye no na endi 1-1. Nti eno ene di eno so etu ujwa eho. 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
2: Well, are you interested, Paul? Mm-hmm.
0: Oh, league na you interested.
2: Are you very, very interested? I'm worried because currently has a good solid deal.
0: Yeah,
2: has a folk a good to a lady with 7 points. Samatis and so Tosso Mienu with 7.
0: Has a Nehans were disappointing supporters.
2: No? Mitchell United. I mean, who underrated opponent as Sanaba? I mean, House of Folk, Ufo Krumo, Bia.
0: House of Beda underrated because House no Betem no won't mean I can't add the man.
2: Yeah.
0: Last season went to me and say.
2: Went to me and say. And Ushe Sanana, I mean, House of Folk winning their first game. A two coin, Aqua, a year, Bibini, Aqua Quashe. Then playing Betem United, now supporters, and I say, Chita for the fee, say, a year Fala the Mombat. Between that and normal handle has of 4 year pa. So I think say has Simono defense, midfield attack. John Entry Ameye Hussein is one of the prolific attackers when it comes to the local terrain. But and they wish how between United defense and handle now. I think say between for I had from between getting points that were Lagos posted on a very good score line for between United and 1 point and yeah, but Gomwa, Opa saw Jay League now. Ude Ben Lusu, because has a folk, yeah, Ketima last season, O Lusu. A lot of points will fear a hassle folk. Timpa, go away.
0: Oh, yeah.
2: Last season, hassle folk. What's your point? Yes. When you're in the league, you know. And see, Sebia against Bechem OPK 1 point. Better than losing. 1 point, no, a yachin, so over draw the go by yachin, so be dincho. So, what I say, so a good, I mean, result, but what's your former? Day one, day two, now has some more pick. Now, I mean, do the one I train himself, commit me in the frame has 1 point. But I mean, the side that open one of the clubs that we can have, or more use young, talented, and energetic players for her. A league, no, a Betcham United. Or more fun quarter from SHS last season, or more by 3 or 4 players from the senior higher. No, we now the airboard a year Betcham United. So, in terms of energy, or more your team are, or more young, talented players are, or more the players in the team in the Kappa. So, 1-1, draw at the Lagos Sports Stadium. Dudu and Afi say House of Folk should have won, but I also think say a good score line for House of Folk because Yachi said Omedin Chum leading the table with 7 points. You know, we call, I mean, week 7 win or more call. You had the House of Folk team between one team ago, one I'm sure when me a medium sporting club say they omufri more. CAF Champions League, no, let me share my response. The Omodeba Premier League, no, but Andra, ewo ni aje okraku stadium, ewo tama new town against Vision FC, no, Vision edin kasha ye, but my responde, I mean that with a fabulous goal, 1-1, and Medema ewo 2 matches to play. In TM fans, ne Medema 1 point. Uche table na. Dreams FC and Irish Sisiara, so mother to our table, no Sisiara. But if Medema, it to me, a year, Munome, ye no moon, these outstanding year 2 games now, a bepe jomo, edoma, aqua, enemy pa. And so far, go moshe, Timsa, or move free Division 1 by no, me monitor mo, and it seems they are not doing bad. So far, Paul City, Eda, a year 7th position after playing 2 games because almost 1 year match here, so many media ball. And then DBB United also the 10th. DBB United at the 10th. It tells you, sir, so far, clubs are more free Division 1 by, you know. Say, normally, are more free Division 1 by, among yeah, I mean, potent signings. Among shutdown top players, be a boom, who's most of the clubs are more Division 1 after being promoted to the early division, no, or more how about Corona? So, more by or more normally, or more free a year, Division 1 a no, instead of say, be augmented or more squad, no, now because of Sika 17, no, 1 or 2 signings, then now more your mobile, where you do middle of the league, now no more struggle. Go what I say. So, I'm happy for DBB United winning today and also Paucity. Juma, these two clubs, you know, Paucity, DBB United, and then I'm weekend. Mama, I mean, Dono, and I said Division 1 League, you know, or my reps or mobile, you know. I think say a good news. And don't forget, Swedro Oblast, a buyer, you know, you hold your Swedro Oblast, yeah, or more first season, our Swedro. I mean, after by 5 season, Swedro, Okoha, no more unbeaten, but do be a mama, I mean,
0: Go Stars if we are,
2: yeah, Go Stars for ya, yes, Go Stars.
0: So, Go Stars are here, make us say we're a clubber. Or surprise you, are we?
2: I mean, they are one of the teams that also more good signings. We share experience
0: with three. Mm. No one said Dreams FC 3-2,
2: yeah, and
0: 1-0, 1-1, 2-1.
2: And my money, because Dreams FC, I don't say every season be more and more place be bring out Kogo Moi Wawe. So Dreams FC, I said,
0: last season, Abdul Razak Salifu, Mohamed Saban,
2: John Entry, John Entry, the main man, one of the notable withdrawn strikers in the Ghana Premier League, acquired. Oh, yeah, DJ Druba, league,
0: but to lose our home, too early.
2: It's too early, but some organize them. Some organize on league na go mo
0: ma member points ne by table no ma eye Ghana for no mu hu mi ho mo standing.

0: all points. Afe Bechem United at also two or four points. Kaila United at also two back or three. Bibiani Ghost Stars ebenya 3 points. Young Apostles ewo 3 points. Brecum Chelsea ewo 3. Heart of Lions ene owo 2. But the Etienne say Debi United aba benya 3 points. Dabi benya 4 points.
1: Yeah,
0: so Debi United aba da 10th
1: position. Aha.
0: Enti Kayla Edenachi.
1: Yes.
0: Baby, any ghost stars? Then, omo omo winning three. 4 points, no any. Four points, no any. Visiting Asante Gold, Paul City, Diana Stars, Wedu All Blacks, Bechem United, DBB United.
1: Yes, we mean Obi Awo Fonti. Started from fifth position.
0: Yeah,
1: fifth position. Ash Gold FC, Ekuta 4, San Okana, Wedu Paul City, Diana Bechem, DBB Vision. Omo ina Ekuta 4. And Gomale, you know, say, Quanny say, yeah,
0: Omoa, and no man call you no a bed nego. Any dream self see about 2 matches.
1: What dreams is that? At that two.
0: Once a dreams so on a media my game. Dreams about 2 matches.
1: On a Ochatwo.
0: What do you see me in
1: the table? No dreams now.
0: Table no dreams now. Media my 1 point.
1: With 2
0: Heart
1: outstanding.
0: Of Lions, I will 2 points. But media ma will 2 matches outstanding.
1: Yeah.
0: Obo baku home.
1: Yeah. No abo baku.
0: Ose obe ko 4. No abo a year
1: dreams FC.
0: And the media money dreams, you know. Mbede. But ebi ebe bo 3 matches ni nina be wie no. Ebe bo 3 matches ni nina be wie. I would not be surprised if Heart of Lions or oh, 2 points.
1: Ebe da etwo.
0: Ebe da etwo.
1: Lions, I don't know what is after, but I should have for the free one. Oh,
0: Daniel.
1: I mean,
0: 4 and 5. No,
1: yes, H.A. Dougley. One of, I mean, Ghana, box to box, I mean, men's for the Sanea War League, that is H.A. Dougley, Echo Mediama Sporting Club. And it seems, Omotua, Tobinship, because Tim and Lekuta, Heart of Lions, Gumwa, now a very difficult. Ya kwa mo camp, akwa show mo, I mean the training grounds ni bibia, no omu ye one of the clubs ha, omu kuta aye tima, in terms of cohesion and the chemistry, nti asia no, aye jume ye pa, but because of say yetu tu biye free mo, maybe mo kwenye tama, omu timu na ye depleted, but league no so de wene saadi ya, they will punish you, and na air to aye, I mean Lions no, Lions edu baby, kamo ye, I mean akwa demotion, our supporters no go more away pando or mutin tima bashiru fort ni deputy than a new age so must say tapa or but to mamma caligan but or mama other place no coin replacement no a poor or more replacement no enko ye so sawama replacement na papa dia go masa uwo H. Dougley ewo timo now ne kuta I mean Mosford no someone like this guy Bismarck or more left foot Bismarck
0: Enim.
1: Bismarck Enim. One of the talented guys are Ebano
0: Okwe Duana.
1: Bismarck Enim.
0: And Henderson sweat to quite
1: to quite. So what I say. These are all guys are more equitable. Bismarck Enim, I mean H. Dougley and their Rasta defender.
0: Aban sweat to quite.
1: Ebenezer Aban
0: Okope dollars.
1: Yes, Ebenezer Aban. Into Uma Binizaban ko, Uma Eche ko, Uma Biswakeni mukwa. I mean, they are open.
0: And mami ma etie for more time. Na mami mfa division resource no. And so, enguemu kakra hafe ene diabeba ne njina bripewe dibe wirem. Ma day one, Sankara Masna ni RTU ebo 1-1. Tamale City, and so any Northern City, the attendant said Tamale City, yes, a one, Emma Northern, and so Intimianti, Nafi, a year Calibi, Echi Brecum, Chelsea, and a Brecum City, yes, 1-0. Victory Club Warriors, Echi Bactero Sasana, Abom 2-0, and so Intimianti, and a BMA in Zuma, FC, Etnefi, Nations, FC, Cosel, 1-0. And watching in Suebon FC, Omo FC, New EDBC, United, Abom 1-0. Momentimiantisa Kanana Pro Sports Academy 1 Park Academy 0 Nania and Nukunu and Swebo 0-0 na Golden Kicks. The Tiny Omtinefe Ama Wafa Ebeso Mekanimi Nua Omu Etimu Ebaku na woko eye zone 2 nswa on Friday anase Timani Ting ɛde nsu

0: 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for John entry because more of these games planned will come from Apirugu Chakapama and Apirugu Sweden message no edi aba when so see Osi E, House Folk had started the home draw again. We, the supporters, are not tolerating such a performance at home. So we see, so the playing body, and the technical team, to take note from Simon Kasse, side 16, committee 1, and on so the FIA or the Abawe. Osi Goma Jama, they say greetings to you. It is not the result we were expecting, but we have to cheer the boys up to keep them to have a good performance. Carlos, what if Johannesburg phobia masters and on a sudden day, but I say boating or say listen to you live. Ewo takwa and I say boating kotokwa na 20 and any on so or the aba ni na no. Mede emo
1: and so well and so I send a message abo.
0: Nana
1: Samrubella.
0: Okay.
1: Or say tell Gumwa. Ebusuwa Duas is coming to the Premier League.
0: Hey,
1: Nana Bella, any Bella?
0: Nana
1: Sambu Bella.
0: Okay.
1: Oti show no.
0: Former GFA boss.
1: Oti na Sky FC 1.
0: Okay.
1: Ebusuwa Duas 2.
0: Okay. Ano? Nana Duas Ako. Was Nata.
1: Oh, yes.
0: So then they didn't hire coach.
1: Yeah.
0: Was Nata.
1: The one who played.
0: I mean, was Nata.
1: Dabuase, umbo wa Dabuase.
0: Dabuase,
1: yes.
0: Was not, and the wife, na head coach.
1: Head coach, yes.
0: Hey, wasn't.
1: And another like head typo.
0: Okay,
1: into the aba. Players say she goes in here. Emmanuel Osei.
0: Okay.
1: 9 minutes per pepper or she going after Godfred Eshon. 30th minute. Into another like say, Abed, tell Gomwa.
0: Okay.
1: We are coming.
0: Okay. And yet, catch a boss.
1: Nana Sambu Butler
0: say. Yeah. Central region in here another premier.
1: Of course, yeah.
0: So I drew up last year. Honti, I said Kipkus in Patamon.
1: So now Kipkus was the domain. So we go
0: more. I draw us a band. Some can you say? I give you.
1: Oh, you see, I draw us a boy, Sudo. Because of Jessica, seven to more Sudo. State, I mean, I hope crying yesterday, a park. And so I'm going to follow Premier League. I'll make me use the Kipkus Sports Stadium. And then I yeah, that's it. I mean, Sky FC 1, Dwarfs 2.
0: Okay.
1: No, I'm going to
0: say. This one is more the power.
1: More the power. More the power.
0: Nyaro, Ebusie.
1: Nyaro. Nyaro. Etoye. Yala kwa fa bana mana mana ya ba yalo yalo do say yalo yala the masters of the folder come Mr. Bisiro Dwasa come
0: IDK or say ID pandi
1: akomko
0: either the best
1: or with the best
0: Charlie nti my
1: chana na bala
0: support ne ho bibia be kama bibia be kama nti nsuru bibia de dana kwem pa na Eric Atoafo Eddie Aba Kampa this year or your die house folk support I'll see go more has a board draw ewo fi but edia enno ma ebe fanti Eric Atoafo and on so adia about say fantastic good afternoon to my boss Mr. Thomas Musa there's a nuts general secretary Mr. Eric Atoafo fantastic good evening ko emfa amount 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
0: Bomwa. Yes, sir.
3: Agabu.
0: One Z.
3: Chairman.
0: Yanko.
3: I'm in Jamu. But the boss, Okuman Club of Stone. And I want to make a day.
0: And Ramina and Aginem, Ewo, Ayadan Tempo Temoa, Timatin.
3: And then Tempora. The Banus in the Apple. And I'm a more thinker about it. And then, since I started, I was to summer because I'm at the I don't want to be a family to us. What's my call? I was about 1 year. I'm going to have a rough you. Yeah, that's normal. In fact, I'm just going to have a rough with you.
0: But I see our video is soon to say a month feedback. How did my Cassafi as Empire from Sini? Hello? We didn't have a Cassafi.
3: Hello?
0: Yes, I would not be a Cassafi.
3: And as you commentated, so why are there? And I did be a mechanic. Oh, so Mukov, not all of my commentary, not all one cast of protest, no one's a man, many have you. And then I'm on for a costume. Who says to say I'm on for a call? There's Uncle Janazi. and you pan for you pan on the piano American side, you know, also when you flew, and the Bama commented that supporters not possible. Don't tell me for a month for war, which will go up a come. But so, my bum of the idea, my idea, and you got a crime. Look at any funny, so do my uncle. So, Namuka and Uncle now, and under my bomb, my basso, and I also we have made a ball about Babani.
0: Mate, mera se baba, se baba nsune de ye diaba. But se ne se, 8 p.m. live on Asempa 94.7 FM and after Yadum TV live, the next Asempa star, Jume Dino and Eba Wakwem. Udine mebi akasefi Asempa FM. Yes, sir.
3: Eba, man, I can't you.
0: Yen koi?
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0: 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I'm sure.
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0: 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But it's 8 p.m. The next Asempa star. The next Asempa star. 8 p.m. Yeah, Asempa. 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Umbe host to program. Aye presentation. Akai news. The next Asempa star. Enyumre. 8 p.m. Live. Ewa Doom TV. 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
6: 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It is an airport, you won't feed the share family man. And the crowd and coming in our town. It is a bus in this Abba. I was see if you see, I was a headphone and a in charge. Now I'm paying for now more airport on Mohono. 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
6: 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but I mean, you need to be say, just any part for pe. Yes, sure, says, I want your investigations in the power calling any public play, Hombeka. Now, send me in, I know. Yeah, but there's an in I pause. In the balance, a map transit for this, you know, international narcotics, you know, is the map or one or more a year a human. Baby, or Hombeka say, your borders, so I'm saying your policy, you know, presenting you bring as the greatest enforcement challenge, Emma, your bamboo form. But this particular one, dear, your airport, your Accra International Airport, senior, you know, you mean, senior, who to quire, and your man, who best film, umpabu, and you know, I don't know what to quire after Mua. Obey, you know, who roll, and you have been a son and son, your money to me fast, okay. And you send your TBiano, I was say, and penyumfu amu da airport security na no ye fro no ye busa won ni enti e ba ne sa ne betimi kura ye mo mo fo mo juma nto enimo animo ya
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8: 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Yano, yes, he sees school dying, ya ye and sure baby. I'm Sandy and Dibuyano, ye baby in Yano, and Sand and Nestia, dear Bayer. Nestia Chip Company, your best sense in Yenu, your best sense is school dying, your best eye and sure baby. Nestia Yedin Chapine, Nestia, actually, Chrome, you're back home quite actually cool. I feel ya, ye be ya, Mother Fefe, yes, I did. It is a dear BM Nadin Sama, yepe. 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
10: Sunday is an initiative that is led by International Justice Mission, and what we seek to do is to use the church and other religious bodies that have influence in our communities to rise up and spread the word that we as Christians or any other faith, we need to stand up and support the most vulnerable in our communities. And so Freedom Sunday, we want to focus on what God is telling us about supporting the most vulnerable, widows, the oppressed, seeking justice for those who can't seek that for themselves. We want to remind all of us of this call from God's work and see how each one of us, in our own small ways, can take action to support the most vulnerable in our communities each and every single day.
4: Kasawie ye no anso hono mo wo se ene wo shan ban na djuma wo ya wo ne omunyina aka abom e ye djuma den pa ni titiu ene amofran totofe wo betimi abom ho ban se de be ya amofre o manfo enfo mo nkonkwasum enkwoye o mo basabasa.
10: Today, we have over 80 churches across Ghana that are sharing this word. We also have the Muslim community. We have over 30 mosques that last Friday shared this with their congregation and also called on them to have a heart for those who are less vulnerable in their communities. So really, this is what we want our religious bodies to be doing, to be calling on us, the people, to look outside of our immediate needs and look to support the needs of others. But generally speaking, we are really making progress and we've come a long way. Today we are having survivors who are able to move out and share what they've been through and why other children shouldn't be going through such hard situations. Even today we have survivors who are in churches speaking to pastors and sharing the word so that many more can be influenced. The way we need to go forward, or where there are still gaps, is that we need people to protect their children.
4: Ani aye tiye aye Anita Budu oba abibi mai atoye mu fem hanu ma wo no na ye International Justice Mission for won kwantre for
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16: Then you'll be in the Kumanji.
5: Wait, dear, what's your Kudim Tiakasho? What is this to say? Ting. No, can I call on the kind of first? A coffee parliament, Edia Ba was in a coupon here, mobile. I'm going to be Kuma Appa and a warm Isaac Bill, Edia Ba was a drum FM, Munus Nidia, Munisaiso, Zaragoza, Spain, and Amiwa, Meshamo Ernest Frimpom, and so say what in Jeffrey, I Virginia, a crow, a more tro, na a mu at the pa. 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
16: wo problem an kan sa
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5: 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About telling them when you call Mahupa and Quada Dachi, a Bessie were ya, and Prempino, I am a Jesukum ho, a fiancity, Eddie Munchin, to my
17: power for no so, Miss Ramo, yeah, Moquanano, a year a teacher for Qua,
18: yeah,
17: and yeah, I am for Qua,
18: yeah,
17: and I say Casatro. 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
18: yeah
17: drugs abawo Ghana dodo
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17: na efie yase ehwe ntitia efifie
18: aba
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18: yeah
17: na teacher for be chonga de
18: yeah
17: da bi momomo ntitia papa
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17: momomo ntitia papa e wo fie
18: aba
17: Asana om dia ko school.
18: Yaba.
17: Eh boyan.
18: Yo.
17: Adisua.
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17: Ye betia wo.
18: Yo.
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18: Yo.
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19: 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And if you can put one for a year tree. You know, for another bad mom on the university school of Moquire, school of Moquire, and so on, a chair for your day, a woman. And then you know, you pay your schools on so on. A normal bomb and call a bomb home on the pa. Then you have school for you, my teacher for and so in crying. Almost to Sikaka Kraka, your best emblem. And a 10 year strong call, normally a cobo muscum, actress at 2026 and all, or muscum of fra and a bomb homody.
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Praise the Lord and a good evening. Praise the Lord. Praise the Lord. Praise the Lord. Emma Munina, praise the Lord. Radia Sundry and Kayenina, when the Doba Jesus Christo demo. Yala was to say, we're feeding Nugusuda Asampa 94.7 FM. My young father said, I can see my Uchidi and Ponyankupon, and then so why share and so aboy your home buying. 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

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Christian show in the capital. I will Accra. Obi anyo. Omo try anye ye. My kingdom matters has survived so many years, about almost 18 to 19 years now on radio. Kingdom matters has been the kingdom matters. I educate a Christophony, Crophobi Brianna, Mema Omo Tia. I mean, if I go in your swimming chair, I saw four with Ghana, you know. I saw four pinning four. I saw four Ketua. I saw four Dantemo. And I saw four Ghana, you know, in general. Radish Ramon, you know. I saw four pinning four. I would be in a team. Mean to be booming in Eddie, but my mean book a crowd. I hear Papa Reverend and Yanibodu. I hear Papa Eric Apostle Eric Nyamiche, the chairman of the Church of Pentecost. Apostle Labi, Bishop Ayi, Bishop Aban, Reverend Francis Yale, Prophet Archbishop Celeste of Orieta, Papa Duncan Williams, the Archbishop Duncan Williams, Papa Archbishop Charles Ejinasari, Papa Sam Reverend Sam Krachiankra. Yeah, Papa, yeah. Rory Stetter. I'm pinning for who do I'm mutiny now. Also for Nigel Gazi. Also for Busubem Pamunina. Also for Ghana, you know. Yes, praise the Lord. Eradish Shramu.

Oh yes, we speak to the nation that be open. We speak to this nation, Ghana, that fall on your knees. We speak to this nation that kingdom is coming. Kingdom is coming. The kingdom is coming to you right here on Asempa 94.7 FM. We speak to the stronghold of this nation that be open, that the powers of darkness, you have to flee. We speak to the nations of these corridors of earth, that Ghana, that kingdom is coming to you, Asempa 94.7 FM. The Lord is my shepherd, I shall not want. He maketh me lie down in the green pastures. He lead me beside the quiet waters. He restore my soul and guard me in the path of righteousness for his name's sake. Even though I walk through the valley and the shadows of death, I fear no evil. For thou with me, your rod and thy staff, they comfort me. You prepare a table before me in the presence of my enemies. You anoint my head with oil and my cup overflows. Surely goodness and love and mercy will follow me all the days of my life, and I will dwell in the house of the Lord forever and ever.

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Who may ascend in the hills of the Lord? 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And lift up ye heads, O ye gates. 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Who is the King of glory? The Lord strong in might, the Lord might in battle. Lift up your heads, O ye gates. 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Who is the King of glory? The Lord mighty, the King of glory. Asempa 94.7 FM. Ene nyumre yi yumediye yi asha siya nono. Mi panelis fo betinasi, asofo betinasi, asofo mpini fo betinasi. Ne ya discussion. Ne, yeshe. 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

And now your topic is a very strange one. Very, very. You say kingdom matters. That sononko is your topic. I discuss it. And then four. But in one line, angels and humans who are more powerful. Angels and humans who are more powerful. And then two, are we the same as angels? Ni paru ye ni above for kwa ba kwa na. And then three, pastors who claim to be angels, can human being turn into angels? Ya was time yon. Discussion is as ya no beti as ye. And then the last one, final say kwambe ma still. On the controversy of the National Cathedral still goes on. The controversy still goes on the National Cathedral. But our main topic tonight, pastors who claim to be angels. Can a human being stand to be angels? This is our main topic for tonight. And then are we the same as angels? Angels and humans who are more powerful. As of now, tonight, say, "Nenyom re." Hey, I'm say it doesn't make sense to you, but it will make sense to you at the end of the day. After the discussion, it will make sense to you. Angels and humans who are more powerful. So, ukra, I'm say, "Esha dan klike usa meboa." Say, "Above for any nipa, info na ye more powerful." Asampa 94. This is Reverend Jonathan Wade Blay with you here in the studios on Asampa 94.7 FM. Angels and humans who are more powerful. And then the pastors who claim to be angels. Can a human being tend to be angels? This is Asampa 94.7. All right. Asofo no betna, but bi kura tena se deda. Enche bi ana ya share discussion asin.

0: 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And then Mary Timichin Timinia Jimmy Saba Saba Saba Saba. Oh, this is Kingdom Matters live on Ampa 94.7 FM. And then you made you my dear no. So for Mami Waha. Or so for Richard Waha. Or so for Apostle Intim Waha. You say Edana Nika Kariba Jenny. Sansino, or so for Dom Tia Boa. Waiting, sir. We were waiting for almost 21 days. Ain't you afraid of what's happening? Asempa 94.7 FM. This is Kingdom Matters live on Asempa 94.7 FM. And I'm here with my wife, my sister, sister Betty, Mama Betty, so Mami Betty, and then my two Isis, Gabriel, Ohiniba, Kojo, Blessing, and Mikaela. Hey, give 555, Mikaela to you. Asempa 94.7 FM. 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
1: na ni ye
0: akwa aba
1: eh mi amuti mi se rele wani ajifa
0: Oh Lord Jesus, and then I see maybe I'm back here.
1: Oh, you're my dear mom.
0: I'm sorry to say.
1: I'm sorry, back
0: here. That Jesus has seen. Also for Apostle, name
2: Eric Intim.
0: Intim. Oh, fetch me, Apostle Eric Intim. Akwaba.
2: Yeah.
0: Maybe I'm back here.
2: I don't want to hear ya.
0: That Jesus has seen.
2: Yes,
0: Enti my yes here my straight forward wait here apostle last week oh otwe ma dwin na ye kofie na ye didi nkomo no ma dwin si bibi na oni so for Richard ye didi nkomo bi na ma me deep down check in na me bi say abofo eni nipa nyame abo yen no why pa na wo to me awo asase so nyame abo yen ye ni abofo why na wo to me
2: Yeah, the Radin Yakop was it. It's your semper at your phone, you know. Now, Majina Acuna way sooner. Macatra as semper to your phone, sir. Last week, you were saying, sir, wrong people don't apologize. Well, now we're more a year and for sure. No, a year now, one time patch up. I think, sir, last week, no, ma. Bibi kakra course wa intina man am voice echo the very very high the very ekakra be misreti e for say wo mo fa the very enchemina e to the via sa necessary to the very echo kono inti atie fo fa the very enchemin we do fie no obi frem na say apostle said ya o rank na wa dia the very atie na nka say obi ye bibia anka wo the very e esososo Inti etiefo father be enche apostolic intim meda onyakopo 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say you preach Satan and his angels, no?
0: More
2: than God and his devil angels. 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And in the angels e chenyame. But say if the church will go back, now you best start here teaching God and his angels, how are angels, no? 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Se inipa eni abofu wo, wana ewo to me. Okay. Memfa no number 1 medical culture say medication and shed and you good for
3: no also for men cancer cry no
2: say
3: the Holy Spirit is not limited with your education.
2: Thank you.
3: No
2: yeah intiaja media me do ba bia na me bere me ho asema dia minimu no obi nsuka na masa de be asua inti mefa no mako one now and later. She say any the bay a tree. Now angels are more powerful than human beings. In the law of creation, adibumuno, ewo ohonam femuno, above wo ekura to me a chain. Inipa. One, Psalm 103 verse 20.
3: But your quotation, and now when you butra my and ya king kind, now it's your phone so atro because and then we are going to do a lot of reading.
2: Okay.
3: A lot of reading. It is Psalm
2: 103 verse 20. I say, bless the Lord, ye his angels that excel in strength.
3: Psalm 103.
2: Yes, verse 20.
3: Number 20. Okay.
2: Yes. Into the other say, ose mu abofu amu wo so munyi onyakopo aye ewo mu aho ode de ben emu. Okay, Second Peter chapter 2 verse 11. Angels are greater in their power and might. That is the creation.
3: That's a First Peter.
2: Second Peter 2 verse 11.
3: Second Peter chapter 2 verse 11.
2: 11, yeah. Angels which are greater in power and the might, that is creation, than human being. Okay. One angel killed 185,000 soldiers in 2 Kings chapter 2, verse 19 to 35.
3: 2 Kings. Also for me, show a very, very good point. 2 Kings chapter 2.
2: True.
3: Verse
2: 19.
3: I know my kind.
2: Okay. We say yeah. Now every new winter, now I say I'll chew it and pour.
3: Okay. All right.
2: And pour in my head. I think say some cannot be so good. Say that make
3: so. So the man of this. Okay. Second Kings.
2: Chapter 2. Chapter 19:35.
3: Chapter 19.
2: Yes.
3: Verse 35. Until I'm saying, I'm but right now.
2: Thank you.
3: Second Kings. Chapter 19:35.
2: Verse 35. Both were back up in Nipa 185,000 soldiers in the night. One angel. Both were back up. Na Nipa bay na. Onipa des any bay. And no bit me coom in Nipa 185,000 within just a night.
3: Who build the point on?
2: Yeah.
3: Okay.
2: And to me say it is an angel of God who killed 185,000 soldiers in the valley. One angel pool. Yes, Sanche Bibiti say Matthew chapter 20 verse 2. One angel.
3: Matthew
2: chapter 28 verse 2.
3: Matthew 28
2: verse 2.
3: Verse 2.
2: Yeah. Before
3: you said there was a violent earthquake, For an angel of the Lord came down from heaven and going to the tomb, rolled it back and the stone and sat on it.
2: Thank you. Only one angel. Okay. Psalm 8, verse 5.
3: Psalm 8, verse 5.
2: Thou hast made him a little lower than angels. For now, we are lower.
3: Psalm 8.
2: 8, verse 5.
3: 8 verse
2: 5.
3: Let me read some 8 verse 5. It says, and you made him a little lower than the heavenly beings.
2: Thank
3: and
2: you.
3: Crown him with glory and honor.
2: Yeah.
3: Okay.
2: That means in the creation, I will yakupon abodiem in the flesh, you know. Where you to me above for a crachain.
3: Inipa.
2: Inipa.
3: Okay.
2: Okay. Point number 2. Later in Christ. Later in Christ, that is the law of redemption. The law of redemption. They say, "Yenga beji Jesus Christ." They say, "Jesus Christ, Abba Abewu, Edi Amaye." And they say, "Jesus be with him." They say, "Ye kosha say, ye nipa." They say, "Ye wo tumi che angels." And I say, "Ye ni tumi che debe angels."
3: Okay.
2: And the announcement I'm going to First Corinthians chapter 6 verse 3.
3: First Corinthians chapter 6 verse 3. Okay.
2: Yeah. In later in Christ, in redemption, human being in Christ is more powerful than angels.
3: You see, do you not know that we will judge angels? How much more the things of the life? So company pound.
2: Yes.
3: Okay.
2: Or see ye nipa. Ye bebu. Above four,
3: Aten. Okay.
2: In Tiahana, he said, "Inipa, ye to me the be ebano." Edward Defa said, "Redemption, that is the law of God." He said, "Ye fi creation inimu, that is the law in the flesh." You know, ye be who say angels are higher than human being. They have the strength and everything. But they say Christ has come and died. Or see na onimuna yenya or jiene fahu de nam nimojemu. What do I say? And they say, ya benya to me, ewo Christo Yesu mudiye. Or say we have the authority to judge angels. That me say, yenga ya bedi Yesu edino. Say ye yenya jume ya. Impo yempo ye bebu above watang.
3: Okay.
2: Now I say Bible here find the actual say angels will judge human being. Any baby ya intime santo aso. Or see. Hebrews chapter 1, verse 14.
3: Hebrews
2: 1, 14. Are there not all ministry spirit sent forth to
3: Hebrews
2: minister?
3: Chapter 1, verse number 14. 14. Okay, yeah. Let me read.
2: Okay.
3: Hebrews 1, 14. Or say,
2: Are
3: not all angels ministering spirits sent to serve those who would inherit the salvation?
2: Yes.
3: Okay.
2: Well, and also so above what? Unyamiaya were the ministry angels, and they came to support and help those wamba bo wamu mubenya the ben you ojie. Okay, yenche, angels are servant, and they are not sons. Meno, we are the sons.
3: Okay,
2: angels are not sons. John chapter 1:11-12. Obani diemu, na ne di angine ndi. Now, do do a woman genie di, you know, say, I'm talking about the law of redemption. The Abema say, Nipa, ever been here to me,
3: a chimbofo,
2: a ten angels. Because they say, Yabeti, yes, ready. Mababeti, yes, ready. They say, me babe, ye, o nyame de bay, eba. 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He said, we are out from the flesh. He said, ye ka hum de be adie.
3: Okay.
2: Ya be jifa Yesu Christo. 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And if you two me out, na do do a mojini di, e mojini di, e ni ni di, no. Ye ma wo two me say, wo mbeye nyakupo de be, emma. And now, Romans chapter 8:14. 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Ye ma wo two me say, wo mbeye nyakupo de be, emma. And the angels are not the sons of God, but we are the sons of God, but angels are servant. They are the messengers of God that God sent them to us. Okay. When you become born again, okay, me fanko, okay, and the servant may be stronger than small son. My mama example, let us say be a president, Mahama Otiye. Nebi owa akwarabe se 8 years. Na ebi akwara no eko school and say bia ne soldiers and as a guide for etimi fa no tena ka mu edi ne ko school enti se se akwara no ebe ko school a ebi obetima ka se guide ne se bia priest can you ebi 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because of Yesu na ya ji na di no nyakopo ma ye tumi. As I say, we are more than the angels. Okay, young shall be to say Hebrews chapter 2, verse 7 and 8.
3: Hebrews
2: chapter 2, verse 7 and 8.
3: All right, Hebrews chapter 2,
2: yes,
3: verse 7
2: and
3: 8. And 8. My young kind, well, see, you made him a little lower than the angels.
2: Mm-hmm.
3: You've crowned him with glory and
2: mm-hmm.
3: honor
2: mm-hmm.
3: and put everything under his feet
2: mm-hmm.
3: and putting everything under him.
2: Mm-hmm.
3: God left nothing that is not subject to him.
2: Mm-hmm.
3: Yet at the present, we do not see everything subject to him.
2: Thank you. Into why first, let me use the law of way
3: creation.
2: Creation, that will say, "Yaba ohunemu ah, angels are very powerful than us." But here, no, he say, "Yaba ye nyakopo man." He say, "Both will be anywa or ye nyameba."
3: All right, asempa 94.
2: Enti patwa de ma na na na mifa winsi na na se oba enti. Say when you become born again, se oba ye ojidi niya, then you are being filled by the power of the Holy Ghost. According to Romans chapter 8, verse 16, Acts chapter 2, 14, you sit there with Christ. Ephesians chapter 2, verses. Ephesians chapter 2, verses. Ephesians chapter 2, verses. Ephesians chapter 2, verses. Angels will serve us, but we are not going to serve angels. Above for next some year. What do I say? Into 2 million. I say, what the message we by said this year, if it's January, I'll be permanent. My message in here, the mysteries of angels. Into what the way the be yeah, ebe boom. We name show and the American and now what the be.
3: Maybe ebe boom.
2: And now the ebe boom. Inipa, said the nyame sibo inipa no in the beginning to say nyame di to me, edema inipa the be. Epa.
3: Very well. Asempa 94.7 FM. Apostle Eric in team. Ana oti en kano. And then yumre aha ba yeshipa nyasam kito aye. This guy also for Richard. My member also. Also for aye apostle. I'm making the point clear. Say by all means, you know, by all standard, and nipa ye more powerful sin above for. So be our Jesus to depend. Ye more powerful than above for. When the yard means, sir.
1: Okay, me that's it. Actually, I tell you for sir. sɛ wakyerɛkyerɛ mu and nea waka no nyinaa ɛyɛ 100% yɛbɔ nipa no ɔsɛ yɛmbɔ nipa te sɛ yɛsɛ so so yɛbɔ nipa no ɔno frɛ no the law of creation mo a mosua adeɛ no ɔmo na 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
3: high
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3: yes sir wo ye nipa ba direct
1: oh no amo ba janeja amo bi amo fio so you have to identify with their state who they are what they do everything their nature their look alike so that is where man went to and that is what Jesus became Hebrews chapter 2 7 and 8. He identified. He became lower than angels. And he, apostle, akaninyi na mensu me samra me kano na say that should let us appreciate the work or the redemption of what Christ has done. Indeed, muye, it will be perfected when He shows Himself. Or yini where the chreya, and also or yini where this nimbaya tosumi eno no. Ah, immortality will take over. Then we shall see perfection. Ehono, you don't need this. He said we shall be given a glorious body. That nature no the born in the fitias, you know, we shall assume it. We here car and baby. I surprised Uncle Foga say the car what have in La Roma. The kind of body the kind of body I go for the mamma. We here can come baby. You can appear and disappear. You will be like Christ. He appears and you don't have barrier. Jesus emra yekuno sorry and asuafo no ewo dynamo a o ma lucky lucky dano one thing happened bible say o ma tututu dano nyina no Jesus Christo just walk into the room without the door being open to Jesus That is the state nyankopon eboye. That is the state that we will assume when he shows himself. And you don't need a dialogue, diamond, dawa lucky with key. You don't need keys to enter into a room. You don't need, yes, you'll be seen like a body. You have a body, you can be touched, but that is a glorious in nature. Cannot be stopped by physical appearance. Ain't he? We look at the angels, how powerful they are. We look at the angels, how they excel in strength. Yes, of maybe say one angel was able to put to death 185,000 angel. But we are more than angel. Yes, you know where the chair. We're going to assume that power, that role. And yeah, Rebecca,
3: yeah, Asempa 94.7 FM. Minu Gusu Kaseya, Sofu Richard Ekaseana, yeah, Brother Penny, Osofu Domti Abu. I mean, catch you say, Oko for 21 days. 21 days. 21 days. Nadi and Gusrano,
4: dear.
3: Nadiki. 21 days on the mountain top. Afina was sunny. Into Osofu Domti Abu, Abekaya, sir. Praise the Lord.
4: Amen.
3: Yeah, there are dears. Osofu Akwaba.
4: Yeja.
3: Sansuna, a year, me brapping. Body. Evangelist Kakari is in the house. Onusa becomes Evangelist Akwaba.
5: Major Soso. Oh, what an album with you, sir.
3: Na ba chipo me no ya
5: meka ebende
3: please me tinase ko na ba ya asempa 94 ni ba ko na miso me ba ko
5: eranti
3: na mesre no evangelist ene nyumre asem kase pa na osofo ye di abei
5: that's right
3: nipa ni abofo mi wo de entia ye discuss do we na on the second round I will push you and you understand the reason why we are discussing this. I met some lady bill of parliament last week, and she spoke to me about this Intel thing. The way what fun was said on the software to me, Danny Buffo. I mean, so we'll get there. But my main piece out as a Buffo ni nipa, one day more powerful, Yami creation.
5: Medas was off, Yami in sharp of Alpha. Now, main for Queen is soon, so I mean, chair as empire from a tearful, you know.
3: A cocaine would be by.
5: Unfortunately, no man for Biama. I refree.
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3: bebre so na ya fro
5: aha wo de e wiam dem number betu dwane fro me uhia ndo so pua me de bebre
3: all right also for my evangelist man
5: okay evangelist also for me dance bebre em say me ba no na me tie program no na so Osofo Edikama a lot of quotations actually chim. And a quite said Osofo Richard can yeah DB Beck na fi yashe the headway no. The tierni se nyanko pon bo ni pa bo via si we no. 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It was corner course on Satan managed me that 1/3 of the angelic host. Action one bass as so. Or bra, Michael, Jesus Christ, no one would dear con. Now they were conquered into a moment transrub you. No two one bass as
3: that and that created a become one seven. I didn't know more come on back.
5: And I just say a co-cosso. Okay, into bro more landing as assess on the Jesus can send me. Also, also my command to him. Assassin the punui. If he said, or self for an hour, that for not one. No, for focus if he's winning, said an aka, eight, ya webby. It is a Bible quotation we are saying, chance as we is in the punk on your hat. Nemo, ya wa body be from above four, almost a way in Chenwa, do a both papa and a bonnier, because Yanko Ponsa smack papa and my boy home by, because we are under attack, and as a potential attack. Fine. 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
5: mate
3: all right
5: dia toss we also for abofo no dos che
3: so who stand in say abofo no wetumi sin nipa
5: that's right
3: okay omo defense you
5: oh, come on, me we me 3 points.
3: I face you now also for them.
5: Oh, me 3 points in Nanka.
3: Unfortunately for us, no. And then almost stop here 8 p.m. It's naturally say I was say almost some of the asampa asamu asampa new star was asampa star bantino understand.
5: Also, from say David can say nyame abofo mo nsom no. Mo ahwodin mu akatachi
3: aya brantem na what make us at asempa 94.7 fm also for them table we are looking at say nipa ni abofo when pa ni kura tumi ye ntumi an kosa kan wanu so be ha me because nyasa nipa ebinum ntiasie they are discussing so I want to hear your position nipa as a nipa say menum unity ye ni abofo when na ewotumi pa
6: yeah okay so for me that say iradi onchirao bebre essence ye mri ni tuno ye be no e be bo boss se ne be next week no
3: e be to I can show next week e be to a week
6: now my young kind say scripture we na yemfa enye we o say Psalm 8 verse 3
3: Psalm
6: chapter 8 verse 3 I don't know I think say will be a highlight on that scripture already but there is something I want to show there. I say, when I consider thy heavens, the works of thy fingers, the moon and the stars which thou hast ordained. I say, what is man that thou art mindful of him, and the son of man that thou visitest him? For thou hast made him a little lower than the angels.
3: Okay.
6: And has crowned him with glory and honor.
3: Okay.
6: Thou madest him to have dominion over the works of the hand that has put all things under his feet. Now, that scripture we know, what kind of rod says any man kind
3: of. Okay,
6: now it says above all ewo in the hierarchy of the spirit no ofa uyinyame a na we yi abofo ansanipa ba you have made him a little lower than the angels but sa scripture we no that is not the rendering because this same scripture is in Hebrews it says that Jesus was made a little lower than the angels so the original meaning of this scripture you see the word angel no the word Elohim. And that is the plural form of God you see God is unitary nyankopon ye baako but nyankopon no ye baako no unitary no or sanso eye Godhead or sanso ye multiple wahun into no the word angels eye Elohim now when you read Genesis chapter 1 verse 26 nyankopon say let us create man in our image meaning that he was talking to other deities so that is the expression of the Godhead say God is unitary but God is also multiple at the same time and no mreba yebetrim that will lead us to the date the Trinity and the rest of them into no you have made him a little lower than God not the angels not the created beings not the ministering beings because nipa we nyam sin abofo ye nyankopon bo abofo se omumbe sum ono nyame ani nipa enti when you look at the hierarchy of the spirit now nyankopon ne di 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Usha Bible mwa. They be abofo ba e biana na they came to minister to a man. Omube ye
3: nipa hu.
6: Ombe ye nipa hu. 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They came to
3: minister
6: to man. And next time no ye benya more scriptures. Na ye dia support. Sometimes Sunday no. Your US service into no more say now oh you're meeting yeah, yeah. So last week say you know that last time now we buy you know now we're treating tongues and prayer
3: yeah
6: so it was the following week now me gather me scripture pa ah me by the

0: 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Until when you find a scripture like this, then you go, it will confuse you. Until I was so called the original rendering, which is the Hebrew, say Old Testament, Hebrew, say New Testament, you go to the original rendering, which is Greek. So the Greek know, any Hebrew know them, the original word, a translation error.
1: Oh, I see.
0: A translation error. Until I'm original word now, and I'll bet word not, I say properly. But who say for omofancha me obi a o use tree bible no maybe onya times or no kwa ko find tree word no ewo
1: yes in fact me no ya adwen say tree bible no I find it very difficult the entire man say me use tree bible kura ni say unu say bible no be kakari you see John the Baptist be ebe we ntutu me ana me boa any
2: locust or kind of honey locust
1: aha
2: but enye emwa
1: but tree bible no so describe no say moa nti onto say me call Israel
2: yeah e plant it say dawa
1: aha omo chem say this is the locust ah nti imagine me cuz nti when the bible no make kind tree bible di da
2: na bro ni translate tree ama wa no locust na locust for na kiti chira on guard e na injiro
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3: e
1: sibia no baby ha
0: yeah we use a tree bible no a word like trial any temptation nyinyi na e so hwe but they are not the same god can try you but he does not test you.
1: Wow.
0: But tree bible no the rendering is the same into unya the original Ufa English Bible now we call the original Greek now, we call original Hebrew now. You get the rendering better. Bema Bible in church no aye better more. Into the word angel no a little lower than angel no hono aye Elohim. And Elohim no aye I mean Genesis chapter 1 verse 26, which is us, the us God, the multiple God. Mm-hmm. That is what it means. Into no angels can never in no way be higher than man. But when it comes to tumi, when it comes to energy, power, supernatural power, it's as some no omunye be omunye hunam ninti no.
1: Sebe kakarika e no.
0: Aha, omunye hunam.
3: Nti and they have a human blood.
0: Nti nyo ende nyo betumi aye pa de ohwe brunsam senior brunsam ti wo esoro na nyankopon kra dimotu ne ba asase so ne nia otumi ye dia and he's the anointed cherub. When it comes to power, say power, ministering power, they supersede what man has. But in the hierarchy of God, they are God, man, and then angels.
1: Asempa 94.7 FM. Suffer them to your Joy Chapels of Penny and our ten in Kano. My member also for Kakari. So Kakari, I think say the Domti also for Domti also for Penny Echimuno. Mumsa na Uko Wichiba and Uko Wichiba and Musa Asena Umhomeso. As of wa Amo declare a proclaim say Omono, you see, and angels. They transform to be angels, so they are more powerful than all the human beings. You know, how do we.
2: Ezekiel chapter 1 verse 11 to 14, especially 14. Bible describe about phone say omu dimrike dia kone abati say enyinam. They move to and flow like the speed of lightning. Light cover 186,000 miles per second. Wunipa, can you compare yourself to that angel? What do you say? they're also

0: ye osofo eko tu bofo ba akope awo benya ni Yesu Kristo on the third day roka enipa e mini dia koto damana no se bewa Yesu osuafo du mienu no ntimi minim ebo ema ompi ente sa na ada no beche kane no 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Bible crack catcher or Ephesians 6:12 say ye ne honam ni moja na nya ye ne mpanini etumidie ni wie musumu atumfo
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1: pacho obetu aso na na wo pese okabi bi aso for Richard
2: the way I would describe abofo me pepa one at creation all the great characteristics of above one our canning in a man had it and had it more
1: from the beginning
2: yes at creation or said angels can move from the west to the east with the speed of light we don't need to move with the speed of light we are there man at creation is there man need not move with the speed of creation emane can say Matthew chapter 20 verse 2, an angel with the weakest of the finger rolled away the rock. Mm. At creation, man, that rock is no rock. At creation, I said, I can. At creation, okay, we've been saying.
0: How do you justify that? My quotation to that effect.
1: The ability to even names.
2: Yes.
0: Because Adam,
2: I'll give the quotation, Ezra. At creation, or my angels, or can we say angels? Nimdiye. At creation, nimdiye nipa ewo no echendi a. Asura bofo ewo. One simple quotation. But mami, me inka se mpenyifu eti programi pa mnyako pie. 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Uti gidi anti apostle ye chiao pa o scripture no me first Reverend Domti I make it very good justice to Elohim sa Hebrews chapter 2 verse 7 and 8 you know? But me I'm not looking at I'm looking at creation
1: bi said daddy mami so abedu gana na
2: daddy me pacho wasuma at me person me ma at creation at creation.
1: Hey,
0: any time? Any time? Think about. I mean, we have a boss.
2: Ah, so
0: I'm not coming at him. No,
2: At creation, man was created in the image of God. What is more and stronger, better than the image of God. I rest here.
0: Also for me, that's it, baby. In this ocean, you are caribou or cataso. You are both for Makatanya Meso. Say, oh, yeah, the boy in our being, young couple, you Ben. Tina Moses, a bra, young couple friends, a meso, or the jackatan.
1: And then I know how much you say, Nanny Pia that powerful. Until said the four no buyer only pa sandy meaning in our feelings.
0: Maybe some simple question.
1: Okay.
0: Adam, a year a quartier be a beddy, bon someone by dad. Adam, ye so powerful, but won't. Okay. Or Baba toss any bet ye dear be a banner, or an honest GBD. No, ye our man, no. There are some attributes of God that won't mean for many pa. Nyamen for many pa. So what must say? It in Yankopon so boy wound subanson in sesua. Se or describe a bofonon so a tear the or kafa bofonon so. But on se the main issue in contention ye nipan kwajie. It is all a Bible now from Genesis to Revelation is about the redemption of humankind. Ain't he and Shadan can't above one once and be because above one bon sam dada wom do mobile or gene you homo womu bu atom to a chama womu. It is the story of redemption now Bible. No, it is not about redeeming the angels, the fallen angels. No, so mete se also for can say, after Jesus Christ ba and you yam numuno, yen ye boo above what ain't no chase ye crunch above four. Me pacho hono yem putun in perspective. 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
1: All right, asempa 94
0: afi last one na make ye de obusa me se asofo bi no modane abofo no
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0: 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They are working with evil angels.
1: So once what can see, I say, you will above from God does see nipa.
0: Yes, of course. Indeed. Even when some day no problem does not see nipa.
1: Wanted. Any above will be an above who need your Bible.
0: Ah, Bible Deuteronomy 29:29 says, "The way you need to achieve, hey, any man there. The one you need to achieve, one year then acquire no na beka. Na beka ebe dem yehu." I justify say no correct. It woman ne bon sama sofo, abofo, and eye adwuma. It won be declare omo so me abofo.
1: Okay.
0: Don't mind them.
1: Tie we here. Good evening, Reverend. And man of God, we every Reverend Wills who and all the about Reverend Wills was saying, excellent submission by the apostle. It is obvious that angels are not in the level of man. God created a man in his image. That is why devil is envious of man. The evangelist should reveal his theology. His contribution is below the threshold. As a 190 way, Reverend Wills, not the back. My member also for Fenice Wills. Apostle.
3: Okay, but I see. Kakra Medi Oki. That's it.
1: Sorry. Oh, Okasa Eba and Pacho Tanawana Kasa Eba.
3: Kakra Medi Wieno, and the baby and Mijinana.
1: Yeah.
3: In the rank. Yabeji Christo Edim Kuadi. We have the rank. And then we have the keys. Said the I Ubisa said na a software almost say they are angels.
1: And they are not turning to angels. Okay. Oh, Ebanti Manankas.
3: Human being cannot turn into angel. That is the fact.
1: Nipan to mean Danny Bofo.
3: Goat is a goat. How can goat turn into a cow? Tell you a better na Sabia Ponchi. A be yet they said a way a nantry. Nipa ye unipa. Bofo eye obofo. Inti se ubika sebiya mitimi ye obofo na se me dani obofo a me di mi huni bibi se biya.
1: But I said once you see ano yaji Christo dini ye wo power nina.
3: Yes.
1: Wo power nina. So you can turn yourself.
3: Meba. Obe turn no. Inti no. Angels are messengers of God.
1: Okay.
3: So what I say, omo ye nyame asuma fo. But sometimes you have to say, Revelation chapter 2, no, it said they are the 6, 7 churches.
1: Onim for number 2, jamami.
3: Okay.
1: Get time naso.
0: Na. Oh, next week have it. I tell you, next week have it. Reverend, now, offering. Yeah, for my number, man. For number, man.
1: Reverend Wills. All right.
3: 0245-441613.
1: To what?
3: 0245-441613. A cow is a cow. Good is a good. Thank you.
1: Asempa, oh yeah. Apostle Eric and team. Ana Oten in Kano. Asempa 94.7. Also for it. For number two, your mommy.
2: My number is 0243980871. 0243980871.
1: Also for Richard. Kwansa ena wote ne nkano Kingdom Christ Faith Church amu ablekuma olebu opposite the Mekom no kona kosra no na
0: on pese oton safre man besra no
1: dabi o se ono no on ta mikro on ta mfre mi nti All right, Evangelist, pacho for telephone number no.
0: Me pacho me.
1: Akokeman.
0: Uh-huh.
1: Alias anointing
0: for general body pains. Do you hear akoke ointment? Alias anointing. Pains big journey. Anointing be any. Anointing be any.
4: Ointment.
0: Eh, heba medicine. Anointing be any. Se bia, ese me de bre. Also for dumte no bompa you go so ansa na anointing dia. Okay, my number is 0244 132368.
1: All right, Evangelist Kakari no my main man. 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So me bra peni. Also for them.
2: Yeah.
1: Also for.
0: The offering be post western. Yeah,
2: Sunday.
1: New stop.
2: Yeah. Yeah, Sunday. Yeah. Aho brasimo no number. Mikura aye 0243 5717 0243 5717
1: Ofra, you know, Ebe Bompaye. All right. Amen. Amen. Amen. Amen. Amen. Amen. Amen. Amen. Amen. Amen. Amen. Amen. Amen. Amen. Amen. Amen. Amen. Amen. Amen. Amen. Amen. Amen. Amen. Amen. Amen. Amen. Amen. Amen. Amen. Amen. Amen. Amen. Amen. Amen. Amen. Amen. Amen. Amen. Amen. That is a Christian. You see, there be a make us a Christian phone. Your problem, but the engine to me say your problem. We want the right thing to be done, but it's hardly for us to do it. And yeah, easy. But that is where do we find ourselves? Say your politics are. It's a 94.7 FM. Meden the Reverend Jonathan YD Blay. Number ni 0244 5311 72 0244 5311 72. Me sorry you made no so asempa ebe call life for new asempa star show no ekoso me dey catch echia Reverend Yale o mi say me na me say business we abedu Ghana na no oni Ghana or US by the radio say we abedu anyame hira no bebre daddy Reverend Yale Akwaba nyamishira won so said the be monitor the enko yie no na watwe adwen esi so na yetumi aye ne ye e da wase

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0: And another bright, wonderful time for Asem Pasta. The next Asem Pasta, you may know, near a torso emu, and a net yadi ebro. Baby be a organa fanabia, a doom TV, and our research, you may dear can say life, nothing so a sign life. I was sent part 94.7 FM. Any other affiliate stations are one more emphasis. You may dear can see. Eddie K. was treated that, say, Senna, a first edition, near my AC Equoye, Uhe air contestants, a VPM, now Omo Echelon Bobre, by way of presentation, any of you may dear who do with me, say, DNA, and Nesso, another wonderful day. Last week, Nipper 2 and a victim from the house. And then so, in Yamia Duma, Ibi Ebe Kufi, in Tibomodia, that's a Bia Ubiano, or don't pipe ball, Ebetian Santa, Machinia Boa, and Ma, the next Asem Pasta, the second edition, also, Etimi Akuye, Eddie Amount. Shannon so, Mamma say, and ne, Jumedia Udo Bebebe, and Ebetian Sabaso, there's a lot of exciting presentation, a woman's sleeves are almost Edeba, now judges, Munu, and an Nenso, Omasim Kunya, Womo Ebeche, now Yetimi Esebuom, Om Jumedia, Om Edino. Shannon so, Mamma say, ne, Charles Osesibe, the barrister, a member of the Sports Writers Association of Ghana, or executive a member, or no, and the founder and the initiator of arm wrestling in Ghana. You can't broadcast in the upper pay, Nensano, nobody in Sano say, Nense broadcasting, and I what you know, and there were no sooty drama, Wobbe share air candidates, and as a contestant, sir, one more Eddie Omishas on Co 18 Saba. Now, last week and so with Nase, Dr. Benjamin Udru Ahen. Also, for University of Education, Winneba, say, Ono Sweden and Como 8 years Abba, in terms of judgment, there will be a who say, Ampa, Obejuma Yepa, Ebua, Emma, Yama, 8 years Kuyi, Tene, judges me new, and the Ombe Jenema Buashe, Ama, the second edition of the next Asempa FM, Yama, 8 years to 2 years, Eddie Amai. Baby, I war.
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0: Nase air contestants, if you import them, now only a bus body air, and say, and in Pabua. And Fatan Swetian Satoma, she said, Baby Tiabua, Emmanuel Etia Kuyi, Eddie Amom, Elch Media, Womo Edimo. Channel Suman said, Eric, I said, Wadi Ewaha, Yamia Duma, one day a contestant, no, a bit said this also, Nafi, yet me aside your mamma, judges name, na almost Swetian said, Wom, based on Jumedia, Umbetian said, you know, and Edia, Umpabo will be here, Pa, Elch Media, and also a bit said, Pim, I want to shout, and also 18 Santujano. Yes, you don't call me better than if you are You may call more attention in Dawson, Nemun Kampu Ghana, on the back to school, on the Shasso, Quentin Sabah. We're ready for another time, it was school, yeah. Yes, a Quinano, and a Yedi Emano, a Pacho, a fresh clothes, and a face to new sneakers, and a Pesoto, Eddie Emma Offers, and I said, Omanadia, Omania da Kampu Ghana, phone paying for, as a back to school promo, on the Shasso, Quentin Sabah, amount for Eddie of 18 side gym. Now, exciting discount of two about best 40%, and our more starting from till the 20th of September 2026. And a sign, some quick tense about swinging myself. We are parents, yeah. Nurse, get ready. Students, no time. So, bet your level up until only Kampu Ghana back to school. Season, no, you know, you're in news also a new school and have a new level. And I nurse, she's some quick 18 and their bro. Open so on a Kampu Ghana from paying for 20 settings also 0243143143. Now, for the Kampu Ghana, you're in commercial more. Emmanuel, my 18 kukuyi and for my so. But more than that, Kampu Ghana, I'm so passionate for technology. One more techie and a design shares from Queen. I first said the next as a pastor, you know, it's me, Abreu. Eric, I said, do body, be able to call you.
2: Hi, Prof. And of course, like you said earlier on, and it's going to be fireworks. Nipa, Mako, Mako, and Nai, and a Bekufi. And so, imagine why I hit a bomb. Yeah, so I condition the university as well. Now, so I'm for hunting 50. And Charles, and Yasem, get to a crap, Prof.
0: And see, Eric, I said, do body. Ana eden kumo kakati ya sabano ono enso ehwe ni mse kwebi asono obeti ya sen pepia contestants no edi amaye ewa sa yu media yedi bro so chenu suse my way from pay for so te chili pa bwa omu se protect yourself na fi o love ones with my way insurance omu ni beti ya sabwa na enya inse chiba ebeti ya bwa mwa se treti ya sa kuyi u dial star 165 hasha ebeti ya sabwa na fi unyo meti ya sa edi sa so insurance no cover up to 19,170 Ghana subsidies for yourself. And I feel so cry free cover for one air family member, be a biological parents, and I feel siblings, and I feel so or children and kwala, and I feel spouse, you can't wait and I say ukru, womina and your way to say me bit and sub way. Come and wait, yeah. Om sister and yeah, my way, yeah. There's a cassette, no way. Womo at the chin and you may see it in Saba. Now feel so air connect specially, wom so a German school. Womo air boy juma power show my chicken yako a jingano. Womo ebbing the Islamic University Ajan Shiho. Wasabitian sarcom me patro in terms of German language, so can German. 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
0: Mbamra, the next Asem Pastor Jumadie Suwei, and the second edition, yedi etin tam so di amao, na wongusina niyama insiye kwenye die, mpaibun kwa, ana odebe tae candidate, na se contestant, awotay ni chinechi, ewa sanje shesun kwa yedi eja ono. Ansa na metu wa suno shenes, mame se, my way phone pay for se protect yourself, and afin so loved ones with my way insurance, simply and affordable life insurance ba kwa, esa wo option to save, inti bumoti yada, so don't you be beating some woman, you might have to do the amount. Dial star 165 hash. Now, if you empty and no one signing up, why enjoy insurance cover no up to 9,170 Ghana cedis. And now, on Sabbath, you can sign up now. Star 165 hash. Now, if you don't want to sign Jim, send my way, yeah. Om say, no one can say, no way. In this channel, so Emma, Sanso, and Connect Splashly, a German school, so go class. Help us all, German Casa. Nese won ebetia sabwa German social hood a wo pese utimi enso chiro nyina wo mo hwe boa ma nyama ti ekwe yedima wo emra wo pese relocate from ba bibia wo bia wi ase afena nyina no woni e connect specially from pain food ten send in south so ebetia sa hwa boa say family every union and as yesterday sna ya ebetia hwe aboa ma nyama etia sa tutu yedima wo mesel fre eye connect specially from pain for 0247874476 na phone yo mutin sa
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0: ma nyama 822 ye enfama wo we mu any sponsor CBO Motechia Boa MN Numeri. The next Asem Pastor, second edition, you know, Nyama 18 Santu ye at the amount. Na yonko mu biyo dia, next I'm introducing a judge at the amount once again dia. Amount for Beka last week. Judge Banku Dima Kotanepano, Dr. Benjamin Udru Ahen of University of Education, Winneba, Papa, Yeka, in terms of media, Jumanadia, Ness, what you say, any Muyipa, and any Indiano, and now Odi Ibuat and Trene, I was Serge Medica say so. The second judge, and then a special guest, also be Pibno, Charles Osesbi, the barrister, Medica Kacharida, a can central, Juma, and then a Umay Shasia, Dia Kankasa, Eka, Edin sentro dwuma nimu 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
2: Ah, right. So we are very happy to be here today. And then the Ajipa, and then one said, maybe share Charles or say, see, but I mean, you know, shout out about it. I'm a Charles, yes, and the
3: tea.
2: Then this,
3: we are expecting to have a good show today. I'm ranting and my banner. One more two, one more see, Jose. One more person, we are the next stars. No, Ebehe, na one more says, so one more. But we'll encourage them. Then you move a few way. Now you bring the next stars to take over from us.
2: Fantastic.
3: Into one more Benina, one more hay. To one more Mobano, I wish you all more good luck.
2: Sir.
3: One more hay and so, Moncoso and support to the next Asem Pastor project. Yenumunani, if you are here, Yenumu baby.
2: Awesome. Back to you.
0: Okay, it's Charles Osesbi, the barrister, and our tenant canon, and our affin so, Dr. Benjamin Udru Ahen, Binoska, and the students, no donor, and one of my friend, Mr. Dimba Kwa, match out to me to my devil on Binoska, and I say, what is some papa, papa, guy man, and then evidence also. But me call Eric, Eric, be able to call you.
4: Gammy Adam, Madika Kachel, sir. Air communu, yada 2 16 so still grophone team free. And the Gusuch and Moa. Yeah, I say, yeah, the stars, no, the Omade Brown and Abremunia.
0: And a Casamuni audio ho.
4: Great. And my first contestant, I'm introducing a mamma, I am Emmanuel Atta Kobina.
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4: 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And then now the Ode Brain.
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2: right ima welcome
3: thank you very much
2: and you may also be here abandoned project in Ghana. 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
3: Ebusia fu me mobi diara akwa beti ba sampa 94.7 and the Ghana tibia dwuma dia na de somu. Even ye ejata kwa bana do na from ejata kokko. School time was for Kyopine. Na ye hwe mpuntun dwuma hodwa and they work in room na nyama hodo na mdo e mada me mpuntun dwuma akan room no. 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
3: na me oba. All the can a lack of fund and our fund mismanagement. Nina Eko will be. Oh, yes, it can be uncalled a witch at war. Now, you're too near the shed and me, a jumay. And so the canon drew baby are not a man I can room. After so no mismanagement, a year can answer me. What is the car? I'm a cobran at the O. Off on Cadamania, I accept ye another a school deny, and other cape before. Oh, boy, we are no, not with change of this coming off the major no, na ni nara no, one for onion. The auto do every so no aye abundance say there was a sa abain aye was a sa abain come pa on a come be on my human come room a bia aben be better risk school dine now so number now so no fido offer the abang for ben or daughter no one chiado nim ejuma no akan room and nino on bois crading now yen share say open the man even in Sundo, in other bra on mine, in Sundo, cross the bra on mine a day. 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
2: all right thank you very much ima aka mabede kenyina Nemo and come, Miss Mamma, saying there. Once you want to be the next asempa star ehwe abandoned project intinka o dem ma oy more realistic. Yes, there are a lot of abandoned projects. E bi wo ha wa ba complete after 40 years ehwe yan ya parliament house or ya offices for the parliamentarians. It was abandoned for more than 40 years. Intinka ma hin examples na ye hu yi na ka wa bo yan do okay. So ye abandoned project yes, o bo so it's a waste to the government and everybody. But be realistic. Give us real examples so that when you are the next star, we know that you are real. Yeah. Thank you very much for coming.
3: Thank you.
4: Yeah, kwa tu mko.
3: Si.
4: Enti the next asempa star adwumadie no wote Emmanuel Atakobna enka na ene ode eye abandoned project in Ghana and ode by I hope say baby, I will be out and Pabo Eta Emmanuel attack Cabinet. He said, Bear with me as I go through. Or the next as a pastor, myself may abandon Emmanuel. Ewo aye this is the next as a pastor. Week two, and you go to cinema. You didn't come on 18 Sabano. Eric, I said, Buddy, Bibia Bocodia, and when I started the brave you.
5: Well, good day, Professor. Sam will be a Kwaba yet to us. And with me, Kwabena. Yes, but Joseph Kwabena, right? Joseph, you be fine.
6: Bibi aye boko.
5: Last week, or saying, this week. Then, who's going to feel last week? Are they brain this week?
6: Last week, the judges, one of the judges I should take my time presenting and all that. And I know whatever I've learned last week, no.
5: It'll be shame.
6: It'll be shame.
5: Then, are they brain?
6: And that ye baba share free SHS. Okay. Who is a free SHS? Ye nyamfa so bi womu, ye sanso nyanya me bi anko ye e womu nti ene no.
5: O bona to fama ye. A cheche.
6: Na ya share say na e benya opu musi bre.
5: Right. Nice. Joseph, may we show well. Ladies and gentlemen, may I present it to you. Jose Obese Hama. Good luck. Why? Great. Joseph neba no.
7: Let's go. Abusia, meeting Joseph Kobna Bacha. Now, with my friend Mr. Hansen, your banner, the media landscape, dear Charlie. Me, say, who cost social media? Oh, me, you might be brave, but me, Pediane, pa, oh, Miss Ari Pediane. I love food. I mean, I'm a penny,
1: a simple FM.
7: What do you say? That's the vibe. But, Mbengwas, SM. And not dear. It will be ambing was SM, but I love to play a lot. Me pra good D. Oh, the Nipa Bia, there's so who limit, there's so who boundaries. What yes, yeah. But Ubemia, when we say, nah, Charlie Hansen, or ye Nipa. Why would you mean, would you say me, Nipa? What yes, yeah. Now, me wa can see him as a pa next as a pastor. Sure. Would you say, dear, with ye, me, I'm a dear. Jumi, dear, yes, sir. Radio, ya kasa susa, TV, ya yes sir. Enti, wa unim nada, osonfo, Mr. Hansen niye, diye mbiyo na opa iti, diye mbiyo na opa ashe.
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0: 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Ama profile emre. Na you want to be the next Asem pastor?
1: Most definitely.
0: Ah, ye pese wo ye. 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
0: yo ya dasi ayiko na tv na ya na oye radio
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0: woni edin na ase obepe life na kakra mi hu ye emse mfiti ase no the topic was a very good topic
3: asempa FM
0: ase propaganda na ya dosu. You had a wonderful topic, but one tool bo and dealing with the topic. There are issues with senior high. In fact, nanka a moment ago na ye two before oba man fatu ho.
1: Okay.
0: Who a hodo na mfatu ho ahodo as I say to me maybe. You had a wonderful topic, but went to me and justice to the topic.
1: Okay.
0: But more than say as much as possible, oh ba, just put your point. One what it? But I say, when to me, chronologically, one for points, no, and to 2 years, I'm building the senior now, per se, oh, yeah, no. The next time, I'm here with them now. Bar. So be kura. Say be wo phone. So say be wo trim. Just build your points one after the other, so you'll be able to deliver.
1: Okay.
0: I'm say,
2: yeah, it's okay. You have tried. Realistic statistics, okay. Economic impact, educational impact, both from parents' point of view and also from the government point of view. Have a nice day.
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4: 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Near Joseph Kwabena Bacha be here for you. Eya won pa bo e o sa djuma di mu amena ne home tie bia ba ye be san to an koma twetwe ne so
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1: Wow. 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Aha, Coco Chair, Ghana Fog, and I said, what talent? Who said, no, dear Kujaso? I go in two to some.
2: Last night, boy, I didn't pan.
1: Great.
2: You go come with him.
1: Okay, last week, they catch the wound, and they said, why you want Juma, and they won't create mistakes in him.
2: Oh, without mistaking them in Kuebio.
1: Great. Good luck, what it?
2: Pacho, man.
1: 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And I did, bro.
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1: Pacho, and you may be the gum with some neighbor, you didn't come off and too soon.
0: What? 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
6: okay last week many first sports journalist sir
5: okay
6: the cocoa perform here and me who say judge no the kind etumi fu bebre and mumu so said or so die a she dey trim
5: okay
6: intima kwakwa call any mistake intima say me ba na afi ma perform nice na fans o move feel no so me make sure say me disappoint you
5: then o kasa for dem
6: and then o blasters and come we say same ofie same ofie
5: philip good luck what
6: okay
5: what show mo say talent no ho
6: okay kidra
5: all right
6: it's a good ass
5: over to
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3: Soldier
4: one. Yes, I was.
3: Mante Philip, are you now free?
4: 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I can't pay abonse. I can't papa free.
3: You can't
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3: You person your sports presenter.
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3: 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Menko.
4: Right, and then you may swim will be a quaba and farm bra asempa 94.7 FM Sports Night Jumedi and I want to go so I would say swam say quantum crow and
2: then
4: Jumedi a brush and so now for mammy say and nano and se move fear and sem dosson and mumu a dino and an aqua cook that soldier man mention seven as yeah I may shall see area free a year My mission, seven as here. Let me just see Eddie Free, the senior national soccer team, the Black Stars of Ghana. William say Enche, and I feel 2027 AFCON qualified group stage. You know, it's me a bit too Ghana. We shame one Ghana, and we're a group C. Any or my anything, and the elephant of La Cote d'Ivoire, and I feel so the Gambia, Ukokopimus, Somalia, and so away group. William say on the 28th, and I say 24th of September, and I share a year qualification, a year matches. And I say, now Ghana, and what could Buna get him, I could Kopimu, a La Cote d'Ivoire, and the African Giants, I got Kushia Esia Kaina. When him say on the 27th of September 2026, and so you're sure now for who see the Gambia or the Nations Wembley, Mitchell Accra Sports Stadium. Now, when him say coach and Edin, Eddie Carlos Cruz, Eddie, the 24-man squad, and Abba Tuja, now Okoko Eko Pima, a month for be brave, Ekka Hun Sam say, hey, be an almost say PSB, Abba Bishim, Nanko, my expert son, but now so many to me, I'm from now. Me so as a sports analyst, no, me can't put to maybe I mean, or doubt, say a banner, say no man for a player, Edin. Thomas Tay Partey. Now, soon in your Papa, and I say, Ura, Okasa, Edema, a Ghana Football Association. I have a Casa area for Hona, or see, and share. Now, for you, now I am for Odo, and I come across anti-air. Mature the Black Stars of Ghana. It's an say, your previous qualification, you know, Yamboy Homode, and I'm so, I'm a coach, and I, or Sabreno, or coach team, and the day, Black Stars, you know, went to me, I'm on Homode, Ocean, the tactics, and I say, changes, beer. Now, oh, yeah, and then to me, M. Boy, the National Soccer Team, the Black Stars of Ghana, and I'm so, I'm a intimidating qualification to a year, you can't say, AFCON, a course. So, Morocco. Now, so this time around, coach and the Carlos Cruz, you know, with him saying, more than boy, I was 3 years, Papa. I said, we should walk up to maybe your court down, and I said, money more boy, or qualify Black Star City Free, a group of England, I feel, Omaya and Dean, and they Panama, and I feel so, a Croatia, a woman, Ninja Nemo, run of 32, and a Colombia, a year free, Munan, so, Opania, in the Henry, Asante Chumo, Casa, and my GF, and say, yeah, you know, yeah, Faco, my crow, and Tayo, which is, I said, the last time, Omaya and Dean, at the Ghana, LFT, a year, AFCON. won tournament trophy na utim se acheye eye 1982 44 good years ni aye timi erezi eye AFCON tournament ni bi enti no orua ni din Eddie 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
2: but the production team as tamaso anga jazz
3: mande oso ba ye dey
4: be ba so be present collapse na abano na afin so na me
3: oba ye dey
4: me be draw attention on the AFCON qualifies no eso
3: oba present collapse no
4: ba so yes
3: na attention be na we draw on the qualifiers
4: okay ye kwa international break
3: into we no na collapse no why
4: me ba so mamba into say me be bobo players ne ba
3: awu si enu nti na ba ye ye juma ba na abedi ye no ayo sa dia na ye fufu fufu ti wa ba no fufu fufu obi a o hwe wo then pa na the 283 what's a collab
4: sure
3: then you mix up your opinion and a man for opinion na ye hu ne wo ye
4: okay
3: asa wo ka wa dwene na o ka ne a man for so chire but we be jina ha we be present show we be my list no wa chire be bi obi afi amanfo ozu aha
4: pacho me presentation no was
5: asempa fm
4: international break na ye ko no AFCON qualifications nti na me mention groups no like group ayakom nti ye away ye be ko
3: nti na squad
4: pacho da bi na squad ne nka pacho da bi squad ne nka kra
2: na collapse na say say
4: pacho eh in fact say the way I'm in sign
3: up. You be sir, what can I say collapse? The tissues no cry, I said, one can't be. The only thing you said was, your last qualifiers are Anko Ye. Obi as wabo boda. Washe soja kaki. Me pacho. Men dress, he say, Enko Stadium, Koye commentary. And a men dress, he say, Enfamba Studio, me yeduma.
4: Pacho Mati. Pacho Mati.
3: Dress, senye, Oko office. Man dress is a footballer. Why? Better luck next time. Why are there? But you missed it. When you're doing, you have info. Ube to me, I want nothing, but you missed it.
4: Okay, boss.
2: Now, Kabir, you're saying at least you list the points you want to, the issues you want to talk about.
4: Okay.
2: It's like a general, this is agenda one, number two, number three, number four. And just say, when to me, I'm coming up. In the beginning, what summary, what my sub points, now, I clear. Thank you for coming.
4: Welcome, boss.
6: And you know, judges na akasa out
5: in South
6: Africa. Dr. Benjamin Oduahin and can say Omo Edim Kumono etmiesi Edi Ama Eye Philip Mante or say or no or base nka blasters no or then come PM China ba or my best obabu register and tinyami atoma Babia Ubiano Fampire Botai Eye Mantechi na for untimin kunkwen and him ewasa a case him. The next as and pastor. I don't need you, my dear, because I had the Ebro Shannon. So, Mammy said, my way, say, oh, put it, say, one castle home. Now, if you're a son, boy, don't phone soon. Now, if you're a shop, boy, my name, etia, quit your mouth. A star 1-6-5-5. Now, what you're signing up with MTN, why enjoy life insurance cover, no, up to 19,170 Ghana cedis per fan, which you, Nemwa, Emmanuel, and 2 year from now. Sasso, Anna, Afin Socrano, a Kenneth Sprashley, Womso, a German school, Omoa Boa, at a Tinko 4, a Wokan Kobit and Faso, Akajama Casa, Trojama Casa, Nabua, Emmanuel, Etia Queen, Yamant, Wimu, and the sponsors of Motecha Boa, Emma, the next as and pastor, you may, you know, Yede Abro, Utej, you may, life, our Sempa 94.7 FM, Sunafin. So yes, I live at Adum TV. So Eric, I said, "Wedi, Ibia Eboko."
7: Well, yes, I'm so more. Makacho say, "If you free, take row four, hang yourself, get to Accra." Made another talent, Ebremo, and of course with me, Cecilia Moses Nambibe.
8: Yeah, boss.
7: Great, Moses. Last week, didn't I see?
8: Oh, last week, Miss Fiona, my
5: baby. 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
7: Back one.
8: I'm gonna say my presentation. My Barry, current.
7: the onya by don mo say why okay oh yeah be fine flexible
9: oh sure
7: what did you na brain
9: yeah share nsu yire ekoso nkrem funu mante na ye pese ye wrom kakra
7: great
9: na ye share dey ekoso
7: coach judge say last week usian dey na obesem what it
9: no kwase
7: good luck
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3: o ka Moses
4: yeah
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4: about your presentation
3: na o ka 2015 obo president mahamadi 2017 ne president ben awanka was have about President Mahama in 2026.
4: Machane. kwacha se.
3: Okay. 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And now I bring interviews. Oh, ye interview obi and I afro bi o phone so me dan si ha ye si ebu o. Then na aye he na wa present obi su na wa kasa what demonstrate. Demonstrate like that kind of skills. Ujina heya o, but you are playing all those roles. And the man kofu who say, hey, Abrantia no, or the next Asempa star. Pa.
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3: God in there, and yama be brave factors. Gata muna awokano. 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I will see a bugu form. Anka wasem.
4: Bacho ye mreni, tana meka se.
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4: okay
5: eh come see o I already say the amount o eh ebe hawa no atro na de aba eh compu Compu Ghana, okay. Anya Compu Ghana.
4: Bye.
5: You. Sadisha you.
2: Enti na nessa sem pastor, you made no an outense and Moses, and so be dream on the Accra, Florida, a PM ever hano, and now they won't come more 18 sabai, bonpire mo Moses, send a bear, in Sweden, and Fanny and Colobi Tianjim. Na wabwa ema the next asem pastor 2026 no nyama eti ya kuyi edi amano mipacho bebi ya wubi ya no life ewa Doom TV suna fi life ewa sempa 94.7 FM so yenko na fi yenfa
0: the
2: next candidate no so emra Eric esedu buwedi uwa wa nese why not the neighbor
6: yes your next contestant I ekado Georgina wame nchei Georgina opon eno Georgie bibi ya fine
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0: 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I him ratching, mess sorry, na my bomb, pioneer me bomb me duku. She said, "Only me know what Democrat be on Wawa. Empire dear, many chihu, but Obia ain't new family home. So this is what people doesn't know about me."
2: You know, I won't buy.
3: Me pacho ani.
2: And you know, I won't buy.
3: Me pacho ani.
2: Oda susa.
3: Me pacho kakra.
2: This is the episode where we are the next as imposter.
3: Me pacho ani.
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3: Me pa ani.
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2: Akonya wo ho.
3: Me da wase bebre judges and good evening to Ashefo any etiefo me mama kwaba edeba the Sharp Entertainment Show so eye live ewo Adum TV Sanson na Asempa FM so aye live 94.7 aha ye ka national issue 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
3: 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Yeah, who crane either 25% and I said 30% increment the omode ebeka home. 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
4: e ha yen eh yeah what am aso
2: Yina, o be man news ana entertainment show ana be host you ye.
3: Eye entertainment show ana make eye talk show aye ka ho. Mm-hmm. Like talk show aye discuss and some a ekoso e wo ye man mu e ha.
2: Eye talk show ana yes. Entertainment show.
3: Eye talk show
2: but, ana celebrities yes. E kire wo mu adwene on four prices.
3: Eye talk show but ye ka entertainment ho asem. Mm-hmm. Ye ka I mean sports who are sell.
2: Jenna Dan Abekan.
3: And then maybe can fuel prices are a money home so a way my muha.
2: What is wrong with your voice?
1: A we Semper so FM.
2: Then I said, oh, popo. Hmm? One, it's you chessy, a woman as a day. Hmm? I said, oh, imagine audience be, I'm a dear now, you know. Ewo mu.
3: Okay.
2: Obi a wasa wo kwa ho ma maame, etumi se di wachi. Eh, wo so abo mpa eso abegina na wo ho popo. Hm?
3: Okay.
2: Akire wo wo minimum.
3: Okay.
2: Unya kwenya na oba check esa de no.
3: Epa show you, me dance.
4: What I wanted to hear from you, and he said fuel prices. Obi a to petrol.
3: Yes.
4: Ebi to e di guka mu, ebi di to di ye adwuma, ebi di to di gu generator mu. Enterprises cost ra and I said prices about for my sofa so ni saying then you give us history.
3: Okay.
4: What do I say?
3: Okay.
4: Give us history and then pretend as if you are interviewing people.
3: Okay.
4: Because that is make your show interesting. Okay. And when we call us, not what cassette so be afraid.
3: Okay.
4: Make it interesting and more reliable. Thank you for coming.
3: All right, doctor.
4: I said Wara.
5: Into the next as and faster we a second week and you go so jina upon epe asa and I for some pen pabo and then you
1: next as and faster
5: or the asa and then pabo na eji baby I will be ano na fan pabo soon ko tie jina upon she said be to asa ko to the next stage of the competition. Eric I said ubwedi why and ever be you.
6: I would hear Professor Medi Obaba Kwasa Ebreo Medi another talent Oba Ebreo Priscilla Priscilla be fine. Takwa no mami. Great. And I didn't have the brain.
3: And then made the patriotism. Mm-hmm. Love I ain't need my mind Ghana. Ede. And I made the brain.
6: Or dry in my mind Ghana. But the last two judges, they catch up. This is why you want you to repeat the mistakes.
3: Pronunciations.
6: Then they'll be pronouncing the year. All right, Chris, here we show well. 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
0: Me ne madam fufu akoto wa che album. 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
3: Memamo akwaba edeba adum TV. 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Kompiu Ghana. Ose passion for technology. 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Ose enye my way akase no way. Na enase mami di boy. Matuni din se lack of patriotism in Ghana. Na ansani ebe buwera nse munu. 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
2: Yeah, plan ben, ya minario. Uncle Charles.
4: Very active, na asenka uye ja, the main topic, patriotism, you couldn't link it waki kan sam ba wan linke. Otherwise you can be a very good entertainment show host wa ho keka any the way a person will connect to normal no it's fine just that message na na what they by patriotism will say lack of patriotism no wa man en see ye you are there
3: that's
2: it oh yeah there na mom patriotism factors yeah what three levels of patriotism o kwa kwa hwehwe
3: mpashe
2: Thank you for coming.
3: Thank you.
5: The next as a pastor, Priscilla and Alton and Castle didn't come on 8 years and buy was a lack of patriotism. Ewa Ghana and Obebo Hong Kumo. Now, so yes, and Yama is here. Qua Priscilla saw Pedriane and Saint Pibo. Now, send any media will be here in Pibo.
1: As a
5: pastor, the next as a pastor, baby, I will be an hour. And our kind Priscilla also on Pibo, Sebea, O Queen, obey me. I could do our Shisha. Yet the Ebro, show your life. Ewa Adum TV so send our channel no as I live ewa sempa 94.7 FM relevant talk and she any good so cost the need baby ubi ano now the pabo etia tao machi Eric Ese Dubuedi yenhe
6: Well send a higher hot runya some ketwa mede another talented bro Alex Amfo Alex did you fine
7: Sinia Mbaje
6: Alex
7: are
6: you okay
7: me okay pa
6: great then are brain
7: And I have a side of Falora Quincia, Kosoa, Ghana, or how I did by any insurance, you've been yane near Bay Siwano.
6: Then how did by different this week? Because last week,
7: yeah, last week, judges for catching and I'm in Shakama and Nimon Avenue, Tensing a craft army. But I need a
6: Vimo,
7: Echo Fire,
6: Echo Fire,
7: Echo Fire,
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2: Alex wo se akwanhia
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3: Bachem baba ye political show and segment was so ye makoma so asem.
2: Do ye presenter?
3: Mbaji yo.
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2: Akwanya da ho.
3: Me dan se. Ye ma adwom akwa ba ereba Adom TV live asempa 94.7 FM so ene enwumre. This is your show Ghana's biggest show. 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
2: Alex men kasa bebre em say why are there what our sponsors are say you tried dealing with the issue me only concern eh yes wo ka twi anakwa pem twi otherwise your topic you chose the right topic you tried to deal with it would the statistics be Eka ho enye bad but you can do better.
3: Thank you.
2: Na onsa na ototo no. I
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4: Yeah, I'm say wo strong voice. Nemu ade ba ko a me aka me and say a lot of drivers be wo they don't check their vehicles. Maintenance. And we have one big issue. Tai no sempai e kra. Yes, sir. Into next time, if I know so can home. Now, face so try, sir, obey engage audience and hear me, pa, because it's a show. Thank you for free, and now one castle pretending say you are calling people, it will enhance your show. Thank you for coming.
2: Your friend be Vox Pop. Unjina Mokwa, Monko here, dear friend Vox Pop. Kaube, no interview a month for, no catch the producers. ye kwa ha ye ni we mu kasa driver for ni omu kan ye ni passengers ni omu kan ye ni minister kura ni o kan ye ni na wa ma wo show na ye no si mu why yo good luck
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6: last week you know man said I nye mistakes bebre according to judges and about omo ka se me the story ba ko ne bai adentia na me so time when enti ene ma me de ba ko bai but this time around ne ye be chirichiri mu more within the time
5: 3 minutes
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2: Mr. Mwafu.
3: Sir.
2: Good evening.
3: Evening.
2: And do you have any plan when you home?
3: But your buyer and contemporary still bar.
2: What do you mean there?
3: And Ned, you mean DB. And Ned, you made your MO.
2: And the engineer, when you favorite?
3: Favorite in the middle train grand finale, no. Timothy, and I'm a bar.
2: All right. Also, so, yeah. New traffic regulations.
3: Yeah. And
2: would you say a passing raffle for?
3: Yeah. Okay. I started 1st October, yeah. Wow. Ending. Nyasem Kumakra.
2: 3 minutes. Let's go.
3: You. All right, Abusia Makwaba, Ediba Ultimate Truth. So, Ewo Adom TV, any Asempa FM. Mosom phone, and I call me Amwafu. You can call me NKA for short. And then, so my boy, Demua, Menemo Yabe Dream Omani, and Semho. Now, and Niama Ekosu, Maimu. Now, and then Yameno Bekan was a media, Edukamu. And Yama be Ohio, I'm funny serious. But, and me catch you
1: with
3: 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All right, I am unra and semu no mo ministry of roads and transport e dey asem chenchirinche pa aba beto ho and say your traffic light here e wo ho aye muni na ye pe de pe bia na ye ye no he say o ma 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
3: yes sir
2: akajas new traffic regulation emra ne ye fene sey
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3: okay
2: kwanka
3: yes sir
2: nti obi ti a What's all the mirror for my name, Rabin?
3: Okay.
2: You didn't tell us.
3: LI 2519.
2: Eh, nothing I've been apart from.
3: Sorry.
2: What did I say?
3: But you
2: are. Until what kind? No, no. Now we can section one and not section two.
3: Yeah.
2: Maybe I will quote to quote to ni na no. Oh, be a section one, section two. That is good. Now, boah. I like your energy and I like your strength. But you know.
3: But you.
2: What did I say? Now, face so. Who person will be the next as a pastor? Who should to me be happy? That one now kind.
3: But you
2: are. Ah, until. Can we be a super friend next week from minister? Let's see, effective this week, I'll be there from minister. It's in Kenan also from minister.
3: Mbaju yu.
2: Wohon. Mbaju. Kwa friend ena, na kabuwa hon.
3: Mbaju yu.
2: Anke Charles.
4: You are relieved. Akwenya oho, over ko. Why?
3: Mbaju yu.
4: Bayiro hon.
3: Mbaju yu.
5: Okay, iti, ima na atene kansa odin kumono itime baye na ochese new traffic regulations ano de honshise itime sabaye. Ima se, next week, or the minister beba inti wadama. Fampabotane chise beya.
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5: Kwa tuwa competition so, na next week, wet midi minister abba. Eric, bibia ebo kwa na.
6: Ah, masanso mo ha, medi obaba akwa bitrimu. 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Enti, the only female standing so far, kami dene brewo na abemo hanemo. Shilapia.
7: Ejua.
6: Bodimba akuna eka hon.
7: The sports midwife.
6: The sports midwife. Yes, and now the sports ne brewo.
7: Yes.
6: And now kasafa diyo. Yeah,
7: national issues, what sports emo.
6: National issues, what sports emo.
7: Yes.
6: Okay, last week, diyo ni akashe wa obezi sano.
7: Last week in MC me a mistake fixtures no nay 2-1 na mko ka 2-2.
6: Okay.
7: And I ka se me ya me nya careful e ho no.
6: All right. Then I ko se ho on. Vimo. Sports midwife. Good luck, Wati.
7: Thank you.
6: All right. Shila na eba.

0: But serious one did.
1: Asempa FM.
2: It's not a good accolade. And yet the papa saw the two who saw the tree crop for pa. That's it. Okay, all right. So let's look at your presentation. Adeba kwa kamu susu sen ka de beka ho e beboa ene se e ma abobbo wo Ghana ha no mo ye wan fo no me examples
0: okay
2: challenges a man kasa face on the field after the field before the field
0: okay
2: so ho tin ka my eno susu na nka aboa ye e fi let's look at events a Ghana man abo he fa no mo ko duro ye ye de sika she blaster mo ye ko duro level say a man so call so could say this year boy man na say this is what we are expecting so okay. To that angle is also missing
0: okay because
3: yeah. Midwife adwuma na be ntiko as a buy no advocacy na be come a wo mo midwife adwuma enu nti na wo say facts kakra why are there pay attention to details ubana e de wro na wo bo and you must ensure say wo information for the people who are listening to you or watching you. Otherwise, you really will be to me.
0: Thank you.
4: See, the nurse as a pastor and a Ote Eshla Pianka, a sports midwife. Now, on the Obeji, I wore a AMA
1: football. As FM.
4: Eric, I said, Ubedi, why and our son and ever?
5: Well, a good day, Professor. Mene Harrison, I tell you, Chairman, I'll be fine. Kijuan and Kasa, I'll be fine. And I didn't have a brain. And I am midi, I am. I want to say you're boxing. Some time ago, you're producing world champions. Mm. But this time around, are declining. And so there are one or two things. You're to me a producer.
6: All right. The last two years, what should be a few? Ever since I'm here, right?
5: Yeah, me my senior, my baby.
6: What's that, brother?
5: Okay.
6: All right. Atade!

0: right, me dear the Harrison, I tell me to me a friend, me Dusty, and I said Dusty Wings. One thing is, a lot of people know, say, I'm very confident on camera, but then the other side of the story, they say, me a very shy, but no, like off the camera, dear, me ferry, Kakra, and say, no. Because of that, me say, for that me a DJ in Kakra, town DJ, Yasi DJ, and then guy about who I or coming one year, boy, you
1: might
0: ferry and in see. Of anwa kwaje mbegeo na chali e famitri mu rough and see what outside on the ferry and the moon fan to incha ya be confident in everything that obey
2: hey if I would dream if I would dream where
0: oh chai me de share me hooks kakra
2: managers
0: yeah
2: oh to send pano
0: oh that's all
2: aya wo hunu
0: oh me hunu ba mean to me yan the
2: ah okay and also person here then.
0: And then your boxing, my shirt nyoma bakumi nubia. Yeah, the go akwa ma won say as formerly yeah to me produce world champions. Abano your boxing about this time around. Omo ba like omo chew system nemo. And to me shirt nyoma bakumi nubia e bit me dia go akwa mama. It me maintain nyoma for a very long period of time.
2: Into obey documentary and I say
0: so a national issue I have boxing main fan say the reason here omo to me and call for my name
2: 3 minutes let's go.
0: All right, ebusia for your mobile akwaba at the Asempa 94.7 FM Samsung app Adom TV. Don't forget say Asempa Star Jumedi 2026 at the Egusa Eri Jumedi no. And so to me be medin at the Harrison Atta. Me ba say agudie mu sem
1: Asempa FM
0: at the Bremo. Don't forget say Compu Ghana omo eno musu ya sene Eri Jumedi no. And so to me ene ye call into your boxing ye hwen ye ma ba ku mienu bia. Ye betumi dia go akwa mama your boxers no omo e betumi akọ war say it me sustain him a very long period of time with glory. Obe message media is Jumedi na sent and pass up. Yeah, message here. Obe only me buy a jeans. Ghana, you are producing a lot of air world air champions in terms of boxing. The likes of Azuma Nelson, Ikwete, Joseph Agbeko, Joseph Joshua Clotty. And Richard Comey, you are producing more. But this time around, no era, no etrim, no idea. Say you been ya champions are on between me maintaining into the system. You bit me a in the system, no.

0: this time around we don't see all those things. Nima bakum yenu bia ye betumi aye e de san e de aboa ye athlete no talent na e wo bebre wo ko pimo e wo eye bukuma eye community a omo etumi produce talent in terms of boxing, but then sisi ano talent development and coaching. And no any you need talent development and coaching. I say to me your proper coaching, you to me more competition. Example, a brandy and dead Muhammad Amadu at AM Commonwealth Games and also at Glasgow, just 2026, you know, and you to me win a medal. But then medal also important. But the question is, how are we going to world stage, Ghana, and so I say to me, man, matches a lot of air competition. Send a bit to me, and exposure no to different styles of boxing. You free what I am, and say, share a sports science, nutrition, and athlete welfare. On him say, any athlete, modern AM Sabiano, oh, here speed and here technique, recovery, any medical support, and so any mental preparation ahead of a game. Wouldn't say these boxers, you know, they have private life aside boxing now, Mokuno. Ain't he with that? You know, so we need some mental support and say mental preparation now, or going into the ring. I hear punches, no qualm, or beat me as I am distracted with a private life now, and also a lady in Emreno. And no, so into my last point now, Medijime, they don't show it to me, they are banning me. Last point, a very important part, a funding of your boxers and then facilities. I say to me producing facilities and so it's my gyming centers. So kobukum say your community are producing a lot of boxers, but then we don't have professional gyming center for specifically for your boxers, you know. I say to me providing and to me mom training kits and training camps in. I say to me providing senebe on me to me anya bibi on me to me comfortable at training, even omobe took a tournament. I say to me mom transportation at times, you know, transportation very difficult. And so it's me when you say your boxing in 2 power. I say to me your proper coaching. I say to me your
1: boxing success. And I say how to maintain boxing. You raised some very, very good points, but I say when you betrayal, you were speeding and you were making a lot of mistakes. So intimia.
0: Okay.
1: Now point you're born 1-1-1. What is causing people the general perception about boxing?
0: Okay.
1: Because people bring say, oh, a boxer, they want to go to school. Until don't you think, say, no sooner I'm at this time in Kofu and go into that area? No.
0: Yes.
1: So, one can want to say, oh, say yes.
0: That is okay.
1: So, what I say?
0: Yeah.
1: Until these are some of the issues on the background.
0: Okay.
1: Uncle Charles.
2: He only did introduction. One background of boxing adiana. Say advocacy and our obey. So necessary but very strong. Again, unfortunately, problems nanka say want to me enumerating no one my solutions. And she said, oh, but do your background search very well.
0: Okay.
2: Now would the 2 year
3: as Semper FM.
0: Okay.
2: Boxers in Ukraine say it didn't know to top up also. Good luck next time.
0: Okay, thank you.
4: The next Asempa star, into Harrison Atta and Alton and can say, oh no, a bear advocacy at the mouth boxing. Maybe I will be ano, say Harrison Atta and come on air there. Now, or the Pabua Tiny, she said, bear judges no, a bit your man and ma, who bit me, Eddie Aquacon and him, or the next Asempa star. Shannon Swam is away every two, and I hear the bro, our Doom TV, so I say live, our Asempa. 94.7 FM. So it's Eric Esedu Bwedi who hold ya next why and our Sunday brain.
5: Well, I got a few more to go. In China, James and I in cancer and come
6: no credit.
5: And I didn't have the brain.
6: A young friend made a year illegal mine a galamsey. Ya a course of my moa. A comma use you some near quite brutal. A bibrina, I say. And who is Semnane?
5: A footua and judges them on last week. 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
3: Yo. All right. Galamsey. Wanya justice so.
1: Anya justice cra.
3: Cra.
1: When your topic enter say.
4: Hey be.
1: What fa wo hu? Nyame acha o voice, wo hu fe fe fe. When your topic enter say James. Wo quality voice. In fact, wo deep wo posture, wo pray boko fe fe fe, but you missed it. When your galam say atwa twene.
3: Twene. Akwachia me.
1: Wo ma ye hu impact. Akwachia me ni. Wo ma ye hu impact. And then you say, and soon soon signs, and you say, yeah. As soon soon signs, what I say.
0: And soon soon, so I did be banned,
3: dear.
0: And yeah, I've been
3: out of the gym. A gym banner.
1: There, yeah, I've been out of the gym. My own
3: was any exactly.
1: And who are who?
3: You chat,
0: we are the
1: money. Who are all the solutions, number? James.
0: Nana.
1: Unya bibi say amen je je aho
0: patromati.
1: Otherwise you are presentable.
0: Edase.
1: Oh voice.
0: Edase.
1: Men je je aho. Yes sir, you can't be the next Asempa Star.
0: Patromati. Eye mi correction si.
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0: Edase papa.
5: It is the next Asempa Star. What say James Nana and Cancer and Kama Enka or the illegal man hun komo ana it me by James say oyo odi fo enkansa nana enti baby a wo bi odi sunsun sorry engosra ene nam to abano mano na se bompae mano se baby ti aboa e ma niamma akoye edi ama James Eric Esedu buadi yenkwe
6: ara professor me wo bright woman chain na me pese me bright inside kakrama mo enti bright woman chain obe bright ho mama no bright e na odi ko bright inside ho
7: ene kejua program am de ban ye current affairs talk okay. Show hosting and am de bright tie fo ene nwuma yi
6: Then I was here last week.
7: Yeah, you see, last week, the MZ one of the observations that judges make here, and they say, my structure of presentation, I'm near effort to the mark.
6: Okay.
7: It's in this week, you know, my plan is, my year now, I saw judges in any, I should phone you now.
6: Cobra, I tell them, Cobra,
7: sure, good luck. Good, thank you.

0: Welcome, Bright.
1: Yes, Bright.
0: Odue, ana odue.
1: Odue.
0: Odue.
1: Yes, me.
0: Okay. Yes. Baby, na meti wo isi legon. Ne afan odue ba ye den. Asa mo den papa.
1: Zao, me ma se me nyedi ma se mi tia wa.
0: Yo, wo si wo pa se wo hwe Ghana and the what?
1: And then me share Ghana and our borders. Me share recent issues about cocaine. Mm say ho asem ya ye ono kwa kakra na me share na ye didi ho komo kakra.
0: As a news or
1: no, as a discussion show, as a political talk show. Yes.
0: 3 minutes, let's go.
1: Very well. Ghana for Ajibre share ewo Adum TV utie wa Sempa FM and so dia. Mame na wasema wa kwa ba mfam bridge media ya tunidi. The real issues. So on the real issues, we take one topic, ask one question in a bid to make one major impact. Baby, I boy assessing here the Jumedia Ifi, Eddie Bremo, AA number 355, fan of our streets, Kokumlimle Mountain. So here in the greater Accra region, with the help of my production team, me and me the Jumedia, which I'm me Dean, Eddie OB Soa. Now, and then we have a very major issue to discuss. Some of the Kayan and a Reuters news agency, Nidibe Tuja, as a French are buying through our customs authorities, no, and SAS substance via one susuyemuno, a cocaine, a war or Dunkirk seaport, no, and no, na, a bra or monsa, a susa, a substance, so no, and your muhu and say substance near the ahinta, a war plastic and waste materials and a war container, according to French authorities, no container no efi Ghana and ana eni che eye Belgium or mine emu and asemi beto janem se e bo Ghana fo ni bebre na pusa including my good self and okọ ye mra sho beje fear minority for instance have been making some demands as far as this particular matter eye concerned. One of the issues omu demanding se omu she nim se parliament ankasa ebeye nhwehwemu fiko fiko e di afa asemi hu na yetumi ape na no pumasi because according to omo no em se cocaine hu se in the very recent past 2 years. We will take time near share the details of this particular bit. And we chino NACOC, Narcotics Control Commission. One also a movie, they've made some arrests. So far, we are told say up to 10 people have been arrested, or mumu 4 have been arraigned before court and they have been remanded. They have been sharing court proceedings. President John Dramani Mahama and so or T assembly in one tenan is also or tonside and ye bambo nyuma yeku a war manimu and no. Edibar presidency, ma omu betina si sinya. We are told say some groundbreaking rules be and as a measures be have been taken in a bit, say you bet me as term sa cocaine tide. We intino and neno the major question I yebisa on the real issues sono e minu. Number one, and say yebisa se sa seizure we no deina eka edify your border security hun sensem. And we chino, ye shese as o mino. What can we do going forward? I bet to me Eddie Sisa Eniama Win in our coin. So today, you know, it promises to be a very insightful program, particularly because and then you individuals me and son boy ama yet to me at the sun semi command. I'll be introducing them in a bit. Nemuno, Mame Fasida any Kabian Fama, ye sponsors our boy ama Jumedia ye de Bremo every Sunday evening from 8:30 to 10 PM. Ye dikani a Centex tank, senior Centex tank center. Tank a strong a tough my way insurance and my way a casano with Sansor and a Kojak farmer and so a boy and my Eddie Shoei Eddie Bremo. This is the real issue. We take one topic, ask one question in a bid to me.
0: One question, yes,
1: thank you.
0: Where
1: we? Okay, medicine.
0: Why introduction? Are we here? You
1: sure?
0: So, where is the topic? Where is the presentation of the issues?
2: A simple FM
0: court case, Abem, near President Kaye, near Minister. Where is it?
1: Nidi kind say, me yesenka me introduce show no.
0: 3 minutes.
1: Well, unze because of the structure of show that me person me present, you know.
0: There be
1: okay.
0: Who person present? You have found the next as a pastor. Near the Atina Consulate.
1: Good.
0: You see, you have 5-10 minutes to present a show.
1: Good.
0: Where is you 5 minutes in your introduction?
1: Pano, ni a woman is say.
0: Yeah, but today.
1: Okay.
0: Me say, when you should tell me the thing, nah, there yet introduction. Which was very good introduction, but too long. Time conscious. It's also very, very good factor.
1: Very well.
0: That's what I say.
1: Very well.
3: Then I can't say, oh, baby.
1: me share e cocaine ho nsensem na me share particularly the implication on your border security.
2: Cocaine ho nsensem.
1: Yes, yes.
2: Nsensem.
1: Yes.
2: Tuba cocaine ho nsensem na na de mai.
1: And you know me ma a brief background of cocaine ho nsensem aban particularly as it relates to Ghana and the plan is say your panel members.
2: Cocaine ho nsensem na bi ne ne ho he.
1: And say a French aban no according to
2: one. Na ne ho he bi o.
1: And only na the major
2: no. Asem no wakofa aba no.
1: Yes.
2: Anya asem ba ko asi.
3: Asempa FM.
2: No wa beka se wo beka cocaine ho nsemsem ene the threat.
1: Okay. Okay.
2: Ese so nya ba ko sem uma incident.
1: Okay.
2: Emri se cocaine asem wo asi wa. Edi na ibosu mi miensa foforo si wa. Ayi na enen na nsa bibi si wa. Eno amagana mpenfo ene abre.
1: Okay.
2: Ese so uma incident.
1: Okay.
2: Awofa ba ko na Baku no, sa wo be ma commentary on sa one cocaine incident na ye different.
1: Okay.
2: As woka se cocaine in someone.
1: Okay. A different matter.
2: Okay. Se so ma incident.
1: Pashu yu mate.
2: Enti misra wo ufa adye na, nwa ve niye, the threat on border, wanka hon hee. Afe kura adye, ose da fufra ye beba. Na mi adom na babi uwa, na adye no habe toa suwa ma ye. Ye release you.
0: Thank you for coming.
1: Thank you so much for having me.
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1: About Ghana Black Stars.
5: About Ghana Black Stars.
1: Yes.
5: Okay. Last week,
1: then. Sana me sports. Mm-hmm. But this time around, it's about Ghana Black Stars and the coaching issues at Ekoso.
5: Right. Okay. So why did you from last week?
1: Yeah. Mesuya de last week, the judges no mama yesuya de bebre. Inti e kufi no. Yam fan yam kodaso. Yetuwa na mo ya correcting mistakes.
5: Let's go say over.
1: Mati. 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
1: Answer, you have missed the topic completely. The topic now so person here.
2: Otati, only kejua also be sports news. And then yes, I know kind. Ube do ha. We say Black Stars on answer coaching issues. No abe bobo players idin
1: collapse.
2: Collapse wa wo ye din ni kura wo mo e na wo repeat won sa Desmond
0: daddy
1: ato afa ho
2: Desmond
0: daddy
2: coach won say sem na e players ni din na wo boy you know and na no presentation you know
3: Asemba FM
2: na wo san baby o wa bo a ho ye speak to the issues, the topic, whatever. Why you are doing it, say, Professor, you must speak to it. And now, Kasana won't tear us here. So, one tear us, and cut you. Baku, what's the sports news? Another one, what's the Black Stars coaching Hunsen, some, Ubaya, squad. And now, Bebo, what is Mami and San Abu Bodi? The next Asem pastor.
1: But three Ghanaian coaches. Ghanaian coaches are coaching Black Stars.
0: Jones Atukwefio.
1: Mm-hmm. Okay, thank you.
0: Kwesi Appiah,
1: thank you very much for coming.
0: Thank you, welcome.
2: Abrofo mi ensa coach Ghana, Obi Din.
0: Coach Carlos Correas, Ratome Djukovic, and Milovan Rajevac.
2: Farmer. The next as a pastor.
1: What
2: do you call it?
4: Desmond, Anna Otene can say, or then come on, 18 Samba, I say, open Desmond, Sema, to a so Mount Pabun Munya Dene. Say Desmond, better and answer, we could feel
3: a minute
4: and a bit of answer. There will be a vision, can I will let you media a broom quickly. Ever call na Yasani Eric, Akasania, near Osadi neighbor.
5: All right, Prof. Rianisa, your preparatory. Aka, my name, 92 Penny Shedem, who had air conditioning. Well, Nana, what did you say?
6: Joseph Achui.
5: Joseph Achui?
6: Yeah,
5: from Jenna the
6: Brand. Kasa for Black Stars, we're preparing normally they call AFCON 2027.
5: Preparation they call AFCON 2027?
6: Yeah.
5: Okay, see, I'm more qualified than you.
6: Qualified in the starting and preparation towards your qualified.
5: Okay. And you're concerned, O'Brien, what's it? Quachromo say yes, winning law. Wow.

0: Hello, my way.
1: Okay,
0: but you sports presentation.
1: Sports presentation. The topic in here today.
0: The topic because for Black Stars preparation, they call AFCON 2027 games are already in my bono.
1: Okay, you have 3 minutes, right, James? Right, Joseph?
0: Yes, sir.
1: Let's go.
0: Okay. Memo akwa baba asempa 94.7 FM so live on Adom TV and so ene enumre ya gudie mu nsem ene ye de ebre wona mjin ade Joseph Kofi Ejiwi ene amde ensem no ade ebre wona yembo ram de ana said the Black Stars of Ghana so ye ade amako pie ade ensem ni fo no mo eba ni mse nyankopon aya doma na se AFCON qualifies games a odo no and so ebe koso na Ghana big game ade anim ye ne Ivory Coast ene ekwakobo and so e Ivory Coast buake ho na game no and so e koto jana Donny Ramon is the 24th of September, yeah. And a game no Toja a quarter 7 p.m. and a better fam and so our Ivory Coast and then impartim na Ghana preparation at the corner saying that you see and Minoka say there. You see Etienne Adani Ramon is a Nenumbria big blue no out of film. You see a brand fan who could lose Mohammed. Now deal between a sea can and a Ghana said Hondo Donica and it's no a brand no back walk up by a coin went to me uncle and it's up going so I bet to just a brand to me corner repression there and Prim no. Say, I know I didn't hear papa, but he said, Obekaya, since 1982, AJ, AFCON, ADC, and I so know you're doing NGBM FA 2010, and also your finance, any Egypt, Egypt for HA, AJ, Edifi, and 2015, any Ivory Coast for ya, and I say, a core finance, and also much here in penalties, and much Edifi, and 70 way, and I say, a better set, Pampea, and home, nothing, Grumino, Ako, Adama, Ghana, and I don't 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

0: Pino, and so Area Jawa Sampana in 4.7 FM Sone Adum TV, and so and Rimini, Eddie Joseph Kofi Ejiri, Yadiesi.
1: Ah, Udiesi. Okay, Udi, I cut 27 minutes. Yes, talk about the issue. Preparation to face Cote d'Ivoire. Uh-huh. And then they were
0: here. I present an asem.
1: Eh, present it to us.
0: Ah, okay. And you know, you have to ask for my name, say, place I would do a brina. And so, Eddie Ekahua, on my version of a blasters of Ghana game, no, on my born animal, and so I could ye come
1: up. Every day. The topic is preparation to face Cote d'Ivoire. Away.
0: And but you're say, please, no, you're from, no.
2: And I'm
0: there. Coach for Fire Pound. Na Yankopo ya dumai bebi camp na place no bana
1: Radio
0: Dali
1: we ka so bi ya preparation it ni ama o kan no hanu no football preparation eno hanu no e be friendly matches and how ni
0: pacho mini
1: this a tournament it be friendly matches wan kan wan sam
0: Patch of friend match, right? We're both match where we fancy a bunting a man can want some.
1: Yeah, but that is preparation.
3: Asimba FM.
1: And I'm boy.
0: Patch my.
1: Cote d'Ivoire, you want to have a boy AFCON? No.
0: AFCON,
1: you're going over here.
0: Uganda, Tanzania, Kenya.
1: Tanzania. You see, this is a match.
0: Yeah.
1: In our group stages.
0: Yeah, Group C.
1: Group C. You see, preparation, never here. You didn't talk about it. You see, you talk about collapse. And our coach. And I don't know how many times in a new Cote d'Ivoire football went to me and cut. I say, yeah, no one boy, no, then they could see you. This is what we talk about preparation. Okay, you know, I'm a boy, 1, 2, 3, yeah, we need a ball draw, yeah, you say. Into this time, what is this? Formation, Benna, team, your boy, you to me, the share Cote d'Ivoire. The last match, I know, I'm boy, formation, Ben, they used to hear what statics, when they share go, but they say, this is what we call preparation.
0: I come back home, see 2015 and no more.
1: I've
0: gone to finals.
1: Uh-huh.
0: And my share on penalties.
1: Yes. And no, I don't know.
2: 3 minutes, you had enough time to give us more information. Voice, yeah. Voice, the whole. Calm. But you had enough time to give us more information. Why don't you done your justice? Until Obeko. Utu meba
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2: 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O don't say go any mass.
1: Relax.
2: Ujina, class teacher any. What you ready pay?
0: What you have
2: it? What you ready? I want you ready pay.
0: What you ready da?
2: Ahi na ofi.
0: What you achieve da?
2: O your Danny.
0: What you have?
2: Anti. Obe next Asempa star. One a person oseno.
0: Wallace.
2: Professor E.K. 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
1: Hey, ojina wachi ho.
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2: 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Umpa bo ekro betumi a chira oda uto no ne bebi auto no.
1: Eh?
2: You can't be like him.
1: Hey,
2: wa juma ye.
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0: Pacha mo dase.
4: The next Asempa Star 2026, high day, high Nika, high NJ, Western and Yama, ACL Kodia. There's a wine and a bit of a quack on him, and one shisha, and also a bit of a PM, no Timuse and Pa. Joseph Ejiri, and Yam Bre, Sequan, B. Arsenal, or bit of a quack on him. I tell my damn way, Mamma and Pa Bono, and yet Dene and Faman, and yes, I padia, as one share now, Suma, a crack, Conomo Cradu Fono, a BBTN Sabaton, so Badin Emono. 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
4: 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Oba enjoy sa life insurance cover no. 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
5: Professor, last man standing.
4: Wow.
5: Last man standing. 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
6: Yeah, me Adam, BBF fine.
5: Una yeah. 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
6: Neden simple Black Stars and everybody won't come up. 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Everybody won't come up here and so Black Stars now for you. So former Black
3: 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Asempa FM.
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1: Where sports.
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1: Sports bacha.
0: 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Me tro. Also by sports.
1: Yeah, concerning about Black Stars.
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0: Black Stars one sem na obeka.
1: Eba chai.
0: Anasa obey Black Stars.
1: Issues near Black Stars.
0: Dima.
1: Boss.
0: National teams are here near football kwa.
1: National teams. But Africa na say Europe.
0: Ghana national teams, bobo bi din mami.
1: National team, pacho ya wakope. Senior side, no. Ana 15, ana 17, ana 20. 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
1: Black, black queens. Ana ya black princesses. Black maidens. Ana ya black starlet. Ana ya the senior national soccer team.
0: Okay.
1: Yeah.
0: O the football to nchan national teams e obi
1: bachan
0: na munyina ma ya madwene say Black Stars mo ka ho eh Black Stars into also Black Stars issues
1: bachan
0: Black Stars issues
1: bachan
0: okay memente brofo me chro brofo Black Stars issues
1: bachan
0: Richard simami ensa my Black Stars issues.
1: All right, my money now, Joe, Emma, Kwaba, Edeba, Doom TV, live on Asempa 94.7 FM. So, I'm going to announce some returners today. Good day, Munsem, and so, Ebersomo, and then, and remember, Shas here, the senior national soccer team, the Black Stars of Ghana, on say Friday, Jimmy, and our coach, Carlos Cures, and so, and then a 24-man squad, and all, Timmy, Edeba, appointing, and no, and a former Black Stars player, and the Dean, Eddie Kujo Asamoa, and our big Dean Commander, and some trophy could be selling so far. Since 2015, Black Stars echo AFCON and then simple number quarter second against Ivory Coast. You know, since then, Black Stars ain't consistent in terms of performance. And so, everything in Anyama Bay, and also say a Dirku Akwema, a bit me Abama Black Stars, you know, a Timmy Alco and Canano, and a former Black Stars playing a Dinuku Jasam HS in Ukraine in Pempina influence. And so, a football name and women and women here say in Pune, a bit me a maintaining players in a B, now a Timmy are promoting and a 15-17 Ekwasi and a 20 no and no ebetimi abuama Black Stars no 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Association here on the din and so edi Henry Asante Tum and onum se last week to me and ablanting the din edi Inaki Williams or Ghana player no onoso Edin Komono or Chase and Nay and others over to me out to Asia Kain, our international football beam. Now, San Seven Epa and Ekobisa Henry Asante Tum says so far, say, Anna and reactions, and so at Tenona or Chase and Ukraine Bako, and Pimpins a play be a retired free international football, and a personal residence Nemum, Dobet to me Aka, and I say, or Rashid Abrantin well, say, and Yamina, and so a bet me Akoji at the Amanway A and Sam Kakra, communication director, and the Ghana Football Association, Henry Asante. Tum and so edit to da yet me aka honsem and so edit achan sem diana dos nemum yesa for tessa otino ana ye boabonum din the Richard Jema the sports viper ana o temen cano onum say Henry Kofi asa junior king the vibru one so at a chill of said that's the only united three and media could be munsem a baby sum yamed when that's an air your best sense wish any duties and more as and so a baby sum
3: Pacho, I can't 40 seconds. I mean, Kahu, Twasu. Issues, no more boy. Kahu, Twasu. Boy issues, no Black Star issues. Twasu.
1: Right, okay, T. Onum say after 2015, Black Stars of Ghana and so echo a year Equatorial Guinea quarter second against Ivory Coast. You know, since then, Black Stars ain't consistent in terms of performance. Now, so far, no, I could just have my HS in the Krebako and who may answer in Penifobe Jazz influence. No, away football, no, it's me up my Black Stars as I'm so at me as a little bit. They told me, you know, or say a woman here saying Penane and a 15 Equacy and a 20. No, you bet me I'm maintaining place in a B. Now, it's me up promoting my code. side, you know, and also betim abama Black Stars, Sanso, etima for Natumape, Efred, the Tosin, sir, or say Ghana, local league, you know, and obey your sempany for
3: a bit. Just over presenting young crop for Eka. Don't, because here no refer will be. We say, one Casasu dear research and a wire for Black Stars issues. You Babek present.
1: Black Stars issue, no, but number one, influencing it away football. No.
3: And there's a worker.
1: Yeah. Number two, poor performance.
3: How do you justify poor performance as an issue?
1: Because in recent times, Black Stars, the two occasions are Yako Afcon, Yintimin qualify Mco. Number two, Yingling with the FIFA World Cup across Mexico, Canada, and the USA. In terms of performance, Black Stars' performance against Panama, and the performance against England, and the last one, so Black Stars' performance. And so, Editia, your money didn't crucial. Until you compare the last 10 years to any year, I think say performance in the ever form.
0: Oh, can Henry Asante, what can Inaki or see on mobile? Oh, can Kojua Samoa, ye all here, the current team as in your last performance against Cote d'Ivoire? No, sir. Obika say issues, sir.
3: Director of Communications Union, so Kai.
0: Obika say issues, sir. As it should say.
1: Issues, you know. Dear Matia, I say, in Yama a Koso, a war, Timna, a woman, Yama a Kosono, one bad influence, Bia, Nancy,
0: Norma Koso, Kojas and Mardiano,
1: or to there be Norma Koso, or no Kasafa influence and a bad performance.
0: Sir, Samofa, more topic now. Stay to it. Stay on course. Don't try to. First of all, as I saw what tears here. The Black Stars won 7 now over can. And you bet me after if you baby happy bia. Why you support us? I say issue. You must speak on issues. Tell me a listener. Now can say issues are with the American Baba
2: turn. A simple FM.
0: And then of course what. Inaki or so mobile, Henry Asante, Abekan wants them.
3: Yes.
0: And on me, and the she. As I said, and summer, a month for the Pesa Womo Betty. As I was at him. And to Mestro, when you pick up something, do justice. Man to Tom Papa, so do justice. Actually, you were really trying to bring up normal around your national teams. Please focus and do justice when you get the opportunity. Thank you.
1: Okay.
3: Hold on. I mean, we saw us. Unim current issue power with Black Star.
1: Current issue. Current issue. Number one. Acquire. Faso maintaining players, you know.
3: What about coach?
1: Coach is a major problem. Tell me, minister,
3: an issue.
1: Yeah.
3: Coach, you didn't have a World Cup.
1: Yeah.
3: Uncle Ye.
1: Yeah.
3: A sense was a rebium.
1: Yeah.
3: An issue.
1: A issue.
3: I didn't know Uncle Hansen.
0: You are discharged.
2: A simple
3: thank you very much for coming.
0: And see the next assem faster ana otis Richard Jima ono ade ye abugu enche bia no judges no e max a omde e ma abidwafo yi e betin asa kenkan ni akeka bom ni ahwese no nema abc akọ wan ana etrafie na wan ana ekọ ye dane ye waba

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0: 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MTN for say o sign up a Uber enjoy a life insurance cover up to base 9,170 Ghana cedis. But more than that, so don't be ten say gym. One casa and on
1: for the FM.
0: Yeah, do we gym a bit yabwa and my yama etia to 2 year dia mawemo and air sponsors and emo to through 2 years to chromo tech the boy emma and then you may ya day the next as a pastor you may din it a bro. 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
2: Prof prof.
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3: kokwa ba ho
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0: It's with it, Charles. 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Oh, it'll be a sort of
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0: Joseph Attack of Nowing. Joseph Wayne. And Joseph Attack Cobner. And I

0: so wa ha bi Georgina opon ha Georgina opon ah Georgina step forward ah kuchano manengeje kau kau kau ana when you Desmond gura Desmond gura Desmond no no uno opon kujina so pa o inti
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0: o wo se for say Emmanuel Ata Kobna eh me hu red na me san hu blue ah be, oh, so my na me hu red me san hu blue is me funny eh me fa blue no hey hey the next Asempa star hey what's me fa blue no oh okay Georgina na I didn't have a pia. 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I don't feel so good.
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0: 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So, judges, you better must say, ne. You better teach the boy man, you better teach me a koi. Hey, Bia. You see, ne. And Sarabono in secret from my old Jumedia Odino. In Senadia, you may can say, George Nopon, Joseph Cabana, Anna Afinso, Luca, Anna Afinso, Desmond Guru. This is the end of the road. In a more atom quanta, a pie. 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
1: Because one change always leaves the way open for the establishment of others. And more changes, and more change.
0: And then you raise of opinion, Ewaha, Reverend Yumawaha, Pastor Bonso, Ewaha, and then you may, na, Ebebon Pioneer, she, Jumedieno, Asi, and then you may. Already, I was here, come for you to turn your case here, your mode in concurrence, so set. 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
2: 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Ya pitin red will be broadcast as ya to pitin. 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
2: 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I'm say any week. I think any week. 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Ya me say me fa djuma bi nche ne nsa. 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
4: 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She first listened to her uncle and I'm a boy now. And you know, training a dinner firm 6 months each a bear 1 year. 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
3: second Peter chapter 2 verse 9 The Lord knoweth how to deliver the godly out of temptations and to reserve the unjust unto the day of judgment.
4: Very good. 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Hallelujah. Yankoso mfa e na we Christonia fam sam famiko Philippians chapter I think 2 verse 24 near here there. Na ko 1 Corinthians chapter 1 verse 24. Mhm.
3: Philippians
4: 2:24.
3: Philippians chapter 2 verse 24.
4: Mhm.
3: But I trust in the Lord that I also myself shall come shortly.
4: I don't know. For 26 in the
3: 26. For he longed after you all.
4: Rabbi Rabbi Nyaho. For 1:24. Na kind of there. Let
5: me see. 1 Corinthians 1:24. But to those who are called, both Jews and Greeks, Christ the power of God and the wisdom of God.
4: Very good. O see one na corner 24, mami. O see oma yaftons, yaftons afren. Christo no, onini nyankopon tumini ni nyansan. 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Christo ene Christo fo a edi Christo a chief first no. Onfa so bon bra. Si esua ene ye betumi atana. Because tete no, omo fa hardship mo sin yen yo. Enso onto me tonight. Hallelujah.
3: Amen.
4: Yeah, huh? Can I?
5: 25.
4: Debbie, may say 26.
5: For consider your calling, brothers.
4: Say,
5: not many of you were wise according to worldly standards.
4: And yet, we are Simunyansa only a castle, ye are Simunyansa, and ye are the frail.
5: Not many were powerful.
4: And yet, we are so to me, and ye are the frail.
5: Not many were. Of noble birth.
4: Enya obia enya mduduo no anso mfiri se frabusuapam.
5: 27. But God chose what is foolish.
4: Eye nyame na fao. Se ade emfra kra no wa fast up so head en.
5: What is foolish in the world to shame the wise.
4: Na opese ode e hye nyansamfo aniwo. 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And then many way a coffer and a dear to you. You can see a belly live a modest life. So what you say? Life of modesty. A trebi a yaba. Ye chant to ma. And ya by force a chow. You went try a bay or day. Ah? A yaba. Ye ye we. And ya by force. Oh, and then many way a cassia can be. And your coffer car. Your coffer to pay any idea. And the bet to you also. Because your cassia live. As a modest life, I don't know how be brain. I want you to say about now. I want you to man. And you buy force a corner correct TikTok. And don't be fine, you young couple. Won't be fine, you know. Now, quiet now with data, son of you. On watch or not, obi, open so throw you up, Richard. On Sankana, no, oh, white will become white. I could say young couple. So, all those ones are far away. Where you we did a very manfra. A trebia, ye no simple calculation dinner. Ye num a hotel, ye anka said they buy and also. Hallelujah.
3: Amen.
4: And David Wanyasa. David Wanyasa. Ye gusua. Ye, yes, you are dear. Ye kaka, another young cock, right number one. Ah, what quack I have you? Okay, so for what kind of dear? What kind? Okay. In 2 days, ye twasso. In 2 days, ye. You just be next week near Sabbath was. Last week, you know, you share, you set your car, builder. You have any Hebrew, if you have any Greek, I will call in Chirima. eko ye nananom eba ye mpenso ehwe ni

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But Yamin Shisha won't know, dear, ever chin a walk America. And it is so deep for no one obey 6 years before, and no catcher and a be an a tibio woman. A month for better, and a bit take it time, a bit take it 6 years now, bem. 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
1: In the situation I look I say some of the destiny you know. It missed challenges before that destiny, you know, mm-hmm. manifests itself. Or whatever God has said concerning that destiny.
0: On say gold and fa a gem when you purified. It is a sika koko say and fa gem nania. If you know woman in ink can one in a ink to mean film. 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Oh, you're lazy because ongugu ne debia no gugu ne plant so. And on the debia no sorry, no gugu ne plant so. And up cover me fear body and a jigger. Who say, Missions Adian? Debia name water. Who's the first name if you read to a gram because water? Anajo, name water body. Sir, somewhere uncle. Enti, or see, or water enti, and so to him from my boy, no, or no mono, a plant no to tuguye. And no poor cobus and say, I don't know what your planty. And to answer on the plant, no. And yet, there no gugus because of a cell root, no, a cut deep into the ground. Net to me, coaching so. Now, the more a conno, so another more, and also 18 timas as in one, a bam from money idea, a bit me a jina. A trebia son and yame. And no, and or kind, I do consist an intern yame, a boy susumre, a bo or pemre. What both seasons? And yenina, your seasons of our lives. So it is your seasons of adversity. And numu na yabe ye hard. So it is then aye ye leadership. Ewo yi offense school modern. Na ye di jari tutu edubu ahin ho. 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And you know, Anna, and T, sir, echo from within so I and say, Breno, Nanny root to Nayaday, a yet established in the ground, a turbulent son and yammy. omo ebe kwa brochure omse abrochure din fo ni 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